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0: Brand new day, and I'm excited that you're getting it started off with me. Big thank you to Kirsten Jade for holding it down yesterday. I told you I was off yesterday because I had an exam. I'll tell you how that went in about 10 minutes. Don't hold your breath is all I'm saying. Welcome along, 4:15, and lots to look forward to. It's a Thursday, which means the tune to tap into is coming through. I'll get you caught up before you get up in just a second. And of course, the best music to wake up to. Got Desmond and the Tutus and Jack Harlow on the way. Here with some Matthew Maul and Cairo for your Thursday morning start. It's going to be a great one. I've got loads to talk about. And remember, what's the level and beat before breakfast waiting for you on the other side of 5 o'clock. Right now, though, all I care about is hearing from you on this chilly Thursday morning. I need you to jump in on the WhatsApp line, 082-550-5151, to let me know how the day's getting started off. And in case you need just a tiny push to get up out of bed this morning, don't worry. Like I said, bangers galore, my darling. The big stories from all across Mzansi, particularly one region of Mzansi that's going to be going through it over the next couple of days. Take center stage on Catch Up Before You Get Up. We get into that next. First, though, this is Tatum Tides.

0: She's incredible, isn't she? Her name's Tatum Tides. It's called Neverland on 5 Early Mornings. You're at the Big Chief Tepi Muji at 20 minutes after 4 o'clock. And of course, I need to get you caught up before you get up. And it's that time of the year where I'm going to need to be pulling out a lot of these warnings. We did a bunch of these earlier in the year. But clearly, one region of South Africa demands that we pull out the ever so famous weather warning again today.
1: Don't make unnecessary journeys. Don't take risks on treacherous roads. And don't swim in the sea.
0: And that's going to be very valid, particularly if you live in the Gonroot area. Most of us, sure, are going to wake up, oh, it's feeling a bit chilly, that's it. But an orange level 8 weather warning has already been issued for the Gonroot. Heavy rainfall, strong winds, and a significant flood risk that's going to affect massive parts of the Western Cape. And really, that Southern Cape area is the area of concern. Authorities have now started evacuating residents from some of the high-risk areas. In fact, schools are even being closed in parts of the Gonroot and in Central Karoo. And there are many disaster management teams that have kept their eyes on and put the place on high alert. River levels continue to rise at alarming rates. And because the area was already hit by severe rainfall recently, the ground now poses a bit of a problem. Now we're going to get a bit sciencey with this. Let me tell you something. Because the ground experienced so much rainfall before, it's going to have little capacity to kind of hold all the rain that's incoming, and that's going to be a tiny bit chaotic. So even if in regular situations through regular rain it could have been okay, that's going to pose a danger. There have been parts of the Gonroot National Park that have been closed as a result. Authorities are saying oaks, stay away from the hiking trails, the rivers, and outdoor activities in this area until further notice. And this is serious. I mean, usually it's okay to scroll past this, but when it's at level 8, you know something is up. It's at a point where the weather service has said, hey, this poses a serious risk, a threat to life even. So if you're in that area, the Southern Cape, the Gonroot this morning, the message is clear, it's simple, stay informed, avoid unnecessary travel. And honestly, don't underestimate any of the elements. Our thoughts are with you as you wake up on what's going to be, understandably, a frightening morning. And if you're in that region, keep us posted. We'd like to hear what's going on in your neck of the woods. But again, heed the weather warning.
1: Don't make unnecessary journeys. Don't take risks on treacherous roads. And don't swim in the...

It's music from Cairo and Amelia Moore. It's called Placeholder on 5. Right before that, from her upcoming album, Olivia Rodrigo and The Cure. 4:30 all across from Zenti, and you're waking up to the sound of the Big Chief on 5 early mornings. On the way, because Thursday, I've got a tune for you to tap into, and I know for a fact you're going to love it. It's been a heat seek on the top 40 on 5 already, and I think it's made a valid case to stake its claim on the charts. We get into that in the next 15 minutes.

0: daredevil in every sense of the word. Well, BCBA really tests the limits by bringing us content of her traveling every single corner of the world. And it's always so fantastic, which is why Karabo had to sit her down and ask all of the questions. How on earth did she get into it? What are some of the wild things she's seen? And really taking us into what goes into building this content creation hub on the back of travel in a manner we haven't seen it before. She gets to talk about the risks that come with shooting in these environments and the lessons that being on the road has taught her. It's an absolutely, I can't say absolutely fantastic, I remember. It's a brilliant episode by every sense of the imagination. Trust me on that. 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
2: What has traveling to so many different people's homes taught you about the continent more than anything?
3: That we're the same. Black Africans are all the same. You know, your mannerisms, your belief systems, it's all the same.
2: Do you think we could do more to get to know each other a little bit more? What do you
3: Definitely.
2: Think we should do?
3: Yeah. Where you are, be curious about the people around you.
2: Yes.
3: So people who are different to you.
2: Yeah.
3: You don't have to even leave South Africa. As you know, South Africa has a lot of people from all over the world, all over the continent.
2: Yes.
3: So when you come across someone who's from Zim or the DRC, just ask, where in the DRC exactly? Which language do you speak? You know, what food do you eat? And they will be more than willing to share. I don't think people are usually curious about, you know, what's happening in Zambia.
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0: Back-to-back local for you at 20 minutes till we get to 5 o'clock. I'm the Big Chief Tebby Muji. Just played you absolutely incredible music from Goldfish. No one has to know. Matthew Mole right before that with Always By My Side. Before we get into Tune to Tap Into, which follows on the other side, music from Dirty Heads, I am obsessed with dumb things on the internet. I don't even think this is dumb. I think this is really impressive, if anything. And as someone who is pretty committed towards eating, my surname Muji means the one that eats. I don't think I'm as committed as Big John, who you'll have seen on the internet going, "Le-bosh!" He's constantly ordering the biggest meal and then going, "Bosh!" I don't know if you've seen this, but he's broken a record recently. It's not to do with eating, but rather the process that happens before you eat. And I think as far as finding your niche, that's what all these marketing, these brand people say. Find your niche, stick to it. God above, Big John's foundation niche. And it's been recognized now as a world record because he's been known for his Chinese orders. They're absolutely ridiculous. And he stops at nothing to show the world that, hey, listen, I don't play when it comes to my food orders. He's done again this time, only breaking a record for the most amount of takeaway dishes listed in 30 seconds. The previous record was at 15. 15 items listed at 30 seconds or in 30 seconds. Not only did this guy beat this record, he doubled it and then went further. Now look, it sounds very big back of me to be celebrating this. But trust me, the next time I step into a Chinese restaurant, I'm going to be practicing. This man is absolutely incredible, huge, and I don't mean in the fat-shaming sense. I just mean, as far as being iconic goes, Big John's hit the level. If you want to hear that record-breaking attempt, 40 dishes in 30 seconds. Here we go.
1: Egg fried rice, chicken fried rice, pork fried rice, special fried rice, Singapore fried rice, Singapore rice noodle, plain charming, chicken charming, pork charming, beef charming, chicken balls, 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
2: Wow.
0: That is odd. That is odd. Never more impressed. I don't care if you have to call us big backs or whatever, but this, for people like me, big boys like me, monumental stuff. The next time I go order, I'm going to need to have skills like this. Otherwise, I don't deserve my next Chinese meal.
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0: In 5 early mornings on 5FM. A little after 4:45, I'm the Big Chief Tepi Muji, and I'm excited to get into this week's edition of Tepi's Tune to Tap Into, because this man constantly, time over time, has been able to blend traditional Zulu storytelling with the future, electronic, futuristic sounds, and I'm absolutely excited because with the latest release of his album, he's done that and a whole bunch more.
1: From the newest bangers to underground sounds and your favorite classics, this is Tepi's Tune to Tap Into.
0: And I am the biggest fan. We are going to dig into a song that I mentioned is doing absolute bits on the charts as it stands. And again, you might know who I'm talking about. Already I mentioned.

0: or even this incredible mix. I'm talking about none other than Musi. And there's no way you've missed him over the past couple of years, because he's become one of South Africa's most respected musical innovators. Is that the right word to use? He's recently put out a new album, which is called Electric Zululand. And what a title, because if there's anything you're going to describe him through, that's how you do it. Sticking true to his roots, but also blending in the futuristic sounds. And in particular, this song stood out to me. It features Bukhanyiswe Sogdi, and it's fantastic. It's going to get you dancing. It's going to get you moving. And this is a man who's never cared for any of the trends that have popped up. He's carved his own path, and he sounds fantastic while he's doing so. I mentioned that it's been a heat seeker on the top 40 on 5, but I think this deserves a spot on the charts. It's called Teta, and I want to know what you think about it on 082-550-5151. An edge that is truly South African. Pay attention to the layers, the production, the vocals, the blend of traditional and futuristic. Tell me what you think.
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0: Muzi and Lukanya Sokley, it's called Teta on 5. One thing Muzi always does excellently, keep it authentic, but blend it with the future. I think this deserves a spot on the charts. Big question is, do you think so? 082-550-5151. My tune to tap into this week.
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0: 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Back to the hits.
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7: You see that girl? There's just something about her. I just...

0: Davies, it's called Living It Up on 5 Early Mornings. Pleasure Corbin Besson and 2U's Blink. I will play you the song that is currently at number one on the top 40 on 5 in a second. First though, clearly I need to answer some questions. I wasn't in yesterday. Kirsten Jade was holding down the fort. And the big thread of questions that's coming in on the WhatsApp line is, Big Chief, how did the exam go?
1: Well,
0: you know, I always say, don't trust me to be a good lawyer in the future. Like, if you get into trouble, don't call me. I think I might need to change my mind on that. In fact, it was a bit too good for my liking. I get the feeling that I might have overestimated my power. I might be asked to come in and write a supplementary exam. It was just too fun. And I've never written an exam that was that easy. So, how did it go? It went really well. Am I confident? No. There's something in my body that's just going, yeah, I'm not sure, buddy. So, wish me luck. I hope I don't need to go back and write a supplementary exam because I deleted most of those notes. That was awkward. But it's going to get a whole bunch better if you're the kind who, like me, is studying your way through exams. I've got just the playlist for you. As promised, the number one song on the top 40 on 5 lined up for you. Big question is, will it hold on to that position? Tune in this Saturday between 10 and 2 to find out with Harrison McKeezy.

0: charts, but this Saturday we get to find out whether or not it holds onto that position. Right now, though, it's Thursday, the 4th of June, a minute after 5 o'clock. Welcome to 5 Early Money!
1: Thursday, yeah. I got it.
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0: Yes, then. I can smell the weekend, it's that close, but don't worry. You might be thinking, oh my god, it's a bit too far. There's one more day in between. Hey! I'm not taking any bad vibes. We're making your Thursday that much more banging because we've got a What's the Level and a Beat Before Breakfast that you get to vote on. I'll tell you what those songs are in the next 15. And of course, the best music to wake up to. Got music in from Lochinville, Siku, Desmond and the Tutus. Got some Panic at the Disco and Jackala. How about that for you? And a whole bunch more in between. But right now, the most important thing that you can do this morning is to jump in on the WhatsApp line 082-550-5151 and let me know how you're getting your day started. Could be a cup of coffee getting you powered. Could be some rooibos. Perhaps you are still in the blankets going, I'm not going anywhere. Not yet. 10 more minutes. I usually am going to be harsh with you, but given the weather, I'm going to let you off this time. 10 more minutes and then you got to get up and go. 082-550-5151. Whether you're making that cup of coffee in your house or you stopped off on the side of the road and ordered that petrol station cappuccino, which goes in on cold mornings like this. I need to hear from you. Lots on the way. Speakers at the ready to get voting for that What's the Level and your Beat Before Breakfast. But most importantly, I need to know how Thursday's starting off for you. Wherever you are in Mzansi, I need to know about it. Your cup of coffee, your rooibos, your pre-workout before you hit the gym, my buds. Whatever it is, jump in and say hello on a Thursday morning. That's about we start off this hour. Music from Kygo.

Bill and Sketchy Bongo with Deja Vu on 5 early mornings. We're getting a Thursday started off right. Right before then, played you Kygo and DNCE's Dancing Feet. And what a way to wake up, if you ask me. It's exactly why I need you on the WhatsApp line, 082-550-5151. Jump in, say what's up, and let me know how the day is getting started. Already, I can tell Mzansi is in a brilliant mood. Morning to Tanya in Pretoria, who is studying for tomorrow's exam, but says, morning to Chief, I'm feeling in a good mood and I'm feeling confident for tomorrow's paper. This is my third cup of coffee for this morning, and then I'm going to go to bed at 7 o'clock. This is a lock-in like I've never heard of. I'm also not the kind to cross nights. Go into the library at midnight and pass out by 1 a.m. So Tanya, instantly, you're a better person than I am. I'll tell you that.

0: morning to Eric in the south coast of KZN, who's patterned up and got that first cup of coffee down her. Clearly, she might be slacking a bit because usually at this time she's got coffee cup number two in. What's going on, Erica? Wake you up! Shark in Cape Town on a very chilly morning, but he says, I think, Big Chief, I'm going to go out for a run today and then get my coffee at the end of it. Trying to get out of 10K this morning. Whoa, listen to you. On a chilly morning like this, you want to show the world that Gwena Boso. Go on, Shark. Andy in PE says, morning, Big Chief. I think I'm going to have two cups of coffee today. It's that cold. Is it? Luckily, we've got the heater in studio turned up all the way to the max. The only problem is it's so hot, I might even take off my shirt. I won't, because there's a security guard standing outside, and this sexy bald is not for the eyes. So, that's to myself. And hey, listen, is this check ever complete without I'm traveling to Limpopo? Colin standing up, standing proud. The Tea Brigade is here in full force.
1: Morning, Victor.
0: Morning.
1: It's Colin from Polokwane again.
0: Yes, Babuti.
1: With a cup of Rooibos. Hello. You know him. You know him. Cup of Rooibos. Ready for a Thursday.
0: Come on.
1: It's going to be a hard one, but hey, you got to do what you got to do.
0: We're going to

That soundtrack to a brilliant day. Trust me, I got you. Siku, Panic at the Disco, Jack Harlow. Come on, what more do you want from me? Big vibes dictated today. Carry on the WhatsApp line with not even a message, just a picture of that fancy coffee machine. She's going to be putting that to work today. I can tell that. Morning to Ashley, who's also swapped over for her morning cappuccino. Says, morning, Big Chief. It's a very cold morning here in the Western Cape, but we're going to go, go, go. And go, go, go is exactly what I expect from you, Mzansi. It could be cold. It could be chilly. You could be in the bed going, listen, I don't want to do this. Pizza might be turned up all the way to the max in the car. And you're thinking, I might need an extra layer of Vaseline on my face today. As long as you're up, as long as you're going, then you're doing it right already. That's exactly what I want to hear. And to make things better, how's about a bit of this for your Thursday morning wake up? It's Desmond the Tutus with Teenagers on 5 early mornings.

0: called Teenagers. Five early mornings on 5FM. It's 16 minutes after 5 o'clock. We've got a text in on the WhatsApp line. This is quite hilarious. One of the reasons why I can't not love South Africa. Jamie's come through. It says, morning, Big Chief. All this coffee talk is reminding me of the guy at the Matlango Commission. Did you see what happened to him? I did see what happened to him, and it's so sad. I'm only laughing because of how hilarious it is. In case you missed it, Hawks officer Carl Sander, I believe his name is, came through and said, hey, listen, this is what's gone on, testifying. And one of the things he testified about is something which to him was absolutely heartbreaking. His coffee machine was stolen. In this country, corruption is that bad, it even spreads towards the coffee machine. You know, hear how heartbroken he was when he told the commission about this.
1: You described it as being in a prison.
2: Commissioner, I work outside. I'm an outdoor person. You clock in through a checkpoint in the morning. You clock out at a checkpoint. There's no time. You cannot go out at a certain time. My only safe space was my coffee machine, and then they stole my coffee machine inside the DPCR. Sorry, I'm laughing about it. It's still so annoying. And I had to get polygraphed because of the theft of my own coffee machine.
1: Do you know if you passed?
2: I passed. I just want my coffee machine back.
1: Did you get it back?
2: No.
0: I feel sorry for the guy. God bless. And here's the thing, I think that's the sherry on top. The nation said, hey, listen, Warrant Officer Sander, it's not fair that you had your coffee machine stolen from you. So we're going to crowdfund and pull money as a country and contribute to getting you a new coffee machine, which shouldn't cost that much. Actually, I'm lying. Coffee machines are really expensive. But I mentioned the amount because South Africans are that incredible that crowdfunding, the number sitting at somewhere around 200,000 rands. As a nation, they said, this man cannot go without his coffee. The poor guy is doing a great job. Why has he had to lose his coffee machine as a result? And they pulled together, giving him money. So yes, Jamie, this 100% reminds me of that. If you needed to know that we're a country that needs a cup of coffee when we get up in the morning, this right there is enough proof for you. What a time, what a country.

0: Beyonce Sex is Hold'em on 5 early mornings. It's the Big G Tipping with you in, until 6 a.m. Look, we have to get into our What's the Level on the other side of 5:30. And I need to remind you of those bangers that you get to vote for your beat before breakfast. However, I have just received a letter of complaint, if you will, from Iron Man in Cape Town, who has a complaint related to 5 early mornings. Morning, Iron Man. I didn't expect a complaint this early in the morning. But go ahead, brother. Talk to me. What's up?
1: Morning, Big Chief. It's Colin.
0: No, this is Colin. Let's hear from Iron Man.
2: Yo, my boy, Big Chief.
0: Yes, sir.
2: Tepi. Tepi Moji.
0: Hello, brother.
2: What's crack a lacking, Baba? My question is just a question.
0: I'm listening.
2: Something that I've been thinking about, you know, ever since you started this show.
0: Okay.
2: Why don't you have a theme song? The show just starts from nowhere after a song, and then it'll be like, yeah, I'm Tepang, I'm here, I'm doing all of these things. You must introduce yourself about proper with the theme song. Do it, and you must do it now.
0: Well, I thought so every day what I have instead of one theme song usually is every single day. There's like a different kind of theme, a different tune for every day. Like this is the Thursday one.
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0: So that's what I usually have for a Thursday. 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I didn't do the Wednesday one this week. This is what the Wednesday one sounds like. 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
0: So what I do is I alternate them every single day. 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
0: Welcome to the 5 Dime Show. Another big one. A while ago, when Nick Hammond used to do the mid-morning time slot, he did Hammond Time, and this was his theme song.
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0: This Jack Battle. Yeah. That was really good.
18: 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Hammond Time.
0: That one was really fun. And I know at the moment, 5 Breakfast is on the hunt for a new theme song. Perhaps I should steal some of their people, get one for every single day. I don't know, I just liked having one for every different day of the week. You know, when I come in on a Monday, I play this.
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23: Morning, Tepi. Near Big Chief, how are you doing?
0: Bosh. You can't get where I'm going with this. I like to have one for every single day, but perhaps I should look at one that I play every day. When I stand in on another show, I could stand in on Drive and just say, no, enough of Welcome to the 5 Drive Show. It's my house now. Do you get where I'm coming with this? Like, where I'm coming from with this, Edmund?
2: Yeah, probably. That would make sense. Something unique. Something out of the ordinary.
0: One for every day.
2: Your style only. But there must be an introduction of the show, my boy.
0: I
2: not
0: hear
2: just,
0: you.
2: Just from the blue. The song stops. Hey, the song, my boy. The song stops. Then you just start speaking. Man, I love your work. I love your work. Keep on doing what you do, man.
0: Oh, cheers, brother. Okay, listen, I can't promise anything, but what I will do when I'm done with exams, when I've got the time, is sit in the studio with our really cool producers and say, hey, shall we cook up a theme song? And like I said, 5 Breakfast is also working on one. Perhaps you should make it better than theirs is going to be. We'll see how that works. 5:36 all across Mzansi. Let's find out what your Beat Before Breakfast will be today.
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0: Now, I'm excited because all through this week, we're looking at bangers that have got a lady vocalist and a gent vocalist. It's pretty simple, right? On a Thursday, I figured, how's about we throw it back? And it's not going to be the easiest thing, I tell you that for free. Because these are your two options for today.
24: Tell me, boy, now wouldn't that be sweet?
0: Gwen Stefani and Akon.

This one's called Dark Horse. And you need to now make that decision on the WhatsApp line, 082-550-5151. A man and a woman walk into a studio and they come out with a banger. Which one of those bangers is going to reign supreme for you today? It's the song I get to play right before breakfast. And you need to get choosing. Again, your options are between Gwen Stefani and Akon, Sweet Escape. Or you could have Katy Perry and Juicy J. This one's called Dark Horse. And you know the drill. Get to voting on the WhatsApp line. Do the most and let me know.

Now, look, when it comes to beefing, fighting straight up with people, I'd like to think that in certain scenarios, it's no rules, let's go at it. Especially if, oh my gosh, it's the worst with gents. Because if one of my boys gets into a fight, especially if we're out on the town, we've gone for a bit of a drink and it's gotten a bit rowdy, if he gets into a fight, now I need to jump in. But what about when it's arguments between you and your friends? Surely there have to be some sort of rules of engagement. And I'm going to ask you to let me cook. Five. Now, here's the thing. I'm asking this because I noticed there's a beef going on within my sphere online. And like most internet beefs, it'll start off, oh, it's a shot at you, it's a shot at you. I don't like you. Oh, your hairline is chopped. Wagwan. That kind of thing. Just a back and forth between the two people. And then it started getting a bit messy because one of the gents brought the other guy's family into it. Which I think, don't do that. And here's the thing, it stops being about who's right, who's wrong, and now it's like, oh no, you crossed the line, you're instantly the bad person. Now, I expect that if you're going to try and tell me yours, I'm also going to come fight you. I'm also going to go, yay, what you saying? I say I got a big nose, well, you got a big head. That kind of thing. Back and forth thing. It's our arguments, but there've got to be rules of engagement. There's certain areas you shouldn't touch, and I'm also very nervous talking about this because I know there have been times where I've crossed that line and I've very nearly paid the price for it. There has to be some sort of decorum when it comes to these arguments, these fights. Is a fight instantly fair game? Particularly when it's with someone close, a friend, a partner. What are the lines you don't cross? We understand that, sharp, we're angry at each other, but we're not going to go into this territory. I want to know what the rules of engagement are on this. When I was in a relationship 900 years ago, we were very particular that there's a tone of respect that needs to be maintained throughout these arguments. We might have a disagreement, fine, we will have it, but it needs to be healthy. And I'm not saying we read an Oprah self-help book about relationships, but if we are going to say, hey, mate, I love you, we're disagreeing right now, there's got to be a line we don't cross. What do those lines look like? Within friendships, within relationships, heck, with colleagues. If Nick Hammond walks in here and says, oh, Big Chief, you got a big-ass head, how should I not retaliate? I need to know what the rules of engagement are when it comes to these sort of beefs. Because I'd like to think when it comes to this, bringing in family, now that's a line we don't cross. There are other lines you don't cross, and I need to know what that entails. 082-5505-151. If you and I are beefing, what's a line we don't cross? Otherwise, it's certified hands on site. 082-5505-151.

0: It's me from Jack Harlow, Nail Tech on 5 early mornings, 5:38. What's the level today? It has everything to do with the rules of engagement, especially when you're in an argument with someone. There needs to be some sort of respect that's maintained, sort of a line you don't get to cross. And I need to know what that is, because not long ago, it must have been a year ago, I kind of learned that the hard way. So I was out with a very, very close mate of mine. He's been my mate for almost, what, 5, 6 years? And we were both heavily inebriated. I'm talking all night bender. And something came up which got me really riled up. And I was upset at him. And we back and forth with words. See, I'm a lippy bastard. I don't fight. I don't throw hands. But I get very chatty, especially after I've had a few. And I had crossed the line in what I think is the most egregious way. Very, very, very, very bad. Brought his parents into it. And in that moment, I almost caught a fist to the face. Understandably so, because there are certain lines. If you and I are going to beef, don't bring my mama into it. Don't bring my papa into it. Otherwise, square on the face, you will taste this first. And this is the thing, is that we understand very actively that, hey, if I say this thing, it's going to trigger you, it's going to push you, and it's going to go past the scope of this argument, which is problematic. And this is why people start digging. They say, oh, no, listen, that's why your mama did. Oh, you're like this. That's why you got a burn mark on your face. It gets really ugly and really violent. Private information starts coming out, and I'd like to think, there's got to be a line. We've got to say, yo. As far as it's concerned, when it comes to beef, this is not what we're going to do. I love this voice note that's coming from Dago. Morning!
1: Hey, Muji. Morning. Loving the show. And the question as well, because if we're having an argument as mates or partners, a line that you can't cross is, it's not even a line, it's just forgetting who you're fighting with or who you're arguing with, you know? Understand that, you know, we get heated, you know, and emotions get the better of us, but there should never be a moment where you are forgetting who I am.
0: And
1: forgetting who I am could come across as you bringing up things I've told you in confidence,
0: yeah.
1: Or it could mean you calling me out of my name, it could mean a whole lot of things, but the big thing is, do not forget who you're fighting with. Do not ever.
0: Oh, that's a big one. I think especially if it's someone you've got a link to, and you're going, yeah, I don't care, we're fighting, all bets are off. And that's a very risky maneuver to take. Like I said, with my mate, who is genuinely one of my closest mates, the apologies I needed to drop, and genuinely meant it from the bottom of my heart. Because in a fit of rage, I just said, oh, yeah, mama. And accordingly, I almost ate his fist. And I think that should be the default result for anyone who crosses that boundary. What are the rules of engagement when it comes to this? We can fight and we cannot see eye to eye. But the minute you go there, my boy, this is going to be a major problem. We'll wrap this up in a second. 082-550-5151. What's the level? Fights, arguments, they're never great. But there's got to be a certain level that we maintain. A level of respect, a level of decorum, if you will. What is that line? What do you never cross? With your partner, with your best mate? Heck, even with a stranger? Let me know.
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0: Yonderway, she just won a party. 5 early mornings on 5 FM. Hey, listen, if I decide to start beefing with you, if I say square up, buddy, what's the one line we're not crossing? We mentioned that, and Zago's voice note was absolutely perfectly suited for that. Remember who you're fighting. I will never forget, whenever I got into an argument with a former partner of mine, the line was, maintain respect. We might disagree on one thing, but we are still a unit. And I think that needs to persist with friendships. After my spat with one of my closest boys, where, like I said, I almost ate his fist and he probably almost slept in jail, I crossed the line and we have had the conversation as grown men to say, yo, listen, I will deck you the next time that happens. And I had to go, listen, fair enough, mate. Understand that they are lines. The reason I bring this up is because I've seen this all over my Twitter. Two content creators who I am a big fan of have decided, hey, listen, we just don't like each other anymore. And one of them decided, I'm going to bring your family into this. I have a problem with you, but let me bring in your family. Your family who you don't speak to, by the way. And I just think it got really ugly. Carl in East London says, hey, listen, it's fine. If you bring fire to the fight, I will bring that fire. Return it tenfold, if you will.
1: Emoji.
0: Yes, sir.
1: How are you, brother? About this argument story, it's not quite the answer you wanted. Askisna. But I just escalate according to your level of violence. Until eventually I check we're getting to the point of no return. And now if we're going to burn bridges, come on, light the match. Cheers, man.
0: Ooh, you see, this is the thing. Because I hate beef, I'm not keen on that. That's the thing. In that scenario, you're going to need to fight fire with fire. But my word. Hey, man, what about you, buddy?
2: You're a big chief.
0: Yes, what's sir.
2: I think fights do happen, right? But
0: sure.
2: What I think is a no-go area is when we start talking about family, man.
0: Dude.
2: We don't have to talk about family. In any way, we don't have to fight and start calling each other's family names.
0: Why are you bringing my mama
2: into that? All those past histories, all those dirty secrets.
0: Yeah.
2: Nah, bro, we don't do that.
0: Do me send a WhatsApp in on 082-550-5151 and says, how's it, Big Chief? One thing I can't stand is someone who uses the secrets you told them against you in an argument. That is a major red flag. I'll tell you this in confidence, and you're gonna make it public. Especially if it's a public-facing spat, and you do that intentionally, you're a bad person. I'll wrap up with these two. Andy from PE is particularly touched on the studio about this. Morning, Big Chief. I cut off a friend who was just like this, would always get personal and involve my parents. She knows that I lost my mom at a young age and always used to weaponize that against me whenever I got into an argument. Okay, yeah, instantly, no. Hell no. Can't tolerate that, can't have that whatsoever. And I think this one also wraps it up. Ari says this, as a big chief, I'm at the age where I've got kids and so do my friends, and whenever they bring my kids into it, that's when the fight turns physical. There's no other choice in such a situation, is there? So I think we can delineate the rules of engagement. If you and I have beef, sure, let's fight it out. Let's throw punches, if you will. What we won't do at all is bring in family. You won't weaponize secrets that I told you in confidence. You won't bring in my illnesses. You won't bring in other ailments. Certain things that are below the belt. Like, hey, if we're going to fight, let's have manners while we do it. Which sounds odd because, gosh, if you want to fight, you want to take the opposing person down. But like Ntsako said in that voice note, remember who you're talking to. Just get worked up and then throw your toys out the cart and ruin relationships.

0: Hispanic at the Disco, high hopes on five early mornings. Time for me to head on out of here. It's a Thursday and tomorrow I'm back with five fresh jams, Big G's biggest of the week, and easily the best way to get the weekend started with your Thank Five. It's Fridays. On the other side at 6 o'clock, this is a very gorgeous man who I'm seeing, I believe, for the first time this week. I wasn't in yesterday.
1: That track.
0: So it's lovely to see you now. Good morning!
1: Hey, tada!
0: How you feeling? It's Thursday, got a tour weekend. What's the vibe saying on breakfast this morning?
1: Too much, bro. We've got serious stuff on one hand, chairman of the impeachment committee, and then we've got all the nonsense and fun on the other, which is just a case of whatever you want, man. I mean, it's... Yeah, I always love going away and then coming back, because I always get these ideas of, like, I wonder if I'd get away with X, Y, and Z.
0: Oh, no.
1: And then I try and test it, and, you know, I just... no one's got rid of me yet, so... I guess I got to dig a little deeper and try a little harder.
0: Also, who are they going to replace you with? I've got a question.
1: Yeah.
0: You said you got the chairman of what?
1: The impeachment committee.
0: And then this is the same show where you discuss.
1: Yeah, it's a life is about layers and
0: the dichotomy of five breakfasts.
1: That's a good word.
0: Yeah. On full display between 6 and 9. And I can tell you for free, this is the best way to wake up. And on the other side of this, your Beat Before Breakfast this morning comes courtesy of Gwen Stefani and Akon.

0: Sibanyoni prosecutor back at work and Spider-Man star praised for opening up about dyslexia.
1: Coming up in your sport, Aryna Sabalenka says she wants to quit tennis after shocking French Open quarterfinal defeat by the 25th seed Diana Schneider. Plus, Milford FC took a huge step towards Betway Premiership promotion with a dramatic victory over Magesi in their PSL promotion relegation playoffs. I'll have more of those details for you at 6:30.
0: Good morning. The prosecutor in the extortion case of taxi boss Joe Ferrari Sibanyoni and others is back at work after the NPA reinstated him. Advocate Nkosi Ntaba was suspended on the 18th of last month for failing to appear in the Kwaggafontein Magistrates Court for the continuation of Sibanyoni's bail proceedings. Here's the NPA's Kaiser Khanyago.
2: The National Director of Public Prosecution, Advocate Ndimu Tibi, in consultation with the Director of Public Prosecution in Mpumalanga, Advocate Sonia Ntuli, directed that the letter of suspension in respect of Advocate Ntaba be withdrawn and that he be allowed to return to work. This is after they've considered the interim report that was presented to them.
0: Deputy Police Commissioner Tebello Musikidi has confirmed that the death of Nhlamulo Sambo, who was killed on Sunday in Mossel Bay in the Western Cape, was not related to the unrest involving suspected undocumented immigrants. More than 50 informal structures were destroyed and hundreds of people displaced after violence erupted following a march. Two Mozambican nationals were killed on Friday night. The Coga municipality in the Eastern Cape has urged residents in low-lying areas along the Gamtoos River to evacuate immediately as there's a high risk of flooding. The South African Weather Service has issued a level 8 warning for disruptive rain leading to flooding in the area. Air travelers can breathe a sigh of relief as jet fuel prices begin to fall after rising by around 60% due to the impact of the Middle East conflict on the Brent crude oil price. FlySafe Air has reduced surcharges for domestic routes by 285 Rand, while regional routes have gone down by over 400 Rand. Here's its chief marketing officer, Kirby Gordon.
3: When jet fuel prices surged earlier this year following the breakout of the conflict in the Middle East, we introduced a dynamic fuel surcharge, which we committed to reviewing every week. It's been coming down slowly as fuel availability has improved and prices have eased. And this week we were able to reduce that surcharge significantly, with customers now paying about 40% less than what they were when it peaked in late March.
0: And British actor Tom Holland has been praised for his, quote, powerful words after opening up about the impact dyslexia has had on him. The Spider-Man star revealed that he turned down presenting Saturday Night Live because of, quote, the concept of trying to read something and the words change. The US comedy sketch show features cue cards to guide hosts through their performances. Holland says he's been asked a few times to do SNL, but admits he's scared. The top story this hour, the prosecutor in the extortion case of taxi boss Joe Ferrari Sibanyoni and others is back at work after the NPA reinstated him.
4: A very good morning. Let's take a look at your roads in Johannesburg. On the N1 northbound before New Road, a stationary vehicle is obstructing the left lane. On the N3 southbound at the ramp from Van Buren Road, there's also a stationary vehicle. The left lane is blocked. In KwaZulu-Natal, on the N3 southbound before Hammersdale Interchange, a stationary truck is blocking the left lane. Expect delays. And in Cape Town, on Sable Service Road before the N7, there's been an accident obstructing one of the lanes. For 5FM Traffic, I'm Marley van Eden.
0: A look at your weather this morning. Pietermaritzburg and Pretoria, both highs of 20 degrees. Johannesburg, 19. Mbombela, 25. Polokwane, 23. Mahikeng and Cape Town, 18. Bloemfontein and Kimberley, 14 degrees. George, 15 degrees. Tarbeja and Kugompo, 16. Durban, 24. And Richards Bay with a high of 28. For 5 Breakfast, News and Weather, I'm Thabo Baloyi.
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6: This is your

0: my lady. Madonna. Sabrina Carpenter, Madonna. Come, my lady. Bring your love on five. As our resident Madonna Knight, what do you think of this? And you can be honest.
1: Look, some consider it a very controversial choice, but you know what? This is quite the collaboration.
0: You do think so?
1: No, I like it. I like it, I will say. It's really growing on me, and it's going to be on her album, Confessions on the Dance Floor 2, out on the 3rd of July.
0: This is Madonna's album, obviously.
1: Madonna's album, yes. It's very dance, 90s Vogue, yeah.
0: I love it. I'm in love with it, baby. Come on. Get up, you sexy little thing. 10 minutes after 6 o'clock in the morning. Okay, here we go. Let's get some birthdays. Can you tell me who this man is? I want to tell you that this guy is a South African rugby player who represented France internationally. More than 50 caps for France, the South African. Can you tell me who he is?
2: Not Eben Etzebeth.
0: No.
3: For the Springboks.
0: No. Oh. No. For France. French.
3: Oh, you said South African.
0: Yes, he is South African.
3: Oh.
0: That's the whole thing. So South African guy who's got more than 50 caps for France.
1: Oh, yeah, he's played in
0: no,
1: France.
0: No.
1: Oh, okay. Oh.
0: Bernard Leroux.
3: Oh, wow.
0: Okay, how about this? Let's bring it closer to home. This guy was a defender. Kaizer Chiefs. He had quite a successful PSL career. But then, he won League and Cup honours. But he's transitioned into coaching and player development. Born 1985.
3: It can be Zwane.
0: Siyanda.
3: Okay, yes.
0: Yes.
3: Okay.
0: All right, baby. We're on the money. Come, my lady. Let's go. Here we go. All right, how about this one? Academy Award winning actress, Girl Interrupted.
1: Angelina Jolie.
0: Angelina Jolie. All right, how about the guy that was a comedian? Then, I'm not saying these two things are linked, but some allegations around him came out, and now he's super religious.
1: Oh.
3: Who was he married to?
1: Russell Brand.
3: Yeah, I was about to.
1: Yeah.
0: Katie

0: Get married to Katy Perry.
1: They were married.
2: Yeah.
0: Good grief. Russell Brand. Yeah. Yeah. All right. Okay, what else can I tell you today? There's lots of things going on today. Today is Audacity to Hope Day. Yeah, so go out there and put some hope in your soul sandwich. Who got indicted in 2003 for securities fraud and obstruction of justice?
2: Martha Stewart.
0: Correct.
2: Oh. Didn't she spend like six months in jail?
0: She did go to the Chucky.
3: Mm-hmm.
0: Yeah.
3: I didn't know that.
2: Yeah, Marley. And yeah, she became a real badass after that.
0: Ironically, she came out stronger, yeah.
2: And then she said that some of her like celebrity friends stopped talking to her. They never visited her in jail. And so that's why she doesn't talk to some of them.
0: I guess good for her. She did the crime and the time.
2: Yeah.
0: And was stronger for it, ultimately, probably. In America, it's National Donut Day. Wanted to know. Yeah. Yeah. Okay, the first Watt Prize was given out in 1917 on this day. It's a literary prize.
2: Pulitzer.
0: Pulitzer yeah. Prize, yes. Oh. 100% correct. All right, 6:15 in the morning. That's what we're talking about right now. Let's go.

0: Throttle Energy stuff, baby. Black coffee, inseparable. Five breakfast on 5FM. If you're wondering what all that buzzing is, Marley's busy trying to be an electrician here. I don't know if this is a good idea.
1: I was literally, as I was doing it, I was like, okay, no, let me leave this for after the link. And then you had to out me.
0: The noise, you couldn't hear. You were on the floor crawling around. But it was like... Zzz, zzz, zzz.
1: But so, I am actually good at electricity.
0: I have no doubt.
1: I once, a heater. I once changed the plug on a heater.
0: Oh, like you stripped it and changed it up.
1: I think that's what you call it. When you have the different...
0: Yeah.
1: The yellow, was it yellow and brown and...
0: Are you listening, kids?
2: Wow, she even has the jargon right down.
1: It was a long time ago, okay?
0: you should.
1: But it worked. Once I did it, the thing worked.
0: There you go.
1: Yeah.
2: Oh, okay.
1: Yeah.
0: Should we Vogue?
2: Okay. Oh my goodness, yes. Strike a pose.
1: Yes,
0: all right. Come on, man. Come on. What are we going to do right now is we're going to try and guess a celebrity, a local celebrity in this case, somebody who has had to issue a public apology recently.
1: Oh.
2: Okay.
0: Somebody
1: are
0: who.
1: Are you giving the answer again?
2: Like No, I'm not.
0: Yesterday, Tabo blurted out the answer and we had to pivot away from guess the celebrity. It was quite a moment.
1: So don't do that again.
2: I apologize.
0: Come through on the WhatsApp line if you think you know who this person
2: is.
0: Like no, it's not. Let's see if you can guess this one. All right. She rose from the kind of soil that stains your shoes before it shapes your name. Now, sequins, smoke, and stadium lights chase a girl who once belonged to gravel roads and open sky. Who is this barefoot prophecy turned full volume phenomenon? Tabo's got it, baby.
2: Mm-hmm.
0: Easy as pie, huh?
2: Yeah.
0: I feel like when we did her last time, Holly got it right.
2: Yeah, she did.
0: Mm-hmm. She's been our guest, the celebrity, but a long, long, long, long, long time ago. Mm-hmm. How about this one? This woman doesn't enter a stage. She invades it like a festival possessed by ancestors and subwoofers. She moves as if the beat owns her land, cattle, and an apology, but the third song gets everyone lighting like they look out of breath.
3: Had to issue a statement, an apology.
0: Yes.
2: And I saw the state. I didn't really read. I saw the headline saying this person has apologized for something.
0: Mm-hmm.
2: Yeah.
3: Yeah, because I definitely think I'm wrong because I didn't see anything about.
0: You are wrong. Holly is wrong with her guess. Holly's guess starts with a T. And this person doesn't. Okay, let's see. Do you know who it is? Can you guess the celebrity? I'm trying to think what it was for last time. It was something to do with a concert last time. Either a concert that was cancelled or something like that. Do you recall, Tabo?
2: It was a concert. I think it was a concert in the Northwest.
0: Yeah.
2: I think it was a concert in the Northwest. And then it didn't happen. Or like the venue, something happened with the venue.
0: No, shame. She wasn't able to make it there. She was, do you remember?
2: Okay,
0: it was
2: yes.
0: A car incident.
2: Oh my goodness, yes. It was even in the news. Yes.
0: Well, does that help you?
3: Yeah, I said it a long time ago.
0: Oh, whoa, excuse us.
3: But
0: okay.
3: I misspelled, so I'm trying to.
0: But you are right.
3: Yes.
0: Let's see. On the WhatsApp line, who is, I guess, the celebrity, please? 082-550-5151. Come through if you think you got it. 5% traffic.
1: In Johannesburg on the N1 northbound before New Road, a stationary vehicle is obstructing the left lane. On the N3 southbound at the ramp from Van Buren Road, there's also a stationary vehicle. The left lane is closed. In KwaZulu-Natal, a stationary truck is blocking the left lane on the N3 southbound before Hammersdale Interchange. And finally, in Cape Town on Sable Service Road before the N7, there's been an accident obstructing one of the lanes. For 5FM Traffic, I'm Marley van Eeden.
0: 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I got something from my papers. 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

0: The temperature's rising, baby. Nasty C, mi amor. 23 minutes after 6 in the morning. Who is our guest, the celebrity? Let's see. Here we go. Okay, we'll begin like this, right? If you think you know who it is, come through on the WhatsApp line, but really quickly, I'm going to give you another clue. See if you can unravel it. She sounds like a province remembering itself out loud. Half celebration, half command, she turned a local tongue into national appetite and made the city dress in a village memory. Her rhythm does not ask permission, it arrives already crowned. Okay. Let's go. Tubble got it. Ollie got it. Do you have it on the WhatsApp line? Let's see, ladies and gentlemen.
1: Good morning, Five Breakfast Team. Is it Makadzi, who recently pushed one of her dancers off the stage? It's Carol from Cape Town.
0: Carol from Cape Town, good morning. I didn't see that.
2: No, I did not either.
0: I don't know that that's the thing that she did. Maybe it is.
2: Because she seems so nice.
0: Yeah.
2: And what would have happened?
0: I don't know anything about that.
3: Ad hoc.
4: Morning. We think it's Makadzi.
0: And you think correct. No, it wasn't that. Tabo, you said you saw the story?
2: Well, I didn't read the story, but I know she had to issue an apology on social media.
0: Yeah.
2: It might have to do with some of the unrest that's been going on.
0: Yes. Okay, so the articles or the stories in question. South African singer Makadzi has publicly apologized to fans and followers after facing criticism over comments she made. It's all to do with the anti-immigration protests, the March and March movement that's going on in South Africa at the moment. So Makadzi, for anyone who's uninitiated or unaware, she's obviously a very well-known South African artist. An award-winning stadium filler, and she recently took to X. She apologized. There was she was trending. I don't know if it was yesterday or the day before, but she was trending on the platform, and she was being accused of fueling tribalism and spreading information. Her apology goes as follows. She's quite, I'm not going to stop asking you to forgive me. I'm not tribalistic. I just didn't know things would turn out like this. Please kindly forgive me, my fellow South Africans. I still repeat, I am not against, she then said, March and March, she wrote, and went on and on and on, etc. And then she released, she posted up one of her songs. She has like a We Are All Together song.
2: Oh.
0: Do you know that?
2: No.
0: Oh, I don't know it myself, but she posted it up and put it there. So yes, and this is obviously stemming from comments that she made. She made these like recently. What are we now, the 4th of June?

0: She made this on the 1st of June. It was regarding the planned national shutdown thing, the 30 June, the protests that are organized by anti-illegal immigration groups, that group March in March specifically. And she's obviously, I guess, Venda? Tsonga?
1: She's Venda.
0: Venda.
1: Yeah, yeah.
0: Yes. From that part of the country up north, where Thabo's people are from.
1: Yes, absolutely. And I think, I feel like she's probably, I think she can speak Tsonga, because a lot of people who, Tsonga people who live in Limpopo, usually they're multilingual. They can speak Venda, and Chivenda people can also speak Xitsonga.
0: There you go. 27 minutes after 6 o'clock in the morning. Already those having a good times are flooding in at a rate that you would not believe. But I need some more, please. I want them all. I want to know what's going right with you. I want to know why you're feeling good today. I want to know why this Thursday is looking up. Come on, come through, man. Nelly it up, baby.

0: Dominic Fike, White Keys on 5FM. Nice big stretch and a breath in, and you are ready to charge yourself up. The great Holly Zondo is going to look at sport now. We're going to see what is cutting there, my brew, and then having a good time. I want to hear from you. What is going right in that gorgeous life of yours today? Come on, headline me, baby.
1: In your headlines, Deputy Home Affairs Minister Njabulo Nzuza says they'll not allow criminal elements to hijack marches against issues affecting the country. And the prosecutor in the extortion case of taxi boss Joe Sibanyone and others is back at work after the NPA reinstated him. I'll have the full bulletin at 7 o'clock.

0: with Oli Zondo.
1: A very good morning to you. Let's start things off with tennis. The world number one, Aryna Sabalenka, said she wanted to quit tennis in an immediate outburst after one of the worst meltdowns in her career, losing 10 consecutive games en route to a shocking 3-6, 7-5 and 6-love defeat to the 25th seed Diana Schneider in the quarterfinals of the French Open.
2: Just want to quit tennis right now, but we'll see. We'll see in a few days. Hopefully I'll get back on track mentally. I don't know when was the last time that happened to me that I lost 10 games in a row, but I don't know. I guess mentally I got into a very deep, deep, dark hole over there and I just couldn't get back mentally on track. I just think it's a combination of everything, you know, you overthink, then you make easy mistakes, then I don't know.
1: Schneider will next face one of the most surprising slam semi-finalists in recent years, the qualifier Maya Swalinska, who defeated the 22nd seed Anna Kalinskaya to advance. So at 24, Swalinska is the oldest of the four semi-finalists. In the bottom half, the 19-year-old 8th seed Mira Andreeva, Schneider's doubles partner, will face Marta Kostyuk, the 23-year-old 15th seed, in the latest duel between Russian and Ukrainian players. In the men's singles, Matteo Arnaldi advanced to his first major semi-final after his opponent Matteo Berrettini retired hurt while trailing 7-5 and 5-2. And for Flavio Caboli, he reached his maiden Grand Slam semi-final by coming from a set down to beat the fourth seed Felix Auger-Aliassime 4-6, 6-4, 6-4 and 6-4. And of course, it's exactly 7 days to go till the start of the FIFA World Cup. The Spain pair, Lamine Yamal and Nico Williams, are expected to be fit in time for the opener against Cape Verde on the 15th of June. For the DR Congo, their preps for the World Cup began with a goalless draw against Denmark in that friendly match. Meanwhile, Bafana Bafana's next and final preparation match will be against Jamaica in Pachuca on Friday, and it puts them closer to the opening 2026 FIFA World Cup game against co-host Mexico, and it's the ideal match to test them, according to head coach Hugo Bruce. For Jamaica, they are currently ranked 74th in the world. Let's hear from Bruce.
3: Yeah, that is something we needed. We played last week against Nicaragua, but the time between that game and the first game against Mexico was too long. So I'm happy. I'm happy with Jamaica. It's 74 on the ranking, so it will be a good opponent. And for us, it will be the last test before that opening game. So again, I'm very happy with it. Oh, I will not make declarations about that. For me, I have something in my head, and I will see also if we can use that for the first game against Mexico.
1: And in motorsport news, Charles Leclerc has renewed his contract with Ferrari, keeping him at the team for the coming seasons. Ferrari confirmed the news yesterday ahead of Leclerc's home Monaco Grand Prix this weekend, but did not reveal the length or the details of the deal. Leclerc last signed a multi-year contract with Ferrari in 2024, and at the end of last season hinted that the team's start under Formula One's new regulations in 2026 would determine whether he stayed at the team, say, it's now or never. And finally, in golf news, Rory McIlroy says he will continue to pick and choose his PGA Tour events, insisting the selective approach brings balance to his life. The 6-time major winner has played only twice since retaining his Masters crown in April and admits the lighter schedule makes it harder to win season-long titles like the FedEx Cup. For 5 Breakfast Sport, I am Oli Zondo.
4: A look at your weather this morning. Pietermaritzburg and Pretoria, highs of 20 degrees. Johannesburg, 19. Mbombela, 25. Polokwane, 23. Mahikeng and Cape Town, 18 degrees. Bloemfontein and Kimberley, 14. George, 15. Gqeberha and Kugompo, 16. Durban, 24. And Richards Bay with a high of 28. For 5 Breakfast, News and Weather, I'm Thabo Baloyi.
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1: In Johannesburg, on the N3 northbound before Modderfontein Road, a stationary vehicle is obstructing one of the lanes. In KwaZulu-Natal, on the N3 northbound after St. James Avenue, a stationary truck is obstructing the left lane. Expect delays. And just a reminder, on Sable Service Road before the N7, there's been an accident. One lane is closed. On the N2 inbound at Lisbeek Road, a stationary vehicle is blocking the left lane. Expect delays. For 5FM Traffic, I'm Marley van Eden.
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0: together.
1: Taylor Swift, We're Never Getting Back Together. Tabo, come to the front of the class, please.
2: Okay.
1: You have been accused.
2: Of what?
1: Theft.
2: Of stealing what? Wait. No. No, no, no. What have I been accused of stealing?
1: Let's have a listen, okay? And this comes from one of my favorite siblings. We're talking Oratile u Arabile. Shall we get into this?
2: Okay.
1: Let's start this off right here.
3: My name is Oratile Mohadid. I come from Pretoria. I'm having a great time today because on Saturday is my birthday celebration, but my birthday is only on a Monday.
4: Come on, baby.
5: Hello, boys. My name is Oratile Mohadid. I come from Pretoria. I get the record off and down. But, Ojek, when I come by Chessie, it's like about him.
3: After.
5: Bye. Tabo, don't steal my sister's hee-hee ever again. I want to go to see Michael Jackson.
2: Oh. Oh, okay. Wow.
6: You did do that, though.
2: Did I?
1: You know what I gotta say, though? I gotta say, what you have done, my favorite siblings, is you have taken it and you have given it to the world. It is your gift. Listen to Tower. Come on, give us another one, baby. And the people love it.
7: Hey, Papa Fam. It's Xander from Durban. I'm having a good time today because today is Thursday. It's two more days to the weekend. It's a beautiful sunny day outside. It's in our lungs. And remember to not get struck by a small criminal.
1: Ow! It's catching on, baby, all over the world.
8: Father Sam, it's Rocker from Durban, and I'm having a good time today because on Monday I got my pen license and exams are over.
9: Holly from Durban. Today's such a good day and I really wanted to tell you something. And me and Rocker and Dad did a tuna hockey. Rocker was so excited. I was sprinting.
8: Bye.
1: Let's go.
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11: It's Shampa and Fata Shabanyane from Bloemfontein. We're having a good time because yesterday night we watched a Michael Jackson concert and my parents explained who Michael Jackson was. It was so much fun.
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12: Hi, 5FM. It's Eric from Dryberg. I'm having a good time today because I have baking at my school today. Woo! And have soccer also at my school today. Bye, 5FM. Have a really, really good day.
1: And you, Everest, you legend. And, of course, the OGs standing firm and tall. Here we go.
13: 5FM, this is James from Joburg. I'm having a good time today because I have a rugby match today. Woo! And always remember, the best thing about the future is that it comes one day at a time.
1: That's it, man. Here we go. 6:45 in the morning. It's going to be a beautiful day. Trust me, I see hundreds of messages afoot. But let's see what else I could do right now. Hit me.
14: Hi, 5FM. It's Tay from Joburg. And I'm having a good time today because I have an English practice act. And did you know having a code 10 license automatically gives you the legal right to drive any code 8? Light motor vehicle.
1: Uh-huh.
14: However, having a code 8 license does not allow you to drive a code 10 truck. Bye.
1: Snap.
14: Have a blessed day. I love you.
1: Woo. Marley missed all of this. Should we get her up to date?
2: Oh yeah, firstly let's ask her what code license do you have?
6: Isn't it a B?
2: Oh, okay. Well, I only know code 8 or a 10. I don't know what.
1: So, yeah.
6: Because the code B is the manual.
1: Okay, so you do know. You know, you're aware of the distinction.
6: Yeah.
1: So, I think it's C1 is what Tabo has nowadays.
6: What's that? I don't know that.
1: Okay, so did you know that some people go and get a code
2: 10
1: license or a C1 license, because then they don't have to parallel park. And if they don't, they also, did you know that Tabo did this? And Tabo also did his driver's license in a truck, a small truck. Did you know that?
2: Yeah.
6: Why in a truck?
2: It's a code 10 license. Yeah.
1: It was fascinating.
6: No, I don't understand. So you can drive a truck, but you can't parallel park.
2: I can parallel park.
1: No, he can't. No, he cannot.
2: No.
1: I was in, myself and Tony were here. I was under pressure. We did a whole thing on the show.
6: The most vivid thing I remember about Tabo parking is Tabo parking in front of someone's gate, leaving like his car there, putting on his hazards, and people had to come get him, and they couldn't open his car because Tabo has like a special hack to open the car.
2: Yeah, it was something that happened at the mall. Long story, but no, it's not that. That I can explain later.
1: No, so Tabo, we did a whole thing live on air because he swore that he could parallel park, even though he didn't do it in his license test. And then on air, he drove into a cone that we'd put down for him.
2: No, Marie, remember?
1: No, that happened.
2: But I was under a lot of pressure. It was being live streamed. It was on Instagram Live.
1: I think it was one of the most watched Instagram Lives FiveFM's had in 10 years.
2: I was under a lot of pressure. Think about it, Marie. Everybody is hanging on to you.
6: But have you ever driven a truck? I still don't understand.
1: During
2: my test.
6: Where did you get the truck?
2: Where did I get the truck? It's there, the driving school.
1: Trust me, this is so fun. It's Marley's just getting all of this now. It's like a kid on Christmas.
6: Who wakes up and decides...

0: Stone Tolliver, E85 on 5FM. So Marley's fascinated because she wasn't here, so she doesn't know that Thabo did his drafts test in a truck in Parallel Park.
1: I
2: have so many questions, but I can't even think where to start. Like, so you just woke up one morning and decided everyone else does their test in a car. You know what I'm going to do? I'm going to go get a truck somewhere.
0: No,
1: not how driving schools work, Marley.
0: Yeah, his uncle told him to do it, and then he rocked up, and there was a truck there for him. It's fascinating. We spent like a week on this because it was exactly as fascinated as you are now. This is how fascinated we were. Then, so I don't know if he's still here. Big Chief was around. Apparently, Ayub, our producer, said that Big Chief told him that you gave him a lift to the Gautrain, and then you caused a traffic jam because you couldn't parallel park.
2: Oh, I can believe
1: and
2: that.
1: And that's not true.
2: No, I can believe that.
1: I actually managed to parallel park
0: that's
1: somewhat.
0: That's what I was told. I think Big Chief is still here.
1: And I remember as I was doing it, I was like, Big Chief, look, I'm
0: there parallel
1: Someone parking.
0: Get him a microphone.
1: Thank you. Oh, there he is. Thank you.
3: Oh, does this work? Morning.
1: Yeah. Morning, Big Chief.
0: So you said Thabo caused the traffic jam.
3: I didn't say that. Not like that.
0: And then Thabo off air said, cross me and you see where you end up.
1: What happened? Tell them what happened.
3: So Thabo's a really great person. He's
2: hey, you want to be a lawyer. You want to be lawful, honest.
1: Okay.
3: Thabo's a really great guy. He's from Pretoria. Mm-hmm. I love fellow Pretorians. And he's nice. Once in a while, give me a lift to the Gautrain.
0: Come on, get to it. What happened?
3: So he drives in, and it's only parallel parking spots, and so he tries to get in.
1: Okay. And then I did get in.
3: After a while.
0: And was it true that there was cars piling up behind him?
3: I wouldn't call it a pile up, but there were a couple of cars behind. I'm sorry, Thabo, I don't think you're cut out for this.
1: It wasn't. He's like, it wasn't a couple of cars. I mean, I saw like, in fact, funny enough, I saw a truck, maybe. They waited a little bit, and there was like an e-hailing service.
3: Wait a little bit.
1: Yeah.
3: How long was a little bit?
1: It was
3: Thabo?
1: A couple of. It was like a 10 seconds max.
3: Thabo,
2: did you miss your train?
0: Catch the
3: I
0: next
3: missed
0: one.
3: A couple. Oh, I missed a couple.
0: Thabo, man.
3: Thabo, I still love you, but yeah. No.
1: Okay, you know what? I hope Marley, Oli, Nick, you'll give him a lift to the Gautrain station. They will give you a lift. I am done. You sure?

0: It's Butch there, G. Be like you. Fab Breakfast on 5FM. I want to do a, you know what, Marley, you've inspired a bitch can't find today. So Marley was on the floor earlier during the show, busy trying to plug stuff in, and then...
1: Not trying, I did do it.
0: Well, yes, but then there was a lot of like on air, and then I made a joke about it, and she said, excuse me, I've been stripping plugs since Caesar was a cowboy, and then you started explaining... Your plug stripping process. By the way, there were some people I think that either are electricians or know a thing or two about that were commenting. Do you want to hear?
1: So, if it's good, yes.
0: It's fantastic.
1: Okay, I'm sure.
2: Yeah, good morning. I am seriously doubting Marley's electrician skills. Her doubting the colors of the wires and saying it worked, I think it was by pure fluke. saying that there was a yellow wire, it's actually yellow and brown, that's the earth. Then you have the blue, which is live, then you have the brown,
0: sure,
2: that is neutral. If you want to know how to wire a plug, it's easy. So neutral always goes to the top pin, the one in the middle. But then there's always confusion between the left and the right, which wire, blue, brown, goes to which. Easy way to remember this. Blue starts with BL, so that's bottom left, and brown is BR, which would then mean bottom right. Easy fix, easy way to remember how to wire a plug.
0: So as a disclaimer, I think obviously, you know, if you don't know what you're doing, don't touch electricity. But here's what I want to do. So during your time as a child electrician, did you ever shock yourself?
1: No, actually not.
0: Well, I wonder if anyone ever has. You ever shocked yourself? Molly, you ever shocked yourself?
3: No, because I've never even tried to, yeah. I've always
0: capacity.
3: Been taught that electricity is super dangerous, so you just kind of stay away from it, you know?
0: Yeah.
3: Yeah.
0: Respect the power. You shocked yourself, Tabo?
4: I don't know.
0: Because I wonder if people have. This is the bit you can't find. I bet we can't find someone who's been shocked before. And I want to hear how bad it was. I want to hear what happened. I want to hear why it happened. You know, maybe as a kid you stuck your finger in the plug like you shouldn't have. Or maybe there was water involved. Or maybe, I don't know. Yeah, I don't know. I think there'll be a varying degree of stories that come through from mild to extreme. But either way, if you got something that qualifies, I want to hear it. I bet we can't find someone who's been shocked before.
4: No. Have you? Because you were quite naughty growing up.
0: Yeah, well, I mean, I mean, obviously, I've done the, I don't know if this counts, but I mean, like, you know, and don't do this. This is a bad idea. And it's, I'm sure in some contexts can have bad consequences. But like, you know, you're at school and there's a electric fence and your friends dare each other to touch it.
1: You've told us this. And I was, for a moment, I wanted to bring it up. And I thought, no, that couldn't have been. That must have been a dream.
0: Go ahead. Speak your truth.
1: You touched the electric fence.
0: I mean, I've touched many electric fences in many contexts.
1: But you like...
0: Okay. No. I think I know what Marley's referring to. So this actually... this about a while ago, when I started at 5FM, I used to live pretty close to where our studios are. And the one day, this house that I was in, the gate wasn't opening. But it was a big gate, like a big wooden gate covered in steel. There was like a steel outer coating to it. And you couldn't, there was no override, put it on manual, anything like that. This gate's closed, you're not getting to the studio. And I'm terrified now because I'm like a couple of weeks into this new radio gig. I don't want to be late and not make it. So I figured the best thing that I could do was climb over the gate. And on top of the gate was an electric fence. I don't know if this is the story you're referring to.
1: Yeah, I think so.
0: I don't know if I've shared this here or not. But anyway, so I figured out a way. And like quite literally, I reversed my car up to the gate. Now, that gave me some height standing on the roof of the car. Then I threw my bag over onto the other side. And it lands. And then there was like a combination of you kind of get a foot on the wall and then kind of get another one on the gate and then sort of pull yourself up. And eventually I did. And then as I sort of got to the top, I realized, cool, now what I got to do is I got to stretch my leg over and my leg's got to go over not only the gate, but the electric fence as well. And I'm going to hook it on the other side and then I'm going to just kind of like jimmy my way down. And what happened is as I put my leg over, I guess I had an appendage in the middle there, Tubbo. You with me? It was there was leaning a little bit. It was kind of hanging there, and that caught the electric fence.
4: What? Wait.
1: Okay, no, I don't think you've told this story before.
0: I don't think so either.
4: You what?
0: Yeah. You can imagine it gave me quite a skrik when I fell, and it immediately just onto the ground below, and I landed on my ankle. Which was now like completely screwed. And so I then hobbled all the way to studio, covered in, because also I'd landed in like dirt on the other side. You know, like a good old Joburg pavement is dug up and gravelly. So I was just like, I was covered in, and the irony as well is I had some meeting that day. So I was dressed nice. You know what I mean? Like I had like chinos and a shirt on. It was just covered in sand and I was like limping. I had this big swollen ankle and a sore, you know. And it was, that's my shocking story that I got.
1: I don't think anyone can beat that.
4: Yeah, nobody can beat that. I mean, you shocked your Johnny.
0: Yeah,
4: and then
0: right.
4: Oh my goodness. And then you went to the meeting and you looked like that. What did they say when you showed up looking
0: kind
4: like?
0: Dusted myself a little bit. And I don't know. But I mean, it probably wasn't even that big a deal back there, you know. But the meeting, I'm sure, went fine. But it took me like 2 solid weeks to recover. I was on crutches and everything. But let's see. Okay, you got a good story. I want to hear it.
4: I'm so sorry.
0: It's fine. If you've been shocked before, I want to hear what happened. 0825505151. I bet you can't find. Prove me wrong.
4: More reaction to Mossel Bay unrest and SpaceX officially files record-breaking IPO.
3: Coming up in your sport, Milford FC took a huge step towards Betway Premiership promotion with a dramatic victory over Magesi in their PSL promotion relegation playoffs. Plus, Arina Sabalenka says she wants to quit tennis after shock French Open quarterfinal defeat by the 25th seed Diana Schneider. I'll have more of those details for you at 7:30.
4: Good morning. Deputy Home Affairs Minister Njabulo Nzuza says they'll not allow criminal elements to hijack marches against issues affecting the country. Nzuza was assessing the situation in Mossel Bay in the Western Cape following this weekend's violent unrest in the Kwanonqaba township. 2 Mozambicans were killed in separate incidents following a march against suspected undocumented migrants. Nzuza had this to say.
5: We understand that we have a problem in South Africa of illegal immigration and that the problem must be dealt with by government. We do agree that not a lot has been done, but there is steps that have been taken through the launch of the Border Management Authority and other structures of government.
4: The prosecutor in the extortion case of taxi boss Joe Ferrari Sibanyoni and others is back at work after the NPA reinstated him. Advocate Nkusi Ntaba was suspended on the 18th of May for failing to appear before the Kwaggafontein Magistrates Court for the continuation of Sibanyoni's bail proceedings. Here's the NPA's Kaiser Khanyago.
6: The National Director of Public Prosecution, Advocate Ndumu Tibi, in consultation with the Director of Public Prosecution in Mpumalanga, Advocate Sonia Ntuli, directed that the letter of suspension in respect of Advocate Ntaba be withdrawn and that he be allowed to return to work. This is after they've considered the interim report that was presented to them.
4: Durban's Serious Organized Crime Investigation Unit member Gavin Jacob has conceded that neither customs officials nor border police were present when a container with 541 kilograms of cocaine was opened. This contradicts his statement that both customs and border police officers were present when the seal was broken. This was Jacob's testimony at the Matlanga Commission of Inquiry yesterday.
7: When I looked at the statements preparing for the commission, I saw that the border police guys did not, in their statement, state that they saw the breaking of the seal. I think when I put it here, I just wrote from my memory thinking they were, but when I did go through the inquiry again, I noted that none of those 2 members mentioned that they witnessed the breaking of the seal.
4: And Elon Musk's SpaceX has officially filed for what's expected to be the largest IPO in Wall Street history. Musk plans to raise $75 billion at a target valuation of roughly $1.75 trillion. Here's the BBC's Gigi Elm.
8: Shares of the aerospace and AI company are expected to be priced from $135 next week. An unusually large portion will be set aside for retail investors to encourage long-term ownership and lean on his loyal fan base. The company has recently expanded into artificial intelligence after merging with XAI, with plans linked to developing space-based data centers. Analysts say there is nothing normal about what could become the largest IPO in history.
4: The top story this hour, Deputy Home Affairs Minister Njabulo Nzuza says they'll not allow criminal elements to hijack marches against issues affecting the country.
1: A very good morning. Let's take a look at your roads in Gauteng. On the N3 northbound before Modderfontein Road, a stationary vehicle is obstructing one of the lanes. On the N1 southbound at Putufplaas Interchange, there's also a stationary vehicle. The left lane is closed. And still in Gauteng, on the N1 southbound between Brakfontein Interchange and Olifantsfontein Road, there's queuing traffic. Expect delays of 12 minutes. In Cape Town, on the N2 inbound at Leesburg Road, a stationary vehicle is obstructing the left lane. For 5FM Traffic, I'm Marley van Eden.
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4: A look at your weather this morning. Pretoria and Pietermaritzburg, both highs of 20 degrees. Johannesburg, 19. Mbombela, 25. Polokwane, 23. Mahikeng and Cape Town, both highs of 18 degrees. Bloemfontein and Kimberley, 14. George, 15. Qabega and Kugompo, 16 degrees. Durban, 24. And Richards Bay, with a high of 28. For 5 Breakfast, News and Weather, I'm Thabo Baloyi.
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10: He says there's no more money left. 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
12: You being the Thabo of the family. Shame.
11: Excuse me? Well, you know I could pay you. I could buy you a car today. I'm just very stingy.
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11: Yes. I'm very wealthy, guys.
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1: Will Lindley, Taff, the girls' song, Five Breakfast on 5FM. Well, you were feeling that song, I felt like.
2: Until you did that on air, and I feel like you waited for us to get on air before you started clearing your throat.
1: Please.
2: You always have to embarrass us in front of the nation.
1: Please, man. A please.
2: Hi, Hemi.
1: Maybe I got a brain injury when I got shocked all those years ago. What do you think? So we're asking if you've ever been shocked before. And obviously, electricity is very dangerous. You've got to be very careful and know what you're doing. Let's find stories. Lanisha in the shower.
3: Good morning, team. This is a crazy one. I got shocked while I was in the shower. Yeah. I touched one of the taps, and I got shocked so bad it actually hurt. And I couldn't touch it again to shut off the water.
1: Isn't that an earthing thing? It was really bad.
3: I had to shout for help. And then we got an electrician to come and check things out, and it turned out to be an earth leakage issue.
1: You gotta be very careful, man.
4: Hi, team, for Petticon Fun. I've been shocked, but it wasn't by doing electrical work. I was busy closing a gate, security gate, car gate, vehicle gate, and the electric wire had sagged and was touching the metal frame. And as I put the chain around it to lock it, I'm holding both chains with both hands, or the chain with both hands, and as I pulled it tight, and obviously the gate connected to the connector on the other side, and it shocked me one heck of a shock. My son, who was I think 6 or 5 at the time, he's standing behind me. He just burst out laughing because I absolutely squealed. Literally 2 minutes later, it happened again. So fool me once, shame on me. Fool me twice, shame on. I don't know how that saying goes, but yeah, it was hectic.
1: There's lots of electricians, by the way, who are saying it kind of happens often.
5: Good morning, guys. This is Carter from Durban.
1: I bet you can't find who
5: got electrocuted. Well, it was me. Many times, you know, working in the field for many years, you do get the odd shock now and then, which some people get used to it, but some people just don't.
1: I wouldn't.
6: Good afternoon, lovely 5 team.

0: good morning. I also had a similar experience with an electric fence at a prestigious Eastern Cape school that I went to, except it was an electric fence around a nature reserve close to the school. So what we would do is we would chain hands, about five or six of us, and then the person at the front would touch and hold onto the electric fence.
1: We did this too.
0: We would see how far down the line it would get us. Usually about 10 people would end up jumping. Fairly certain it was a dumb idea, but my lord, it was fun.
1: Yeah, I would say as a disclaimer, dumb idea, and you don't know what you're dealing with and all of that. But yeah, we did that too.
2: Boys school, eh?
3: Yeah.
2: Yeah.
4: Why?
2: Why would you do that? Run to the danger.
1: He's dumb. And I think especially now, just given the fragile states of electricity in this country, like, yeah. I just always think you don't know what's pulsating through that thing, whatever. Yeah, you get curious, you know what I mean? It's like you wonder if you touched an electric fence, would it shock you? But like, what if you weed in it, you know? And it, like, would that work? It, like, and again, these are all very dumb things. You'd never do these things. But some people, this is just how their brains work.
5: Hey, 5M team. Long time no chat. Thank you for the awesome show.
1: No problem, man.
5: Bet you gone fine. I was very, very, very young, and the Christmas tree was up, and the lights were up and everything, and I wanted the lights to be on the Christmas tree. So I got under our table where the Christmas tree was on, and I howled onto the plug, the live and the neutral, my thumb and my middle finger touched.
1: Ish.
5: And I plugged the plug in. And I was part of the circuit, so I shocked. Nah. I was bumping my head against the table. My folks were saying, stop making that noise and stop bumping the table. And I was part of the Christmas lights for about a couple of seconds.
1: Good lord.
5: But yeah. That was a fun one.
1: That is shocking, man. Let's see if you've got something for us. If you've ever been electrocuted before, I want to hear your story. And let these be cautionary tales. If you're listening to this going, ain't nothing, well then, come on. 0825505151.

0: Josh Wolf and Hannah, it's gonna lose myself on five. Let's hear a couple more stories. The Bitch Can't Find this morning was people have been shocked. May Marta. Ooh, this one says it was embarrassing. I like that.
1: Good morning.
0: I like that.
1: Okay, I've got a very embarrassing story because I did this. It was totally my own fault. When I was a lot younger, I reckon probably 11 or 12 years old. You remember those old radios that you used to plug in? It used to have a double cassette player.
0: Come on now.
1: Yeah. I had the one plug in the wall, and I was obviously trying to do something with my hand, so I put the other side of the cable in my mouth. And, I got shocked.
2: Oh, no.
1: Own stupidity.
0: A cautionary tale of what you should absolutely not do. This happened yesterday to Kwame.
3: Good morning, team. Kwame from Centurion. I was shocked yesterday. There was a kennel on Madlanga Commission that was releasing files, and I was so shocked.
0: Yes.
3: I'm still in shock.
0: Yes, Kwame.
4: Good morning, breakfast team. Last year, I had the Christmas lights.
0: This I love, by the way. Sorry to make this weird comment like this, but this is what I want when you're voice thinking. You hear this guy, the background is clean, he's loud, he's got good diction. Hey, come on. Listen.
4: Good morning, breakfast team. Yes. Last year, I had the Christmas lights all flashing and Christmas decorations up. And the Chinese lights have this very flexible, almost like a latex two-pin plug. And every night, I unplug the lights before I go to bed and didn't know that the latex had cracked. And as I grabbed the two-pin plug, this jolt of electricity went all the way through my arm. And, well, I stood there stunned, went to bed fully charged, of course. And, of course, the next day I had to put insulation tape around. Yeah, quite shocking.
0: And listen, as far as latex being cracked goes, there are far more long-term consequences you could experience.
5: Oh, my goodness, yeah.
0: Samba, it's called Potential on Fire. 20 minutes after 7 o'clock in the morning. It is a beautiful day already. All 7 hours and 20 minutes of it. As we keep going, we're going to light it all the way up, baby. Be careful. Look after yourself. Take care.

0: Here's what I'm going to ask of you. I don't know if you know who Sisisi Tolashe is. President of the African National Congress Women's League, the ANCWL. She's on a special leave of absence right now, is she not, Tubble?
1: Yes, she is. From party duty.
0: Yes. And really quickly, because?
1: So she was removed by President Cyril Ramaphosa in the wake of a corruption scandal.
0: Or yes, yes.
1: In fact,
0: yes.
1: Multiple scandals, including irregular appointments in her department. And yeah. Also,
0: luxury SUV scandals, misuse yes. of ministerial perks, all that.
1: Yeah.
0: And then there's this young man linked to her that a lot of people on the internet are pointing out looks like Thabo Baloyi.
1: Yes. So I didn't, honestly, to be honest, I don't even really think I look like this guy. So I do the story on my TikTok, and guys, the comment section, people saying, Thabo, why are you reporting on yourself?
0: So here's what I need right now. This is the homework I've got for you, right? Quickly go and look, Sisisi Tolashe, at this man that she's allegedly linked to, this young man.
1: Yeah.
0: And then I need you
2: Thabo's
0: to...
2: Thabo's age.
0: Yes, yes, yeah. yes. And I need you to tell me if that's Thabo Baloyi or not. If you think this person looks like Thabo. Go and have a look, please. That's the homework, and trust me, it's worth it. And I need a voice note from you. Either yes or no, right? 0825505151 is where I'd like your response, please. And then we'll dig into the meat of this next.
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4: In Gauteng on the N1 southbound at Proefplaas Interchange, a stationary vehicle is obstructing the left lane. On the N3 northbound between Van Buren Road and Eerlands Interchange, there's queuing traffic. Expect delays of 5 minutes. And still in Gauteng on the N1 southbound between Brakfontein Interchange and Olifantsfontein Road, there's slow-moving traffic. Expect delays of 12 minutes. In Cape Town on the N7 southbound at the N1 inbound ramp, there's slow-moving traffic. Expect delays. For 5FM Traffic, I'm Marley van Eden.

0: Sketchy Bongo, Jimmy Nevis, No Getting Over, 5 Breakfast on 5 FM. So here's the story that you need to know this morning. Sisi Tolashe, president of the African National Congress Women's League, she's on special leave of absence, stepped down from her league and duties. She was instructed to resign as a member of parliament due to an integrity commission inquiry regarding a bunch of things. Luxury SUV scandals, the misuse of ministerial perks. And she has been linked to her, it's one of her advisors, this gentleman?
1: Her special advisor. I mean, and this guy, he's been with her since, even in her previous portfolio, when she was the deputy minister of women, children, and people with disabilities.
0: Yes.
1: So I remember Daily Maverick did a whole story, and there was screenshots, they believe, of a conversation between the minister.
0: And Khatla
1: Ngako. Yeah, and the guy, Nkakang, yeah.
0: And people are saying that this man is Thabo Baloyi.
1: And that's not true.
2: Morning 5 Breakfast, in regards to Thabo's scandal, it's either him or his brother. Has to be.
1: No, it's definitely not. I don't have a brother that looks like me.
0: I want to find this TikTok of yours. You said that's where they're coming for you in the comment sections.
1: Hey? Yes, you have to scroll all the way down.
3: And Thabo, I remember we had a conversation where you said you don't mind older.
1: CCC
3: is 66 at the moment.
4: That's so true.
3: Were you hinting?
1: Oh my goodness!
3: At this?
1: No, guys, no. And when I said 60, no, when I said older, I didn't mean like 60s.
0: Did you cover this TikTok?
1: Last month. I can find
0: Lord,
1: it.
0: Oh Lord, no, man. Okay, I found it. Don't worry. Keep going. Yes,
1: okay,
0: Charlie's investigating you. Yeah.
1: Yeah, no. But when I said that, I just meant like maybe up to like 50. You know. But like 60s. No,
3: I think you were trying to soft launch the entire thing so that it didn't come as a shock to all of us. Because it doesn't make sense how you can have the striking resemblance to this person and it's not you.
1: No, guys, I promise you. Come on, surely, how would I be able to balance all of this, being an advisor to a minister, being on 5 Breakfast, doing pap and politics?
0: Sindana says, why are you reporting on the things you did?
3: Yo, Thabo, you've got a secret life, hey?
1: Wow. Guys.
0: Oh, shame, man. It does look like you, though. You got to admit.
1: No,
4: Where
1: I don't think so.
4: Where do you get time for everything?
1: Marley, do you really believe that?
3: That's why he's called Tea's Drink.
4: Oh, yeah.
1: In your headlines, the ANC Women's League says the decision to place its president, Sisi Tolashe, on a leave of absence and not suspension was to allow the disciplinary process to conclude before taking any further action. And the Deputy Home Affairs Minister, Njabulo Ndzuza, says they'll not allow criminal elements to hijack marches against issues affecting the country. I'll have the full bulletin at 8 o'clock.
5: Five Sport with Oli Zondo.
3: A very good morning to you. Well, it is exactly 7 days till the start of the FIFA World Cup. Can you imagine? This time next week, Thursday, Bafana Bafana will be playing Mexico in the opening match of the global tournament. And in terms of the Spain pair, Lamine Yamal and Nico Williams, they are expected to be fit in time for their opening match against Cape Verde on the 15th of June. DR Congo's preparations for the World Cup began with a goalless draw against Denmark in a friendly match. And as for Bafana, their next and final preparation match will be against Jamaica in Pachuca on Friday. That's tomorrow. And it puts them closer to the opening game against the co-host Mexico. And it is the ideal match to test them, according to head coach Hugo Bruce. And of course, for Bafana, they arrived in Mexico yesterday, headed straight to their base in Pachuca, where they settled at their hotel before heading to their training grounds later in the day for their first session. They are actually involved in their second training session just this morning. And in Jamaica, they're meeting a team that is ranked 74th in the world. Let's hear from Bruce.
6: Yeah, that is something we needed. We played last week against Nicaragua, but the time between that game and the first game against Mexico was too long. So I'm happy. I'm happy with Jamaica. It's 74 on the ranking, so it will be a good opponent. And for us, it will be the last test before that opening game. So again, I'm very happy with it. Oh, I will not make declarations about that. For me, I've something in my head, and I will see also if we can use that for the first game against Mexico.
3: And in terms of cricket news, England captain Ben Stokes has cautioned that leading players like Jofra Archer could walk away from international cricket if restrictions are placed on their IPL commitments. England returned to test action today against New Zealand at Lord's, but Archer is absent after featuring in the IPL final for the Rajasthan Royals last week. His availability for the second test at the Oval remains uncertain. And in terms of motorsport news, Charles Leclerc has renewed his contract with Ferrari, keeping him at the team for the upcoming seasons. Ferrari confirmed the news yesterday ahead of Leclerc's home Monaco Grand Prix this weekend, but did not reveal the length or details of that deal. And in tennis action, the world number one Irina Sabalenka said she wanted to quit tennis in an immediate outburst after one of the worst meltdowns in her career, losing 10 consecutive games en route to a shocking 3-6, 7-5 and 6-love defeat to the 25th seed Diana Schneider in the quarterfinals of the French Open.
7: Just want to quit tennis right now, but we'll see. We'll see in a few days. Hopefully I'll get back on track mentally. I don't know when was the last time that happened to me that I lost 10 games in a row, but I don't know. I guess mentally I got into a very deep, deep, dark hole over there and I just couldn't get back mentally on track. I just think it's a combination of everything. You know, you overthink, then you make easy mistakes, then I don't know.
3: And as for Schneider, she'll next face one of the most surprising slam semi-finalists in recent years, the qualifier Maya Swalinska, who defeated the 22nd seed Anna Kalinskaya to advance. While in the men's singles, Matteo Arnaldi advanced to his first major semi-final after his opponent Matteo Berrettini retired hurt while trailing 7-5, 5-2. Flavio Caboli has also reached his maiden Grand Slam semi-final by coming from a set down to beat the 4th seed Felix Auger-Aliassime 4-6, 6-4, 6-4 and 6-4. For 5 Breakfast Sport, I am Oli Zondo.
1: A look at your weather this morning. Pretoria and Pietermaritzburg, highs of 20 degrees. Johannesburg, 19. Mbombela, 25. Polokwane, 23. Mahikeng and Cape Town, 18 degrees. Bloemfontein and Kimberley, 14. George, 15. Gqeberha and Kugompo, 16. Durban, 24. And Richards Bay with a high of 28 degrees. For 5 Breakfast, news and weather, I'm Thabo Baloyi.
0: You want to hear from the peanut gallery? The Court of Public Opinion, the etc. Does Thabo look like the man in question?
8: You have to scroll.
2: Yo, Thabo. Yo. Ah, this is your twin, bro. Yo, where have you been hiding this twin brother of yours? You must find out, eh? You must find out where he's been. I think you should do some DNA tests and investigations. Find out what's going on. Because, my man, that's your twin. What? Like the spitting image of you, my man. Wow.
1: Wow.
9: That was really funny. Morning, Breakfast team. So, Thabo, just a quick question. In your previous clip, just before the news, you were bragging to Tolly and to Marley how you are very wealthy and able to buy cars for every team member, on the Breakfast team. So, do you mind explaining your financial situation if this photo has been AI generated?
3: Yes.
9: We're all listening and waiting in anticipation for your very, very elaborate explanation on your financial statuses. Thanks for a great show, guys.
0: That's a good question.
1: Oh, let me tell you something. All my money.
3: That was a question, answer.
1: My money has been earned.
3: Oh, yeah, you were.
1: Ethically. I will say I do. I have a few investments. You know, I just can't tell you about it.
10: So you're driving in Google CCC to last year, and the first picture that came up, I first thought that I actually found Thabo's TikTok story. Well done, Thabo.
0: Lots of questions. Woo! Lots well of questions done. Here.
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0: 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Here they come. Carriage and all, baby. 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
1: Let's take a look at your roads in Gauteng. On the R21 northbound at Pomona Road, there's been an accident. Two of the right lanes are closed. Expect delays. On the N1 southbound at Purifplaas Interchange, a stationary vehicle is obstructing the left lane. On the M3 northbound between Van Buren Road and Eerlands Interchange, there's queuing traffic. Expect delays of 5 minutes. And still in Gauteng, on the N1 southbound between Brakfontein Interchange and Olifantsfontein Road, there's slow-moving traffic. Expect delays of 12 minutes. In KwaZulu-Natal, on the N3 northbound after the ramp to Cliffdale Interchange, there's been an accident obstructing the left shoulder lane. On the N2 northbound after the ramp from Higginson Highway, a stationary vehicle is blocking the left lane. And finally, over in Cape Town on the N7 southbound at the N1 inbound ramp, there's queuing traffic. Expect more delays. For 5FM Traffic, I'm Marley van Eden.
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0: timing. Oh, it's big timing, baby. Big timing, baby. Nasty C Teleman. Fine Breakfast on 5FM. Thabo Baloyi. You wouldn't believe who he's talking to today.
1: Oh, yes. This week on Bop in Politics, I'm speaking to the one and only Makashule Gana. He is the newly elected chairperson of Parliament's Impeachment Committee. You know, they're looking into, allegations surrounding Palapala with President Cyril Ramaphosa. And he answers a lot of important questions, their state of readiness ahead of the proceedings, how long this is going to take, and what his priorities are. And I ask him a very important question, probably one of the most important. Will President Cyril Ramaphosa be called as a witness? So that's Bop and Politics this week after the 8 o'clock news.
0: It's coming up. It's coming up very, very soon. Thabo Baloyi, highest in the room, baby. Hold on very tightly. Here we come. We're going to strap in. All kinds of majesty is waiting for you.
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0: Is Travis Scott highest in the room on five? I didn't have time for this earlier. I've got a little gap now. I thought I would take it. We were talking about people who've shocked themselves earlier. And there's this one guy. Oh, this is such a Tabo thing to have done. You wouldn't believe it. Ooh. I could almost imagine Tabo hanging out this one late night together with them. It was during Rag. You know, Yule Rag, like start of varsity things.
1: Oh. Morning, guys. So I remember, what's the name? It was in first year of varsity. And it was during Rag time, and a friend of mine and I, he was at a commune, and we went to go have a bit of a wee in the bushes. Oh. And there was a pedestrian gate there, and across the road was one of those like Seventh-day Adventist churches, and he was busy looking to see what they were busy doing. And he was leaning forward, and as he leaned forward, his forehead connected the bottom strand of the electric fencing. Anyway, he flew back, pants around his ankles, into a bush of aloes, like a garden bed full of aloes.
0: No.
1: Still midstream. And he's lying on his back midstream. And I'm absolutely dying of laughter. And he's just lying there going, what happened? What happened? And he had this massive red mark on his forehead and covered in all of his fluids.
2: Wow.
0: Oh. That is worth the story, man.
2: Yeah. Wow.
0: Olivia Dean, Baby Steps. Five Breakfast on 5FM. Let's hit it, let's get it, let's get it, let's go, man. News is next. Tabo, brace yourself for Tabo Beloy.

0: ANC Women's League explains decision not to suspend Dolashe and more reaction to Mossel Bay unrest.
1: Coming up in your sport, Aryna Sabalenka says she wants to quit tennis after shock French Open quarterfinal defeat by 25th seed Diana Schneider. And Milford FC took a huge step towards Betway Premiership promotion with a dramatic win over Magesi in their PSL promotion relegation playoffs. I'll have more of those details for you at 8:30.
0: Good morning. The ANC Women's League says the decision to place its president, CCC Dolashe, on a leave of absence and not suspension was to allow the disciplinary process to conclude before taking any further action. The league placed Dolashe on leave on Monday following its NEC special meeting over the weekend. Here's the league's acting president, Nokutula Nqaba.
2: Until finally everything is then put on the table to say, indeed, this is the decision that the disciplinary process is taken, then we will be able to freely process that decision and come to a decision on our own. But for now, organizationally, whilst she is taken to the DC, the only option that was viable for us at this juncture, it was to put her on the leave of absence.
0: Deputy Home Affairs Minister Njabulo Nzuza says they'll not allow criminal elements to hijack marches against issues affecting the country. Nzuza was assessing the situation in Mossel Bay in the Western Cape following this weekend's violent unrest in the KwaNongqaba township.
3: We understand that we have a problem in South Africa of illegal immigration and that the problem must be dealt with by government. We do agree that not a lot has been done, but there is steps that have been taken through the launch of the Border Management Authority and other structures of government.
0: Senior forensic and ballistics analyst Lawrence Mahotwe will appear in the Pretoria Magistrates Court for a formal bail application today. Mahotwe was arrested at his home in Pretoria 2 weeks ago. Panyol Shuma reports.
4: On Tuesday, the defense requested that the matter be postponed because they were not ready with the bail application. This after the state added another charge, which is an accessory to commit a murder. Mahotwe is also facing a charge of defeating the ends of justice. Mahotwe allegedly failed to link firearms used in the murder of Yenekeng engineer Aman Swart to at least 30 other cases.
0: And the U.S. House of Representatives has passed a resolution directing President Donald Trump to withdraw U.S. forces from Iran or win approval from Congress to continue the war. The BBC's Tom Simmons reports.
5: Congress has tried several times to pass a resolution requiring Donald Trump to end the war with Iran under a law passed in 1973, which requires the president to get permission to go to war within 60 days. This time, four Republican members have backed a resolution in the House of Representatives. It will now be passed to the Senate, but it's likely to be symbolic.
0: The top story of this hour, the ANC Women's League says the decision to place its president, CCC Dolashe, on leave of absence and not suspension was to allow the disciplinary process to conclude before taking any further action.
6: A very good morning. Let's take a look at your roads in Gauteng. On the R21 northbound at Pomona Road, there's been an accident. Two of the right lanes are closed. Expect delays. On the N3 northbound between Van Buren Road and Eerlands Interchange, a reminder, there's queuing traffic. Expect delays. And also in Gauteng, on the N1 southbound between Brakfontein Interchange and Olifantsfontein Road, there's also slow-moving traffic. And finally, in KwaZulu-Natal, on the N3 northbound, bound after the ramp to Cliffdale Interchange, there's been an accident. The left shoulder lane is closed. For 5FM Traffic, I'm Marley van Eden.
7: Yo, T-String, give us this news and weather, baby. Yeah.
0: A look at your weather this morning. Pietermaritzburg and Pretoria, both highs of 20 degrees. Johannesburg, 19. Mbombela, 25. Polokwane, 23. Cape Town and Mahikeng, highs of 18. Bloemfontein and Kimberley, 14 degrees. George, 15. Gqeberha and Kugompo, 16. Durban, 24 degrees. And Richards Bay, with a high of 28. For 5 Breakfast, News and Weather, I'm Thabo Baloyi.
8: Thank you for being a friend. Travel down the road and back again. Your heart is true. You're a pal and a confidant. And if you threw a party,

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1: Five Breakfast.
2: Some birthdays, some award-winning American journalists.
3: AC360 Anderson Cooper.
0: Isn't he from a wealthy family?
2: He's a Vanderbilt.
0: Yeah.
2: He says there's no more money left. The Vanderbilts have money,
4: yeah,
2: but their specific lineage, you know. That's got to suck, eh?
3: Right? Can you imagine you being the poor cousin?
0: You being the Thabo of the family. Shame.
3: Excuse me? Well, you know I could pay you. I could buy you a car.

0: Harry Styles, Aperture on 5. Tabo, give us a sweet little intro into your pattern politics here, please.
1: Yes, so a 31-member committee, impeachment committee, in regards to the Palapala saga, and now the chairperson, this is something that's never happened before, by the way, the chairperson has been appointed,

0: That is Makashule Ghana from Rise Mzansi. And he has a lot to say about what his expectations are going into this, what we as South Africans can expect, and what he's going to expect from the committee members. And another thing, and I mentioned this earlier, I also asked him, will President Cyril Ramaphosa be called to testify as a witness? And I'm sure we'd all love to know if he does, in fact, testify. We're glued to the TV set, surely.
1: Surely.
0: Yeah, so that's Makashule Ghana, the chairperson of Parliament's Impeachment Committee this week on Pap and Politics.
2: Musi Maimane, leader of Build One South Africa, Jacob Zuma, Julius Malema and Helen Zille as your deputy. EFF national spokesperson, Leon Mateus.
3: He's state capture and he's getting...
2: Ayanda Ali Payne, Government of Provincial Unity.
3: If we all are mature and we do the work, we'll be fine.
4: Pap and Politics with Thabo Baloyi.
0: Makashule Ghana, chairperson of a Parliament's Impeachment Committee. Welcome to Pap and Politics here on 5 Breakfast.
5: Thank you very much for having me. It's an honor and privilege.
0: Can we say congratulations? I mean, chairing a process that could see the president ultimately get impeached, that's no small feat. It's quite a huge responsibility.
5: It is a huge responsibility. This committee is the first of its kind. It has never been done in democratic South Africa. And to be entrusted with the responsibility to lead it, it's an honor, but it's a responsibility that I accept with both hands, understanding the gravity of the matter that is at hand.
0: What are your immediate priorities going into this?
5: To set up the support team that's going to support the team, start the process of appointing the evident leaders, to go through the independent panel report, because that's what will guide the work of the committee, and to finalize the roles that will guide the entire committee in terms of how we are going to conduct the process of impeachment and verifying the facts, separating the facts from fiction.
0: Like you said, you know, we've never had anything like this happen before. I'm curious, what does the day-to-day functioning look like for you as somebody who's presiding over the inquiry? I mean, we were speaking off-air, like, you know, you've been busy since 5 o'clock. I'm curious as to what it looks like.
5: For now, it's a lot of reading. Since my election on Monday, it's a lot of reading, but also engaging with South Africans to just explain the processes that we'll undergo. So once we commence, once we have that first meeting, we look at the draft terms of reference, we look at the draft procedure, and we look at how the process of appointing the evidence leaders is going to unfold. So you start preparing, preparing for that first meeting. So I'm in constant contact with the committee secretary that has already been appointed, to ensure that we do all the preparations but always stay true to the laws, the constitution, the rules of parliament, also guided by the constitutional court judgment, to ensure that the work that we do can withstand regardless scrutiny. So we, at all times, we are checking what does the law say, so that we don't have the back and forth and steps being challenged.
0: And what about timelines? Do you know as to maybe how long this could take you, the entire process?
5: At the moment, we haven't done the full scoping of the work. We have started with that process of fully scoping the work. We'll interact with the legal unit. And once we've got the evidence leaders and also the senior counsel that's going to be advising myself as a chairperson, then we'll be able to present to South Africa what we believe is a reasonable timeline to complete this work.
0: Now, regardless of the outcome, what in your view would constitute a successful committee with the work that you've done, regardless of the outcomes?
5: It is the report that will be produced by the committee. It should be one that can withstand legal scrutiny. It should not be a report that any person will feel that they need to go and challenge it in court. Obviously, people are within their rights, but it should be a report that on its own weight can withstand a review in a court of law. So that's why we need to ensure that we stay true to the Constitution, we stay true to the rules of the National Assembly, and we follow every step that's required to do this work. That's what will guide, and at least for me, will say this has been a successful process. All the members participated, all the witnesses that appeared before the committee were treated with respect, and they had their say and assisting us to get to the to verify the allegations that are being placed on the table.
0: And I actually wanted to get into that briefly. I mean, do you already know who can be expected to testify before the committee? I mean, is there a world in which maybe the president himself makes an appearance? Anything you can divulge for now?
5: So the rules of the National Assembly does provide to say the president can present himself in person before the committee. So there are a lot of people that will come before the committee. The president, as the rules provide, can come through. And once we start working on the mechanics and we share with South Africans, we'll also indicate the, let's call it, how witnesses will be called in and when the president will be expected to appear before the committee.
0: What do you make to some of the reaction to your election? I mean, some are not so happy. The MK Party says they're disappointed. They don't believe that you are going to be an objective chair. What do you say to that?
5: Judge me on the work that I'm going to do. It's normal. It's a normal reaction in politics. One can't expect that from the word go. Before people see my work, everyone has got their own judgment. I must do the work, judge me on the work that I'm going to do.
0: And we know how important this moment is. You know, political parties have taken a firm stance in Palapala. There's a lot riding on this, you know, Mr. Ghana. What do you think for you personally is going to be the most challenging aspect of this role?
5: One must remain true to the constitution, obviously, the mental preparation, emotional preparation, because this is a kind of task that hasn't been undertaken in South Africa. So you need to take it one step at a time. And I will call on God to guide me every step of the way, give me the wisdom, the strength to be able to undertake this mammoth task. But I feel ready, you know, and I feel prepared to be able to lead the team of 31 members of parliament that have a responsibility to do this week.
0: All right, Mr. Makashile Ghana, Chairperson of Parliament's Impeachment Committee. Thank you so much for your time. Genuinely appreciate it. Good luck.
5: Thank you very much.
4: Mappen Politics with Thabo Maloyi. Work.

0: 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Fire Breakfast on 5FM, 22 minutes after 8. If you want to play Buzzword, I'd love to play with you. Just send your naughty name to 0825505151. I'll squeeze you in. I'll squeeze you in next on the show. Buzzword, 5 questions, all got the same buzzword in their answer. And today, specifically, the buzzword, it's going to be quite easily, is going to be ice. I-C-E. Go ahead, girl.
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1: In Gauteng on the R21 northbound at Pomona Road, just a reminder, there's been an accident obstructing two of the right lanes. In Cape Town on the N1 inbound at the ramp to Durban Road, there's queuing traffic. And finally, also in Cape Town on the N2 outbound at Victoria Road, there's slow-moving traffic. Expect delays. For 5FM Traffic, I'm Marley van Eden.
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0: Naughty Girl, 30 minutes after 8 on 5. Stand by, Tapaloi, speaking of naughty girls, has got some headlines on his under. Well, that's to do with sport, full-blown sport in your face. Hold on, here it comes, stand up and stand by. This is 5FM.
1: In your headlines, the ANC Women's League says the decision to place its president, Sisisi Tolasha, on leave of absence and not suspension was to allow the disciplinary process to conclude before taking any further action. And disaster management teams remain on high alert in the Garden Route and Little Karoo region of the Western Cape, where heavy rain is falling. Yonakachi Lady has the full bulletin at 9 o'clock.
2: With Oli Zondo.
3: A very good morning to you. Let's take a final look at your sport news. Starting things off with tennis. The world number one, Aryna Sabalenka, said she wanted to quit tennis in an immediate outburst after one of the worst meltdowns in her career, losing 10 consecutive games en route to a shocking 3-6, 7-5 and 6-love defeat to the 25th seed Diana Schneider in the quarterfinals of the French Open.
4: Just want to quit tennis right now, but we'll see. We'll see in a few days. Hopefully I'll get back on track mentally. I don't know when was the last time that happened to me that I lost 10 games in a row, but I don't know. I guess mentally I got into a very deep, deep, dark hole over there and I just couldn't get back mentally on track. I just think it's a combination of everything, you know, you overthink, then you make easy mistakes, then I don't know.
3: And in terms of Schneider, she will next face one of the most surprising slam semifinalists in recent years, the qualifier Maya Swalinska, who defeated the 22nd seed Anna Kalinskaya to advance. And of course, for Mira Andreeva, the 8th seed, she will then take on Marta Kostyuk in the other semifinal. In the men's singles, Matteo Arnaldi advanced to his first major semifinal after his opponent, Matteo Berrettini, retired hurt while trailing 7-5 and 5-2. Flavio Caboli is also through to his maiden Grand Slam semi by coming from a set down to beat the 4th seed Felix Auger-Aliassime 4-6, 6-4, 6-4 and 6-4. And of course today marks exactly 7 days till the start of the FIFA World Cup. The Spain pair Lamine Yamal and Nico Williams are expected to be fit in time for the opener against Cape Verde on the 15th of June. And in terms of some international friendly matches, the DR Congo, they started their preps for the World Cup with a goalless draw against Denmark. And of course, tomorrow, Bafana Bafana will be in action in what will be their final preparation match against Jamaica in Pachuca. And it puts them closer, of course, to that opening FIFA World Cup game against the co-host Mexico on Thursday evening. It is, of course, the ideal match to test them, according to head coach Hugo Bruce, as Jamaica are ranked 74th in the world.
5: That is something we needed. We played last week against Nicaragua, but the time between that game and the first game against Mexico was too long. So I'm happy. I'm happy with Jamaica. It's 74 on the ranking, so it will be a good opponent. And for us, it will be the last test before that opening game. So again, I'm very happy with it. Oh, I will not make declarations about that. For me, I have something in my head, and I will see also if we can use that for the first game against Mexico.
3: And in golf news, Rory McIlroy says he will continue to pick and choose his PGA Tour events, insisting the selective approach brings balance to his life. The 6-time major winner has played only twice since retaining his Masters crown in April and admits the lighter schedule makes it harder to win season-long titles like the FedEx Cup. McIlroy returns this week at the Memorial Tournament hosted by Jack Nicklaus, a title that he is desperate to add to his decorated CV alongside Tiger Woods Genesis Invitational. And we'll wrap things up with motorsport news. In case you missed it, Charles Leclerc has renewed his contract with Ferrari, keeping him at the team for the upcoming seasons. Ferrari confirmed the news yesterday ahead of Leclerc's home Monaco Grand Prix this weekend, but did not reveal the length or details of that deal. Jude van Beek will have more for you on the 5 Drive for 5 Breakfast Sport. I am Oli Zondo.
0: Yes, ma'am.
1: A look at your weather this morning. Pietermaritzburg and Pretoria, highs of 20. Johannesburg, 19. Mbombela, 25. Polokwane, 23. Mahikeng and Cape Town, 18. Bloemfontein and Kimberley, 14 degrees. George, 15. Qabega and Kugompo, 16. Durban, 24. And Richards Bay with a high of 28. For 5 Breakfast, News and Weather, I'm Thabo Baloyi.
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7: In Gauteng in Johannesburg, on the R21 northbound after Atlas Road, there's been an accident obstructing two of the centre lanes. In Cape Town on the N1 inbound at the ramp to Durban Road, there's queuing traffic. And finally, also in Cape Town on the N2 outbound at Victoria Street, there's slow-moving traffic. Expect delays. For 5FM Traffic, I'm Marley van Eden.

0: Sabrina Carpenter. Nutty girl.
1: That one's not going to make it.
0: Oh, boy, it did. It did.
1: Most of these aren't going to make
0: it. Yeah. All right, who we got here? Hello.
2: Hi.
0: Hey, look who it is. Who is it?
2: It's Leah speaking.
0: Of course it is. Leah, what are you doing? You're driving your car, I can tell.
2: I'm driving to work, yes.
0: Are you late?
2: No, I'm actually early.
0: Good girl. Yeah, they're going to promote you. They're going to make you CEO by the end of the week, don't you think?
2: Yeah, I'm very good at my job, I guess.
0: I have no doubt. What industry are you in?
2: Real estate.
0: Yeah, Leah, yes, of course.
2: Good. Before.
0: Yes, yes, I'm with you. Okay. Are you ready to get 5 out of 5, hopefully, for this buzzword?
2: I hope so.
0: All right, let's strap in, Leah. Come on. Remember, ice is the buzzword. I-C-E. Hey, question number one. What word refers to an official document, the likes of which Tabo has an easier version of?
2: A license?
0: Correct.
3: Woo-hoo! Oh, please, uh-uh.
0: Okay, question number two. What word refers to fairness, the proper application of the law, and the idea that people should receive what they deserve?
2: Say that again, sorry.
0: Here we go. What word refers to fairness, the proper application of the law, and... Sorry?
2: Famous.
0: I can't
2: hear you.
0: You can't hear... Can you hear me now, Leah?
2: I can hear you.
0: Okay, now listen up very carefully. What word refers to fairness, the proper application of the law, and the idea that people should receive what they deserve? The goal of every court system is to achieve?
2: Can we come back to that one?
0: Leah! Okay, all right. What iconic 1990 hit by Vanilla Ice opens up?
2: Ice Baby
0: with the most recognizable bass lines in music. All right, stop, collaborate, and listen. What phrase means to make people feel more comfortable in a social situation by starting conversation or easing tension?
2: Icebreaker.
0: Yes, correct.
4: Nice, nice.
0: Okay. What word describes something so valuable or special that its worth cannot be measured in money? If its worth cannot be measured in money, what is it?
2: If it can't be measured in money?
0: Yes. Yes.
2: My word, I don't know.
0: Try priceless. Okay, and then let's go back to this one. Do you have this one? What word refers to fairness, the proper application of the law? Have you got it?
2: No.
0: It is
2: justice.
0: That's 3 out of 5 for Leah today. Oh, are you selling a house? Are you selling a house today, do you think?
2: I hope so.
0: Oh, man, I bet. Here comes one more. Here comes your fifth question. What phrase means to be in a risky or dangerous situation where small mistakes could lead to trouble? You are skating on?
2: An ice.
0: Yabba!
4: Nice.
0: All right, Leah, get out of here.
2: Thank you, guys. It's always fun listening to your show.
0: We appreciate it. You have a wonderful
2: day.
0: Love you too.
2: Awesome.
0: Bye-bye. That's Leah. 3 out of 5 on the buzzword. Let's try a couple more here. Let's see who can get this one. What word refers to the sound produced when speaking?
3: Voice.
0: Mm-hmm.
4: Oh, you didn't say your name.
0: Oh, it's sad. I'm so sorry, man.
3: I still won.
4: No.
3: I still won. It's the right answer.
4: You're disqualified.

0: sugar, sugar, sugar, sugar, sugar, sugar, sugar, sugar. What the hell are you doing, Curly? What are you doing? She's like waving at her phone.
1: No, I feel so bad now because I can't say out loud what I was doing.
0: But were you waving at some? Oh, you're waving at someone.
1: Yeah, it was a video call.
0: Oh, shame, man. Is it still on the air? I'm not going
1: to
0: ask the person.
1: I now had to hang up because I just wanted to signal to them that I'm still on air.
0: No, I thought you were doing, because oftentimes I'll be at home in the afternoon scrolling and then I'll see Holly was like filming something in the studio and I never know it's happening at the time. So I thought I was catching you in the act.
1: Oh, no. I think, but it probably was like a butt dial.
0: Oh.
1: Yeah, because that person's face never came up. So, yeah.
0: You got to, we've all been asked by Karabo to screenshot our screen time and send it through. So mine, I think mine's gonna be embarrassing. I don't know.
2: How's mine?
0: I'll let you know.
2: Is it bad?
0: I don't know.
1: So Tabo's worse than you?
0: I think so.
1: Oh, okay.
2: Well, I mean, in my defense, my phone's always on. I use the Rain app all the time. I listen to podcasts all the time.
0: Yeah, this is the whole thing, right? It's like, because there's this idea that being on your phone too much, I suppose, is like seen as inherently bad. But I guess it's a case of like what you're doing and why you're there. You know.
3: Aren't these things they show you?
0: Yeah, what you're doing with it.
3: Media,
0: but mine will be high on social media, but I edit and stuff on the apps. Anyway, I don't know. We'll see. We'll do this next on the show. Hold on very, very tightly.

0: Belly Kay. I love it, I love it, I love it. By Breakfast on 5FM, it is 7 minutes to go till 9. Alright, let's vogue, baby. Okay, Karabo's here. Hey, Karabo, what's going on?
1: Good morning.
0: Homework from you today.
1: Alright, so we're talking about unplugging from our phones and stuff, right? Mm. But the thing is, to do that, you need to know the truth, the real truth, about how much time you're actually spending on your phone. Nick, we'll start with you. What's your screen time?
0: My screen time, and I even sent this to Karabo, is 4 hours and 37 minutes.
1: Okay, that's not too bad.
0: Is it not bad? I feel like it's fine.
1: Yeah, considering, I mean, you're on social media, you're working on your phone, emails, all these things.
0: Exactly,
1: I don't think it's bad at all. Magli, what's yours?
2: Mine is 4 hours and 53 minutes. So I feel embarrassed because I don't work on my phone. So what am I doing on my phone?
1: And the thing is, the last thing with our screen time on our phone, you can actually check which apps you're on.
2: Oh, I did. I like property apps. Like
1: okay.
2: Where you can look at houses that you can't afford.
1: Yes.
2: Funnily enough, I saw WhatsApp is very high on my list, but I never reply to people.
1: Oh, so girl, there's your truth. You are clearly spending time on that. Oli, what's yours? You're on the socials a lot.
3: 1 hour.
1: No,
0: shut up.
1: Impossible.
3: No, but it is. It's no, here. That's 1 hour.
1: That is from 6 o'clock this morning.
3: No.
1: What,
3: it's here.
1: What's your average? I know it's above
3: fine.
1: 4 hours. I know
3: it's
1: that.
3: It's 7 hours, 50 minutes.
1: Okay,
3: that's
1: so
3: like a work day. And I spend most of my time on X.
1: Yeah, me too, yeah. Me too. We're the same. You and I live there.
3: But it's actually 1 hour.
1: Oli and I are always on X. Yeah. We're always on X. The thing is, Tabo doesn't know his screen time.
0: No.
1: Nick hacked his phone. How did you...
0: No, it's easy. Tabo doesn't have a lot of security. Oh my goodness.
1: So Nick was able to actually access your screen time. Nick, do you want to tell him?
0: I think you do it. You've got it there.
4: How much is my screen time?
1: Like, I even said to Nick, it doesn't seem right.
2: A lot or...
1: Your daily average, which is 43% up from last week, is 22 hours and 4 minutes.
4: No way. No way.
0: Show the ladies the picture.
4: No way. No way.
0: Have a look at the picture there.
1: Do you sleep? What are you doing?
4: What?
3: Do you have time to shower?
1: What are you watching?
3: What's that?
4: No way.
1: It's 22 hours.
3: And I thought my 7 hours was
4: no way, guys. I know. Are you serious?
1: What are you doing?
4: No.
1: I was
4: trying to think, because my thing is, okay, so I use the apps to sleep. Okay, I listen to podcasts, but I...
1: What are you doing on your phone? So you're that guy that thinks maybe you're binging
4: no
1: ways, news.
4: Guys. No way.
1: Are you binging news? What are you doing?
4: No ways, guys. No, that is no ways. 22 hours?
1: Yeah. Send us...
2: But does it say 43% down from last week?
4: What?
2: So then how much was it last week?
4: Guys, no, that is insane.
3: It was a full day.
4: No ways, guys. That is insane.
1: Tip Emoji just sent his as well, 15 hours. What are you guys watching?
0: No, that's going to derail this. So his Tabo's one is fake. I made it.
4: No.
3: Wow,
4: Abby. I'm like going back to like, what am I doing?
3: I was also like, that's impossible. But what's the real one?
0: I have no idea. I can't hack into his phone. Why did you guys believe that so
1: easily? I really believed that. I was like, oh, okay. You're a little hacker.
3: So now it means we won't know how much.
0: No, we're going to get to
1: it. We're going
0: to
1: get it.
0: We'll
1: end on
0: that today.
1: You were so shocked.
0: Believe me now, Marley's helping Tabo work.
4: Okay, it is quite high, actually.
1: What is it?
0: What is it, really?
4: It is quite high.
1: What is
3: Let's
1: it?
3: See, Tabo, you're
4: it's
3: wasting
4: 16
3: time.
4: Hours.
0: Oh, no, it isn't really, is it?
3: No.
4: Yes. It's 16 hours.
2: Actually, it's 17 hours because it's 16 hours and 51 minutes.
1: What are you watching? No. Tabo, what are you watching?
4: No, but I have my phone on all the time, even when I sleep. Because I use the Rain app.
3: Goodness.
1: Send your screen time. No. Could it be possibly higher than Tabo's? That's what, 17 hours? That's insane.
0: I don't think you'll find... good luck to you.
1: Let's see if we can get
3: one
1: that's higher.
3: But you're not getting your 8 hours of sleep.
1: He's not.
0: No, we know he's not.
4: I don't sleep. You guys know
2: that. Entertainment is quite high.
1: What entertainment?
3: What entertainment?
0: How many restricted websites?
3: It's that website. No?
1: What are you watching?
3: Hey!
1: Oh. Oh. 5 Mid Mornings with Karabo on the way. Let's do this.
0: Have a great day. Look after yourself. We will see you in the morning.
4: Yeah, I told you guys, it's the YouTube, the app, the street. Oh my goodness.
0: Something, something,
4: yeah.
0: YouTube.
4: I sleep.

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1: Disaster management on high alert in the Western Cape, and President Cyril Ramaphosa to host his Kenyan counterpart today.

0: A very good morning to you. For 5 News, I am Yonaka Teledi. Disaster management teams remain on high alert in the Garden Route and Little Karoo region of the Western Cape, where heavy rain is falling. There's been reports of several road closures as well as power outages across the region. In George, a small group of residents from Thembalethu were moved to a private hall for security reasons. George Mayor Broan Johnson.
1: We have issues with localized flooding, but mostly we've seen it in where gutter water and rainwater has been directed into the sewer systems, and then some of these sewer networks then open up in the road reserve area, and that often causes localized flooding. But the George teams are ready.
0: Taxi industry body Santaco in the Western Cape has met with the Provincial Mobility Department following the killing of 2 men close to a taxi rank in Masipumelele near Ocean View on the Cape Flats. In a separate incident, 4 people were shot dead and 2 others injured in Hazeldean. Santaco's Maskondanile Zuma.
2: It is devastating, the incident, because of we are busy looking forward to bring peace and harmony in the industry. But this incident are one of the hold-ups that hold the industry not to go to do what they are expecting from the leadership of the Western province.
0: In other news, the ANC Women's League says the decision to place its president, CCC Tolasha, on leave of absence and not suspension was to allow the disciplinary process to conclude before taking any further action. The league placed Tolasha on leave on Monday following its NEC special meeting over the weekend. The league's acting president, Nokutula Ngapa.
3: Until finally everything is then put on the table to say, indeed, this is the decision that the disciplinary process is taken, then we will be able to freely process that decision and come to a decision on our own. But for now, organizationally, whilst she is taken to the DC, the only option that was viable for us at this juncture, it was to put her on the leave of absence.
0: And lastly, President Cyril Ramaphosa will host his Kenyan counterpart, President William Ruto, at the Union Buildings in Pretoria today. Ruto is on a 3-day state visit to South Africa. Former South Africa Ambassador Kingsley Makubela says there are currently underlying tensions between the two countries.
4: Finally, when South Africa decided to vote against Raila Odinga at the AU, Kenya was quite uncomfortable about it. But I'm also quite concerned because of, they are taken foreign nationals. And the idea that we all know that Kenya is very close to Israel, I'm worried that you may find the invincible hand of Israel in terms of these issues.
0: Recapping the top story this hour. Disaster management teams remain on high alert in the Garden Route and Little Karoo region of the Western Cape, where heavy rain is falling. Welcome to 5 Mid Mornings with Karabo.

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0: Termash, it's Mikasa on 5 Mornings with Kangabo. Welcome to the show. Yonaka, how are you doing? It's the day before your birthday.
1: Yeah, I'm doing good. Better than yesterday, but not as happy. You know, now I'm tired. Now I'm just like, wait.
0: What is this thing about you and your birthday?
1: I can't even explain it. I just don't like it. I think I've been betrayed by too many people, and I feel like they use my birthday as a way to get to me.
0: Oh my goodness. So yes. It's actually a trauma.
1: Yes, it's actually a trauma. And I don't like celebrating on the day. I get disappointed very easily. And then I'm super sensitive. And then someone like texts you from your past and you're like, oh, I didn't think they would remember that it's my birthday. And then, yeah, tears city.
0: Oh my goodness.
1: Yeah, it's
0: I hope that turns around for you.
1: I doubt it. But it's fine. I'm getting it. I'm nipping it in the bud, celebrating the week before, you know, vibes on vibes. Even next week, I'll do it again.
0: Okay, at least you do actually celebrate, yeah. Which I like. Welcome to the show. Well, some great news. Wits University has basically been named the top university in Africa. So UCT... for many years had been the top university in Africa, and now it's Wits University, and we are both Witsy, so I thought that would be some great news to share with you.
1: Yeah, it's fabulous news. I have a lot of friends who all have been, my mother's a Witsy, I think, yeah. You know, they say it's for good to Baba.
0: There we go.
1: It's like in your blood.
0: It will literally take you over the edge, mm-hmm. That is very true. But there we go, the top university in Africa. It's no longer UCT, but I still have this dream of going to UCT.
1: Yeah. It's in a, first of all, beautiful city. Come
0: exactly.
1: On, it's a mother city, chill. And then you think about things like, you know, maybe I think their theater department as well, the access to, I think, some of the communities down in the coast bring very beautiful stories. So in some industries and in

0: some, I guess, faculties, you could still maybe have that debate.
1: It is definitely on my bucket list. Welcome to the show. We've got Culture Shift coming up next. We want to see your screen time. Check it right now. Actually, open your phone, go to your screen time and check what your daily average is and send it through to us or voice note us and tell us what it is. A little later on, we've got Real Talk No Filter, YB5 on the way. It's a Thursday. All that and more coming up. This is 5 Minute Mornings with Kangabo. Let's do this.
2: You see that girl? There's just something about her. I just...

0: It's Troye Sivan. This is Rush on 5 Minute Mornings with Kangabo. We're living in a time where every app, every platform, every brand is competing for one thing, and that is our attention. The moment you wake up, there are messages to answer, videos to watch, emails to read, stories to catch up on, and notifications that are demanding your time. And somewhere along the way, being constantly connected has really become normal, right? But what if the real flex in 2026 isn't being online? What if it's being able to switch off? For a lot of us, the thought of leaving our phones behind for an entire day sounds like freedom. Mm-hmm. It sounds less like freedom, but more like a panic attack.
1: Yeah.
0: I mean, would you be able to go without your phone a whole day?
1: I have several times.
0: Oh, yeah?
1: I actually have an aversion to my phone. When it rings, my heartbeat skips several beats. You know, like, I don't like my phone in my hand. And sometimes I lose my phone days at a time without knowing where it is. But I get it. Sometimes it does feel like it's an extension of you, like when you're bored. For me, specifically, when it's in my hand, opening social media. First thing I do, even if I said I was going to answer an email, I go on Instagram, and it's such a habitual action. I have to stop myself. I was like, what was I doing again? Why did I grab my phone?
0: It's crazy.
1: Yeah, it's such an instinctive move now to go on your favorite apps. And so you're clocking in those minutes of screen time as you go throughout the day.
0: There we go. We asked the breakfast team to tell us their screen time. It was very interesting. Nick was on about 4 hours a day on average. Mm. Marley also just over 4 hours. Only was 7 hours. She spends a lot of time on social media, X particularly, like myself.
1: Yes.
0: And then Tabo shocked us.
1: Yeah. Yeah.
0: 17 hours.
1: Woo. Woo.
0: I don't know what he's watching.
1: Yo, that's like the hours a doctor is working a day. Like, wow, Tabo.
0: I don't know what he's watching, but he says he falls asleep to his phone. That's the thing, like rain sounds, that kind of stuff. So that's he likes a little bit of white noise in the background.
1: Yeah, yeah.
0: So it would make sense why the hours are 17, or he doesn't sleep at all.
1: Yo.
0: Oh, he's watching things.
1: And I think it's about the social media app that you're using, or whatever app you're on or falling asleep to. So I'll do on YouTube and I'll have a downloaded thing because I know it's going to be an hour. But at the end of that hour, it switches off.
0: Yeah.
1: But then they keep it on, and it's like the next morning you wake up, that's cortisol. That's stress. You're stressing your brain.
0: What is your daily average screen time? To be able to get to a point where you switch off, we need to know the truth, right? Mm. I know I hardly check my screen time.
1: Yeah.
0: I still haven't checked it now. I'm going to check it now. You're like, you should check yours too. And we'll let you in on what our screen time is up next. But in the meantime, check your average and send us a voice note. 0825505151. How long are you on your phone during the day?
1: Even if whether you're using iOS or Android, just go on your settings, type in the search bar screen time, and it'll display it for you.
0: Yes. Yeah. Literally just type screen time and it will be there. And then send us a voice note and tell us what your screen time is. Be honest. Also, don't check your screen time so far this morning. No.
1: Average. Daily average.
0: The daily average. That's what we want to see. 0825505151. We gotta see the truth.
1: Yeah.
0: We have to see the truth. We're gonna check ours now as well. You check yours, and we'll get into that up next. The Top
2: 40 on 5. If you missed the Top 40 on 5 this weekend, don't do it again, brat. Here's a quick recap of what the Top 5 sounded like.
3: Number 5. I love it.
2: Dropping 3 this week. I Love It, I Love It, I Love It by Bella Kay.
3: Number 4.
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0: It's Nasty C and Blackie Lefty on 5 Minute Mornings with Kangabo. We gotta know the truth about your screen time. What is your daily average? Okay, so Yonaka, you've checked yours. What is it?
1: So my average is actually not bad. It's about 6 hours. 6 hours, 46 minutes, if we want to be more specific. So yeah, I think I'm closer to 7 hours, like Koli, than not. And my most used app is YouTube. Already in the morning, I've used it for so much time. Like, I've already been on YouTube. If you're someone that does like the news on YouTube, I've been on my phone for an hour today already.
0: Okay, so mine is 25% up from last week. It's 6 hours and 47 minutes. So we're very similar.
1: Yes, 100%. I think we spend an equal amount of time on our phones.
0: Yeah, and then most used app is WhatsApp, and then Instagram, and then X.
1: And I remember now it's WhatsApp because it's the morning, so we're preparing for the show. That's going to change as the day goes when you move off of WhatsApp, off of the group chats, getting ready for work, you know, speaking on the group. That's going to change throughout the day, and then all your leisure apps will start picking up then.
0: Oh my goodness, but it is a lot. Mm-hmm. It is so much. I'm not happy with 6 hours and 47 minutes.
1: I'm okay with it. I mean, it's a work day. Remember, we do so much of our work very digitally. We're writing scripts throughout the day. We're checking clips, you know. We're doing virtual meetings throughout the day as well. So if you think about it, actually, you might even be spending more time on your laptop. If we could get the screen times on our laptops as well, do we combine those? Do we separate those? We spend a lot of time on screens in general, because that's how everyone is working now.
0: I'd love to get it down, and Sinead did exactly that.
2: AO5, Sinead from Cape Town. Busy with the screen time. Oh, I love the subject, just because I just came from a digital detox for the month of May. So I think I got my screen time down from about, 8-9 hours a day to, I think I spend a total of maybe 3 hours on my phone.
0: Oh, girl, you got to tell me more about that digital detox.
1: Hours.
0: I need that.
1: You've cut it down to a third of the time that it needs to be. That's impressive.
0: That is really impressive. Mbuzi, what's your screen time?
3: Good morning. I'm actually quite shocked that my screen time on average is 9 hours and 13 minutes. I expected it to be higher.
0: Mbuzi, what are you watching on your phone?
1: Mbuzi also works in social media. So that also makes sense. That's why you'd be on your phone. That's why he's expecting it to be higher than the 9 hours. But you have a 9 hour working day.
0: But I feel like you're trying to make excuses for us, Yonaka. You're trying to make us feel better about the amount of time we're spending on our phones.
1: It's the truth. If you weren't on your WhatsApp this morning, Karabo, we would be in trouble. Okay, we wouldn't know what to do, girl.
0: That is very true. Literally, from the time I wake up, I'm like texting you guys in the WhatsApp.
1: 7 a.m. I sent an email to you guys. 7:30, our producer Nicola like sent messages, like, and then the clips are rolling, and then it's screenshots, and then it's, you know, things are moving. The world is waking up.
0: I don't know. Sammy, what about you?
4: Yo, guys. I just checked my screen time and I'm actually not. Okay, my name is Sammy. I'm from Bloemfontein. I checked my screen time and it's 7 hours and 40 minutes.
0: Okay.
4: And most of it is YouTube.
0: Yeah.
4: So, this is an eye-opener. I need to cut back because I have the same problem where I will go on my phone to do something specific and then 2 hours later, I'm down an Instagram rabbit hole about some other influencers' controversies. You know.
0: I know. And that's the thing. We hardly check our screen time. I hardly check my screen time. I literally just checked it now.
1: Yeah.
0: And the truth just came to me right now. Tabo was shocked himself earlier on for 17 hours. I want to see if we can get somebody that is higher than that.
1: 17 hours. Yo, this is going to be a lot.
0: 17 hours of screen time. Tep Emoji is 15 hours of screen time.
1: Yo.
0: Your mom sent us hers.
1: Yes, it's 15 hours and 46 minutes, so we can round it up to 16.
0: What is your mom doing on her phone?
1: First of all, she falls asleep on her phone. And I think TikTok has this new feature now where if you fall asleep, it automatically scrolls for you.
0: No.
1: Yes. So it's not like it'll stop. it'll just keep going. I watched it happen. I walk into a room in the middle of the night all the time thinking she's awake because I can hear that there's different sounds coming. It's not like the same video on loop anymore. It's technology, digital automation. That is literally the fourth industrial revolution. They know that you want to hear this as you're falling asleep. They keep it on for you.
0: Yeah. What is your screen time? Go search screen time, whether it's an Android or iOS, and then tell us your daily average, not what you've used so far, because it's early in the morning.
1: Mm-hmm.
0: We want to know your daily screen time and send us a WhatsApp voice notes.
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0: 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This is Subconsciously on 5 Minute Mornings with Kangabo. Disciples on my mind right before that. Send us your daily average screen time. Yonaka and I are just over 6 hours. What is yours? 0825505151. Sipo in East London. What's up, girl?
1: Hi, I'm good. Thanks, and you?
0: Good, thank you. What's your screen time?
1: I think it was 9 hours and 47 minutes.
0: Whoa. And how do you feel about that? Do you feel like it's not too bad? Do you feel like it's okay? Or you want to take it down?
1: I do want to take it down, but I feel like it's not that bad.
2: Easy, bro. 10 hours. 10 hours. No one is in school for 10 hours. No one should be at an office for 10 hours. But you are on your phone.
0: What are you doing on your phone for almost 10 hours a day? What are you doing?
1: I watch a lot of series on my phone and I'm on social media.
0: Oh, okay. And then which social media app do you use the most?
1: Mainly Instagram and Facebook, Okay. Sometimes LinkedIn.
0: Okay. At least LinkedIn,
2: Yana.
0: You're getting inspiration, Yana. It's 10 hours. 10 hours. Ah, super. And then she says, it's not bad. Well, good luck with trying to take it down, okay?
1: I've been trying.
0: You know what? We all gotta try. It's hard. We are addicted to our phones. It's crazy. All the best, Sipo. Thank you so much for the call, okay?
1: Okay, thank you.
0: All right, have a good day. She's like, it's not bad.
2: It's not bad. My LinkedIn. At least.
0: What is your average screen time? 0825505151. Also, throw in there what you're watching or what social media apps are you using the most. Mine is it's WhatsApp. I can't believe it's WhatsApp.
2: I can. Like I said, you spoke about how many unread messages you have on WhatsApp.
0: Yeah.
2: No wonder, because you're already spending so much time on there. You can't even afford to spend more time on WhatsApp than you already do.
0: I really can't. 307 unread messages. 307 unread messages. It's crazy.
2: How many unread messages for me? 2.
0: You are so focused.
2: Mm-hmm.
0: You are so focused.
2: And it's my aunt with a very early happy birthday message.
0: All right, send us your screen time. WhatsApp us now on 082-550-5151.
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6: 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Relax, Nadine. The only thing we're busting here is your hunger. Okay? Nando's. Oh, what a place.
8: It's Carabo. It's Carabo.

0: and the Jonas Brothers, year 3000, 2.0. What is your average screen time? How much are you spending? How much time are you spending on your phone on a daily?
1: Good morning. I hope you're all good. It's Sabelo here. So my digital screen time is basically 6 hours. While I have a monitor in my phone where I'm like, I can't go above this certain threshold in the number of hours my phone is on. So yeah, literally that assisted me with, you know, keeping track of what I'm using. So everything just switches off if I reach that limit.
0: Oh, that is amazing that you are able to put that
2: feature on there.
0: I realize that mine has got a similar feature. I need to try that out. Henry from Boxburg says, my screen time is 4 hours, 27 Ooh. Minutes. And he sent a screenshot. It's 41% down from last week. So you've done well.
2: Maybe because it's the morning. Maybe then you haven't done well. You've been on your phone for 4 hours and it's only 9 a.m.
0: No, but it says it's the daily average. Okay. Remember, it's putting an average.
2: You've done well.
0: It's not for
2: I'm jealous. I don't want to believe it.
0: I know, right? You're so jealous. Angelique, what about you?
3: Morning, guys. Mine's on 6 hours, 1 minute, which is way more than I thought it would be. But I think it would be cool if we could like separate it from work hours and leisure time. I think that's a real indicator, because I don't think we should be feeling bad about being on our phones for work. Like, how else are we going to operate?
0: That's so true, actually. It's what you were saying, Yonaka.
2: Yes, 100%. You're on WhatsApp, it's for the group chats. My mom's a teacher. She needs to answer the students' questions. It's exam time now. So they don't care if it's 10 p.m. They're cramming for tomorrow.
0: Yo. VSJ has got two phones, actually, and sent us screenshots from two phones. The first phone is 6 hours, 25 minutes on average, so that's similar to us. Mm-hmm. And WhatsApp and YouTube with Spotify being the lowest. Okay, and then the second phone is 2 hours, 10 minutes. So technically, I would be so confused because it's
2: two
0: like...
2: phones.
0: Woo, yeah. So it's still a lot.
2: Yeah.
0: Because now it's... That's 6 hours and 25 minutes plus the 2 hours and 10 minutes.
2: Yeah, that's basically a 9 hour phone usage.
0: Yeah.
2: Mathematics.
0: Whoa, we are spending so much time on our phones. It is insane. It's absolutely insane. Coming up next, we've got the vault on the way.
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6: 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Reigning EFC flyweight champion Amanda Mad Dog Leno, a force behind some of the most brutal moments in EFC history, defends her throne. 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
0: All right, Ndumi, your tracks are coming up right now. White Keys by Dominique Fike, Embrace Me by Manana and Shakana, and then you said a track that goes Love Like This with Kendrick Lamar. That track is actually Baby Kim, who is Kendrick Lamar's cousin, and it's called Good Flirts. It's coming up right now for The Vault. Let's do this.

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1: Where you at?
0: At the house with it, watching sinners.
1: Who you with?
0: On the couch with my favorite sinner. I was about to, but you convinced us. Should I decorate her walls or log off to Pinterest? 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Even if I

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6: More evacuations expected in Thembalethu, and Uber releases its annual lost and found list.

0: A very good morning to you. For 5 News, I am Yonaka Teledi. The George municipality says it's expecting more community members from an informal settlement in Thembalethu to be evacuated from their homes due to flooding. A small group is currently being housed in a private hall. These residents were also evacuated a month ago. Meanwhile, about 240 people have been evacuated from their homes to temporary shelters following heavy rains that ravaged the Nelson Mandela Bay Metro in the Eastern Cape last night. The South African Weather Service issued a level 8 warning for the province between today and tomorrow. The evacuated areas include Volma location, Kamevilihle, Krokro informal settlement and Via Plus, among others. In this story now, a Limpopo woman arrested for allegedly poisoning and killing her two sons at Matabani village outside Louis Trichardt is this morning expected in the Chiwivaluku Magistrates Court. The police's Malisela Ledwaba says the boys, aged 8 and 6, died at home and hospital respectively.
1: Preliminary investigation revealed that the two deceased are siblings from Matabani village and both are suspected to have been poisoned. Police investigation immediately commenced and subsequently led to the arrest of a 27-year-old female alleged to be the mother of the two victims. The motive for the incident is unknown at this stage.
0: In other news, pharmaceutical manufacturer Adcock Ingram Critical Care is facing allegations of anti-competitive conduct over the pricing of its kidney failure treatment products. The Competition Commission has referred the case to the Commission, or rather Competition Tribunal, for prosecution. The Competition Commission's Siyabulela Makunga.
2: Expensive renal replacement therapies can limit access to treatment and places financial pressure on government, renal facilities, medical schemes, as well as patients. The Commission investigated this matter following a complaint it received and found that AICC is dominant in the market for renal replacement therapy products in South Africa.
0: And lastly, Uber has released its annual list of bizarre items left behind by riders. They include an ankle monitor, a meat slicer, some breast milk, and a package of live butterflies. The list includes categories for the most unique items lost and the most commonly forgotten items, the most forgetful cities, yearly trends, and others. New York City earned the title of America's most forgetful city, while Sunday was crowned as the most forgetful day on the list. Recapping the top story this hour, the George municipality says it's expecting more community members from an informal settlement in Thembalethu to be evacuated from their homes due to flooding.
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0: I see you?
1: It's Uncle Waffles and Royal Music. Can I see you on 5 Minute Mornings with Kangabo? This is Real Talk, No Filter. It's the part of the show where we get real. And things got so real for me. Today I want to know, when did adulting hit you in the face? The moment you realized, oh, I'm the one responsible for everything now. Or, oh, this is adulting. And for me, it was literally just the other day. I did a very big girl thing.
2: Ooh, what'd you do? What'd you do?
1: I sat down with some people. Ooh. Well, a person.
2: Okay.
1: And we wrote my will.
2: Yo!
1: Do you have a will?
2: Yes, show me. I did it last week. Why are we... Oh, we are living the same life.
1: Oh, that's
2: we
1: so crazy.
2: We are literally living... I have a financial advisor now. Shout out Mr. Eric Makwaza.
1: Okay.
2: And he's always saying, you must tell your friends. Don't, and he's like a matana, like he's an uncle, like he's a matana. You must tell your friends, they must be surgical about their financial issues.
1: Yes.
2: And seek help now.
1: There we go.
2: Because all my rates are so nice because I'm so young. So if you start young, everything that you're paying, whether it's like for your income protection or anything for your dread disease cover, anything is cheaper now because you're younger, you're healthier. You try to do this when you're in your 40s, 50s, they're going to be like, ah,
1: yeah, it's
2: give
1: a
2: us
1: lot.
2: A million rand.
1: Nothing prepares you for sitting down and actually putting your life into legal paperwork, deciding who gets what, really taking a sober look at your assets.
2: Yes.
1: If you have any at all,
2: you'd
1: you
2: be
1: know,
2: surprised.
1: And thinking about things you've never really thought about, it was so real for me. You know, the questions that they ask you are so real. Things like, how do you want to be buried? I've never thought of that. Do you want to donate your organs? I've never thought about that.
2: I think it's funny because I think about it all the time.
1: If you were in hospital and they have to decide, are we switching off machines or are we not? I've never thought about that stuff. This was literally the first time, and that's why it was such a big girl thing to do. In that moment, I realized really adulting isn't always about paying bills or cooking for yourself or remembering to book appointments. It will hit you in the face. And I want to know today, when did adulting really hit you in the face? For me, my recent one is definitely writing that will. Oh my goodness.
2: It's a lot. It's not nice. Me,
1: it was so crazy. And the reason why, you know, I mean, I'd been putting it off for so long, but I got

0: serious about it this time around because I lost my best friend last year.
1: Yeah.
0: 33 years old. She actually had a will, you know, and I mean, it was written a long time ago. I was like, jeez, my friend was so focused, actually.
1: Yeah.
0: And for me, it's really just changed my life completely because I realized that anything can happen at any time,
1: ish,
0: you know, and that's why I got serious about this. When did adulting hit you in the face? Was it, you know, when you moved out? Was it the first time you bought a car? Was it seeing a financial advisor for the first time? When did things really get real for you? Because, wow, it is. It's so real.
1: It's happening.
0: It's happening, baby. It's happening. What a big girl moment.
2: WhatsApp us now on 082-550-5151.

0: It's Alex, Make Me Feel Better on 5 Minute Mornings. When did life really hit you in the face, or adulting rather, hit you in the face? Recently, I got my will done. It's the first time I did it. Never done it before.
1: Yeah.
0: And it was such a big girl thing to do. Chris, good morning.
2: Morning, guys. How are you?
0: Good, thank you. When did adulting really get real for you?
2: You know, when you buy your first house and you start budgeting and thinking of how things are going to go.
0: Yeah.
2: And there's those online bond calculators and you think, oh, cool, I can make this work.
0: Yes.
2: Then you move in and you go through the whole process. And at the end of the month, then you get your extra bills, your levies, your water and light.
0: Yes.
2: Then you have to go pay rates and taxes.
0: Yes.
2: And then life really hits you.
0: But tell me, is it something you regret, or you still glad you did that big boy thing and you bought a house?
2: So we were a new family with a little one.
0: Okay.
2: And I thought it's time. We needed a bigger space and we had to move in. So financially regret it, but long term it's the right.
0: On that note, for somebody like Yonaga who hasn't bought her first home yet, what advice would you give somebody that's about to buy their first home?
2: Obviously, if it's a townhouse complex, you're going to have levies and things. So just do your research before. Speak to insurers, get your insurance, what things are going to cost.
0: Yes.
2: Get an estimate on your water and lights. Get plan that way and include that in your financial planning and see your financial plan.
0: All right. I love that, Chris. Thank you so much for the call. May you have many beautiful memories in your home.
2: Thank you, guys.
0: All right, cheers.
2: Have a great day.
0: Okay, you too. When did adulting really punch you in the face? Like, you felt it. You're like, okay, yeah, no, this is real now.
1: Yeah.
0: This is some adulting.
1: I think what Chris just said also is such a real thing. Insurance things. I think for me, when I started like getting serious about insuring my things, whether it's your laptop, whether it's your phone, you might think it's a small thing, but everything in your life needs insurance.
0: Yo,
1: even your own life.
0: It's crazy.
1: Even your own life needs insurance from me.
0: When did adulting really hit you in the face? Was it when you got married? Bought your first car, bought your first home, moved out of home for the very first time, maybe going to varsity, maybe your first job? When was it when things got really real for you? 0825505151. Let us know.
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0: It is music from Charlie on a Friday. Never do on 5 minute mornings with Kangabo. 28 minutes after 10 o'clock. It's Real Talk No Filter. And we're talking about when adulting hits you in the face. I recently got my will done and that was intense. Questions I had never ever thought of before. And it was just a really big girl moment. When did adulting hit you in the face? Any advice?
1: Good morning, children. Gather around as Uncle X takes you on another episode of Life as an Adult. Mm-hmm. You see, if you fall in love with a boy and a girl and you decide to take things to the next level, make sure that you get your prenup right. Because you'll cry adult tears.
0: Yo.
1: Thank you for coming to my TED Talk.
0: Nice one. That was so cute. I know in South Africa it's called an antenuptial contract, also very important. And what a lot of people don't know, so you know with us, you pay lobola, right? What a lot of people don't know, if you are going to get married and uncles are coming to your gate and they're going to pay lobola, you're actually supposed to see lawyers before.
2: Yeah, because it does count. So the moment the conversation starts happening, it starts counting. When they send the letter and the date is set, that is the marital process beginning. You have to do all the legalities well in advance.
0: So a lot of people don't know that. So a lot of people don't know that the legalities need to happen before the lobola actually happens.
2: Yeah, and then by the time they boom, boom, they were already married in community of property.
0: Exactly.
2: Because they already did the cows shiny.
0: Exactly. So before the uncles come to your gate, hey, get the legalities done, get them done. You know which part of adulting is all gonna hit us in the face really soon? 2026 tax filing. The deadlines are out. And it's tax season starts on the 1st of July. So, yeah,
2: I love tax season because I got a tax person, so I don't even worry about it at all. As long as I know the dates, I'm like, hey girl, it's that time of the year again. And then I start signing things and sending things. And yeah, it's really, really dope to have people to do stuff.
0: I've never heard someone say, I love tax season.
2: Yeah, I do. Yo, I do.
0: Oh, is it because you get money back?
2: Yes, because we pay so much taxes, carabo. Caramba, we pay. Even the money we get back is like only 30% of what we actually paid throughout the year.
0: Do you know when adulting will hit you in the face?
2: When?
0: One day when, because it happens, and I think with us freelancers in particular, where a mess up happens somehow and you actually owe the tax
2: owe them,
0: man.
2: Yes. Oh. I have a cousin, darling. It's like a thing and it's their fault. She was like, why didn't they flag this last tax season? It's like, I'm sorry. I can't relate. I hope they don't mess up on my behalf. And I hope I'm constantly collecting checks from them. That's all.
0: Yo, you don't want to owe the tax, man. So yes, from the 1st of July. And that's when adulting will all hit us in the face.
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0: Talking about hard launching your partner. 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
4: No.
0: No.
4: Maybe I'll open account. 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

0: It's Major Lazer, Sia, and Labyrinth Titans. This is 5 Bit Mornings. A reason before this with YPKA. So Sia Kolisi has been giving Bear Grylls a taste of South Africa. He welcomed the survival expert Bear Grylls with a uniquely South African experience during his visit to Mzansi. But the thing is with Sia, he took Bear Grylls to like a fancy butchery. So he wanted him to taste South African meat. And I would have assumed that they'll go to like a chisanyama.
1: Ish, I don't understand why, because he could have done something better. He's literally known for like showing extreme survival demonstrations. I'm sure if you took him to the CBD here in Joburg, he would survive the paras.
0: There we go.
1: Hi, Bo. Hi. Or maybe even take him to the ladies that cook chicken dust on the side of the road rather than a chisanyama somewhere fancy.
0: And that would have been an authentic South African experience. So I don't know. Ish. Look, love our South African head boy, but I don't know if he was the perfect person to be taking Bear Grylls around and giving him a taste of Mzansi. Do you know who I think would have been awesome?
1: I know.
0: Poppy.
1: Oh.
0: Poppy Sibiya.
1: Oh, yes.
0: She is a travel content creator. She, when Poppy travels, she's on the latest episode of my podcast, Beyond the Feed. When Poppy travels, she doesn't go to tourist hotspots.
1: Yeah. She doesn't even use agencies. I remember this other times, just like she goes, guys, she arrives. If she doesn't, she needs a place to see. If she needs to make a plan, she makes things ordered.
0: Literally, what Poppy does is, first of all, she's hitchhiked to Ghana before. And then what she'll do is that when she gets there, she has to find a host family. She does really unsafe things, to be honest.
1: Yep. She's a survivor.
0: Literally crazy she's things.
1: Survival mode.
0: I mean, hitchhiking to Ghana. She did a hitchhike to Kenya. Literally bus after bus, border after border.
1: Going into the wilderness.
0: She goes into the wild and into the forest. She was trying to find elephants in Gabon that roam around.
1: Yeah.
0: She was like with a bunch of guys there that were also scared.
1: Yeah. Everyone was scared. If you haven't seen it, go on the 5FM Instagram. And that's exactly the clip that you need to find out what we're talking about.
0: I know, but the thing is, you need to, that's where you'll get that short story. But for the full episode, you go on YouTube. Also coming up next, I want to play you a clip of her talking about monetizing her content. And if you're somebody that's interested in making money out of your content, stay tuned. Up next, Poppy will explain how she's been able to do that.

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1: What has traveling to so many different people's homes taught you about the continent more than anything?
2: That we're the same. Black Africans are all the same. You know, your mannerisms, your belief systems, it's all the same.
1: Do you think we could do more to get to know each other a little bit more? What do you
2: Definitely.
1: Think we should do?
2: Yeah. Where you are, be curious about the people around you.
1: Yes.
2: So people who are different to you.
1: Yeah.
2: You don't have to even leave South Africa. As you know, South Africa has a lot of people from all over the world, all over the continent.
1: Yes.
2: So when you come across someone who's from Zim or the DRC, just ask where in the DRC exactly. Which language do you speak? You know, what food do you eat? And they will be more than willing to share. I don't think people are usually curious about, you know, what's happening in Zambia.
0: Karabo sits down with South Africa's social media stars to talk about the wins, the pressures, the pivots, and everything in between. 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
1: Remember, we're telling you about Poppy on Beyond the Feed. Yes, the episode is absolutely incredible. It's out on YouTube right now. And so Poppy does a very interesting thing, right? She monetizes her content because in the podcast, she talks about how the first time she hitchhiked to Ghana, it was a failed attempt and she felt very embarrassed. People were coming for her. And the main reason was she ran out of money.
3: Yeah, and that can happen. Traveling is not cheap.
1: Exactly.
3: It can be expensive.
1: She ran out of money and that's when she started to monetize her content. And then she gives advice to people that want to monetize.
4: For someone that's watching that wants to monetize their content as well and wants people to pay a subscription and their content becomes a business like you have done, what advice would you give them?
2: Marketing is very important.
4: Okay.
2: I see people have the subscribe option,
4: yeah,
2: but they're not marketing it at all.
4: Okay.
2: It's like they expect people to see the subscribe button and subscribe. People aren't telling people why people should pay.
4: So market your content.
2: Yes, and make it compelling. People want to go on safaris, they want to do 5-star hotels, and then they want people to pay for that. I'm like, but that's what everyone's doing. How is that compelling? Mm. So you need to step outside of the box and market it every single day. Let us know that you have this option, that there is this option. Let us know what we can expect to see if we do decide to pay, you know? Make it worth our while. Don't just put the subscription button there and think people are going to click just because they like your videos. Liking videos, you know, posting comments doesn't necessarily equate to money, revenue.
1: There we go. Now you know exactly how you can get your content to start making money.
3: You need to go see that full episode. I love Beyond the Feed so much.
1: Thank you.
3: It's one of those podcasts. That's why I have so much screen time on YouTube. You go, you watch, even if it's the first 10 minutes, you're going to come back after lunch, watch another 10 minutes. It's nice, bite size. And yeah, I think you're doing a fabulous job. I look forward to all the new ones every month, darling. Every month.
1: I love that. Go check it out. We chat to Poppy Sibi. She is so loved. Mm-hmm. I didn't realize just how much South Africans love her.
3: I'm a huge fan. It's the way she talks to us. You know, we can feel it. Yeah, guys, I'm going now. And then she speaks in like Zulu, like deep, deep Zulu. The kind of Zulu where you're like, hey, bro, these people don't even understand you. And then she's like making jokes with the people that she meets. Like, look at this man. This is what this man was doing. You're like, whoa.
1: Oh,
3: okay.
1: She is absolutely incredible. Beyond the Feed is on the 5FM YouTube page. Go check it out. And then go back to episode 1 with Anika Tambuza, who is the Siti Makoti. She is a Xhosa wife, an Afrikaans girl who is a Xhosa wife. And she is incredible
3: Fabulous.
1: As well. So listen, go and feast.

0: It's Phil Soda and Good Luck Freak Like Me on 5 Minute Mornings with Kangabo. We got your news coming up in just a moment. But before that, Olivia Rodrigo, she made such a heartbreaking admission about her new album after her breakup with Louis Partridge. So basically, she revealed that she has changed up several songs and it's several love songs on the upcoming album. She was on a podcast recently and she was talking about how she had to change these songs after her breakup because she was writing these tracks in real time while living through the relationship. And after the split, she returned to some of the earlier tracks and changed parts of them to better reflect her feelings.
1: Yo, that's a powerful thing. I think that's very beautifully written. If that's how you work in a process as a writer, going back and reflecting really does actually enhance the work.
0: So basically now the album, You Seem Pretty Sad for a Girl So in Love, is being marketed as an emotional journey of a relationship from its happiest moments and then to its eventual breakdown. It's gonna be a heartbreak album.
1: Yeah, and she's very powerful with the imagery. You know what she did with Driver's License. I mean, her vocals on Rain Me In with Sam Fender on the top 40 as we speak. I think she's doing fabulous and I'm excited to hear the whole project.
0: And you know what the thing is? She says that she's really happy with how the album actually turned out because it's shaped the album into more of a complete story rather than separate moments from different periods of her life. So it has really worked out. The album's first 6 tracks are mostly love songs, and then she describes the track Purple as the turning point where the uncertainty begins, and that's where it moves into heartbreak territory. Yo,
1: yeah,
0: we are in for a treat. It is going down, okay?
1: The Recording Academy is going to love this one. I smell a few nominations, if not a few wins.
0: And if you're wondering when the album comes out, You Seem Pretty Sad for a Girl So in Love is scheduled for release on June the 12th.

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A warning for Kuja motorists, and Lamola speaks on Kenyan president's state visit.

0: A very good morning to you. For 5 News, I am Yonaka Teledi. Gugu Municipality Mayor in the Eastern Cape, Hatting Bornman, has urged motorists to exercise caution on roads in the area. A number of roads have been closed due to flooding. Bornman also appealed to residents along the Gamtoos River to evacuate as the river is overflowing.
1: Our teams are monitoring the situation to make sure that residents are safe. We've had a lot of damage on some of our provincial roads, and we are asking residents and motorists to please not travel unless absolutely necessary, because there's a lot of damage on roads, and we are trying everything we can to keep roads open and safe and water off roads, but it is extremely difficult with the amount of rain that we are receiving.
0: Meanwhile, the George municipality says it's expecting more community members from an informal settlement in Tembalethu to be evacuated from their homes due to flooding. A small group is currently being housed in a private hall. In other news, Hawks Durban Unit Commander Gavin Jacob has been questioned about why the detention notice of the container carrying 541 kilograms of cocaine was not recorded in the police investigation diary. Jacob is testifying at the Matlanga Commission of Inquiry about his role in the interception of drugs worth an estimated 200 million rand at the Ispingo Depot in KZN. Commissioner Sesibaloyi put the following to Jacob.
2: That act, the opposite of the instruction to detain, is recorded. We look at your diary, we see an instruction to release. I expect that there must be an instruction to record, and I would be concerned that it will appear in a statement, not in a diary.
3: Yes. Commissioner, maybe I can say that Warrant Officer Mpangase was not as thorough as he should have been.
0: And lastly, International Relations Minister Ronald Lamola says South Africa and Kenya are poised to deepen their strategic partnership with significant opportunities for strong economic integration between the two nations. His remarks come as President Cyril Ramaphosa hosts Kenyan President William Ruto on a 3-day state visit.
4: What will stand out for us in these relations is to continue on the issue of economic integration between the two countries. We believe it can grow on both sides and at a reciprocal level, because now it stands at 11 billion, but we want it to go further than that, because when it goes further, it creates an economic opportunity for growth. It also creates jobs.
0: Recapping the top story this hour, Gugu Municipality Mayor in the Eastern Cape, Hatting Bornman, has urged motorists to exercise caution on roads in the area. Nadia Romanos will have your next bulletin at 12 o'clock.
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0: Hold on, my dear friend. Hold on. Ooh. You're almost there.
1: I can hear my stomach. Oh, it has a personality. It's saying, and you're like, oh, feed me.
0: You know that feeling, even at the office, when you are just counting down to 5 o'clock. So at least by the time you get to lunchtime, you're like,
1: okay, last half of the day.
0: We
1: going.
0: Are almost there. So there's a story that's making the headlines, and it's involving one of Hollywood's most famous families. Now, according to reports, Maddox, the oldest son of Angelina Jolie, filed legal documents officially to remove Pitt from his surname. You know, there was a lot of drama there with
1: Brad Pitt. Yeah.
0: So the 24-year-old is seeking to be legally recognized as Maddox Siobhan Jolie. Now, this isn't completely out of the blue. Professionally, he's already been using the name Maddox Jolie, and it was reported that way while working as an assistant director on his mom's latest film, Couture, right? But now he's taking the step to make it official, and it got me thinking about names, right? They're such a strange thing because some people absolutely love their names, some people spend years correcting the spelling, and some people have nicknames that completely replace their real names.
1: Yeah.
0: I mean, you've got two names that you use.
1: Yes, I've got a first and a second name. Everyone in this world knows me by my first name, Yonaka. And then my second name is Bonang. Yes. But because we're in this industry, I don't want people to get confused which Bonang. It's it's not a big or very common name in general. So when I say Bonang, people are like, Mateba. And I'm like, no, Teledi, the other one.
0: Yeah.
1: So I didn't want to use that professionally, but home, socially, all my friends, people who know and love me call me Bonang. Only the people who love me call me Bonang. Then the nicknames come from there. Boni, Bombi. Yeah, they go from there.
0: So here's a little secret. Kangabo's not actually my first name.
1: What do you mean?
0: You don't know that?
1: No. What do you mean?
0: Kangabo's not my...
1: Is it like your second name?
0: Yes.
1: Okay.
0: I've got an English name.
1: You've got an English
0: name? You know, back in the day, they used to give people English names.
1: Yes. Like, that's so my mom only has an English name. Yeah.
0: I feel like some of our 5FM listeners know my second name.
1: Yeah? I don't think so. I don't know it. If I gave you a guess.
0: I've spoken about this on the radio before.
1: It's possible. It's very, very possible. Very likely. But I only refer to people by the names they refer to themselves by.
0: It's such an embarrassing name.
1: Okay, I need to know what it is now. No.
0: It starts with an E.
1: Okay, E. Okay, like, I don't even know any E names. The English E name for a woman.
0: Actually, let's see if you can guess it. 0825505151.
1: Erica.
0: It's not Erica. I actually would have liked Erica. Erica, I would have been fine with. But what my name is, I'm not fine with. I hate it. It was always a problem in school because remember in school...
1: That's the one you write.
0: No, it's not the one you write, but when maybe results come out, that kind of stuff, they use
1: your first name.
0: Exactly. Or they put EK.
1: That's why I'm Yonaka. And on people, paper, I'm Yonaka. That's my first name. ID says that one first.
0: Kangabo's not my first name.
1: Okay.
0: Before I reveal it, let's see if there's a listener
1: that can guess.
0: That can guess it, or at least
1: know. Is it long? Is it a long name or is it a short name?
0: It's not short.
1: Yo! Because I was going to guess Ellen. Because what?
0: I would have loved Ellen.
1: Yo! Kuchwari, you don't like it.
0: I hate it.
1: Oh,
0: it's embarrassing. It's embarrassed me all my life to the point where I've been considering changing it.
1: Okay. I support that. You're grown enough. You really can.
0: Like, but you know what my problem is, right? So at first I thought, let me remove it from my ID completely. And then I thought I could also just swap them and put Kangabo first, and then it can be my middle name, because I'm also, you know how you're superstitious?
1: Yes.
0: I'm also a bit superstitious. So I keep and I believe in things like astrology and numerology and all these things. And I believe, what if this name has come with certain blessings?
1: Yes.
0: And if I take away the name, I take away those blessings.
1: Can I tell you something?
0: Mm-hmm.
1: That part can't be true, because you go by Kangabo. People are blessing Kangabo, not E-girl. We don't know who E-girl is. We don't know E-girl.
0: Okay, so...
1: Yeah.
0: Ooh, the guesses are coming. Elizabeth, I'd love Elizabeth. I'd love Esther.
1: So it's none of those.
0: No, it's none of them. It's not Elizabeth. It's not Esther. I'd love those. Those are beautiful. I would love to be Elizabeth.
1: I need to find more E-names.
0: Or Erica. Keep guessing the E names, and remember, it's an English name.
1: It's an English name. She says it's long,
0: and I hate it.
1: And she doesn't like it. So
0: I even misspell it sometimes.
1: Oh no, it's misspellable.
0: Yes.
1: It's not Evan. I'm thinking of all the short names.
0: Keep thinking. 082-550-5151. The WhatsApp line's already going insane. I'm sure somebody's going to

0: It's Ghana, Future, and Young Thug. These are my people, yo. Pushing P on 5 minute mornings with Kangabo. Yo. Yeah, I revealed that Kangabo's not my first name.
1: Yo.
0: I mean, it's my real name. Yes. Our producer, Nikila, keeps saying it's not my real name. I'm like, no, it is my real name. So she's like, Kangabo was a stage name. I'm like, no.
1: It's on my ID.
0: Exactly. Yeah. Kangabo is on my ID. But what I'm trying to explain here, it's not my first name.
1: Yep.
0: Right?
1: Yep.
0: My first name starts with an E.
1: And we've been guessing all this time.
0: Yeah.
1: I can't get it.
0: What are some of your guesses?
1: Some of my guesses were Emily, Aaron. Yeah. I mean,
0: Aaron would be nice.
1: Aaron would be. You keep saying it would be nice. It would be nice.
0: I'm telling you because
1: Erica. You said it would be nice. Ember, Eleanor. I thought maybe
0: Eleanor would have been. I don't think my mom would have thought of Eleanor.
1: Emily.
0: No.
1: Eden.
0: Okay, let's see. Maybe somebody on the WhatsApp line got it.
2: Yo, this is Gwaz from Durban. I think it's Evelyn.
0: Nope, it's not Evelyn. I would.
3: Ladies,
0: what's up?
3: No, Karabo, I'm gonna tell you now, so much straight now, just by the listening on your voice there.
0: Yes.
3: No, man, you Evelyn, man.
0: I'm not.
3: I'm telling you, you are Evelyn. Evelyn. I said so.
0: It's not Evelyn. Esther, this is in Suffolk, Cape Town. Elizabeth, I would have really loved Elizabeth.
1: Oh, Esther?
0: No, it's not Esther. I would have loved Esther.
1: No,
0: that's a beautiful name.
1: Amelia?
0: No.
4: So listen, when you said you have an English name that begins with an E, automatically I went Evelyn. You're definitely...
0: Guys, Evelyn is nice.
5: Perhaps Elizabeth.
0: No, I would love Elizabeth.
6: It's Isabella. Isabella
0: with an E. No, it's not. And then somebody says evidence. Guys, no. It's not evidence.
1: Maybe if you're from Zim, it could be.
0: No, it's not evidence. let's see. Some more guesses.
1: Eliana.
0: Emmanuel, no. That's a guy name.
1: Emanuela.
0: No.
1: Emanuela is a name.
0: No.
1: Oh.
0: Angela Queen. What? I can't say this. Edel Queen. No. Alicia, no. Esmeralda.
1: Evie.
0: No.
1: Elsie.
0: No.
1: Emma.
0: No.
1: There's a lot of Amelia. Edith. Edith.
0: Nope.
1: Maybe that's why you don't
0: know. It's
1: like
0: not
1: it.
0: Even Eunice.
1: Eloise.
0: No. That would have been nice.
1: Etta.
7: This is Gwazi again. Is it Eureka?
0: Eureka.
1: Eureka.
0: No, it's not. You guys are not getting this.
1: Esme.
0: No.
1: I think that's all the names.
0: Come on. Keep trying.
8: Oh. Hi, 5FM. It's Leroy here from East London.
0: Yes.
8: I think her name is Emerentia.
0: Emerentia. Yo. Chobi Emerentia is coming.
1: It's not Emerentia. You guys are not getting this. I think, are you sure it's your name now? Now I'm starting to doubt you.
0: And I've said it. There's a few listeners know it because I've mentioned it before.
1: Oh, no.
0: Like, it starts with an E.
1: It's long. You don't like it. It's your first name.
0: It's long. I don't like it. It's my first name. And my brother, remember, I've got a twin brother.
1: Oh.
0: His name is similar. It's like the boy version of that name.
1: And it's not Emmanuel and Emanuela.
0: No.
1: Wait.
0: I'll reveal it up next.
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10: You rush into your room and start digging through clothes. You zip up your outfit, but it gets stuck for a second. You spray perfume and cough because you use too much. 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Your phone pings with a message saying they're already there.
11: Nah, Lula, man, I think you maybe just invented a new ringtone sound.
12: Bro, did you not have a Nokia?
10: Those didn't do that either.
12: Nokia said, I said what I said.

0: out of it.
1: It's Malcolm Todd Earrings. This is 5 Minute Mornings with Kangabo. We are trying to see if you are able to guess my first name. Because Kangabo is not my first name. And there are more guesses that have come through. Has someone gotten it?
2: Oh, I don't think we are. Oh, no, no, no.
1: Yes, yeah.
3: Ladies, I just got into my car and I don't know what you're talking about, but everyone's guessing a name beginning with E and I'm saying Ava.
1: Ava? No, it's not.
4: Not a Marenka. A ratio. Emaratio.
1: No.
4: Not it.
1: No.
2: Emaratio.
1: And then someone's like Edwina and Edwin because I've got a brother.
2: A twin brother.
1: Yeah, mm-hmm. That's from Sam.
5: Wait. Okay, I think I got it now because you said you have a brother. Your brother is Edison and you are Edith.
1: I'm not Edith.
5: Edith.
1: I'm not Edith. I will reveal it up next.
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1: Okay, wait. Somebody actually just got it. Somebody just got it, and we're going to give them a call. Someone actually got it. I'll reveal it up next. It's my first name. It starts with an E. You have not gotten it, but someone else has, and we're getting them on the line.

0: Bruno Mars, I Just Might on 5 Minute Mornings with Kerabo. You've been trying to guess my name and you have not been able to guess the correct name. Let's see if someone's gotten it. Someone on the line that has it.
1: Oh, I'm running out of guesses.
0: Yeah, you've run out.
1: Oh.
0: You've run out.
1: Evangelica.
0: No. Oh. But you guys are making up names now.
2: Is it Evangeline?
0: No.
3: Hi, 5FM. Yo, I think the name is Emarentia or Elizabeth.
0: Elizabeth. I would have loved Elizabeth. Actually, I think it's such a beautiful name. Okay. We've got
1: someone got it right.
0: Tsakani from Pretoria on the line. How are you doing, Tsakani?
4: Good, thanks, and you?
0: I am amazing. I'm going to let you reveal the name because you got it right.
4: All right, drum roll.
0: Okay, drum roll. It is
4: Eugenia.
0: What? Eugenia. Eugenia.
1: Hi, Chong.
0: Tsakani, how did you know? How did you know? You've heard me say it.
4: Yes.
0: You've heard me say it and you remember.
1: When did she say this?
0: So wait, but let's see if you know my brother's name. If I'm Eugenia, what's my twin brother's name?
4: Eugene.
1: Yeah! When are you part of the family, Mustani? They are.
0: What? Oh, Tsakani, thank you so much for the call and exposing me. Have a good day, okay? Have a good one, love. You know, Tsakani exposing me to the nation. Also, don't start calling me Eugenia now, please.
1: No, I promise. I promise I won't.
0: Don't start. There's.
1: You see you as a Eugenia now.
0: There's a listener of ours, Nicole. She calls me Eugenia.
1: Why?
0: She knows.
1: Did you ever go?
0: She discovered the name. And I don't know how she discovered it. And she calls me Eugenia. Shout out to Donald, Malvo, and Bay, who also guessed correct. Thank you.
1: Okay. Eugene and Eugenia. That makes so much sense.
0: And also, when you see my brother, you bump into him. Don't be going, hi, Eugene.
1: Okay.
0: I don't think my brother has an issue with his name, though.
1: Yeah, a lot of Eugenes are just okay with being Eugenes.
0: Yes.
1: I think anyone that has like an Emanuela, Eugenia, it was a man's name, and then you have to turn it into a woman's name.
0: And I misspell it because...
1: Why?
0: Because it's E-U-G-I-N-I-A. But I sometimes go E-U-G-E. Yes.
1: Yeah, the Eugene is spelled with an E after the G.
0: Confuses me so much.
1: Yes,
0: can't stand it.
1: Yes, Karabo, it was lovely. This is where it ends, chapter.
0: Please,
1: chapter
0: please,
1: closed.
0: Please, don't call me Eugenia. Please, I beg.

0: It's the underwear and Roy. She just want to party on 5 Minute Mornings with Kangabo. Oh my goodness, we've just had so much fun with you trying to guess my name. Tsakani got it right. Donald Malvo and Nabe, congratulations. Yeah, apparently this was very difficult to guess.
1: How the hell are we supposed to guess Eugenia? You don't hear names like that in South Africa.
0: It's there.
2: Eugenia. I had no idea.
3: I get why you don't want it on your
0: Thank you. You see, you understand me.
2: So now, as the mid-fivers, we support the decision you may or may not make to remove or, you know, shift the Eugenia on your ID. We support you.
0: That's a real thing. Yeah. I really need to decide, am I removing it from my ID completely? Am I swapping them around and making it my first name? Since I've got that belief that names come with certain blessings. My mom doesn't care, honestly. She's
2: really?
0: Like, no, she doesn't care.
2: I thought she would be the most hurt. Like, oh, my Eugene and my Eugenia.
0: No, my mom's not a sentimental person.
2: Okay.
0: She says do whatever you want.
2: We support. Let's go.
0: Get rid of it.
2: You can change it. Make it the second instead of the first.
0: Okay. Okay, settle. Thank you for helping me make that decision. I am off to Home Affairs soon this week. Listen, I've been serious about this and trying to make a decision, so we're doing it.
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0: Kesha all in on 5 minute mornings with Kangabo. So it turns out my mom has been listening to the show.
1: What is she saying?
0: And remember I told you that she's not a sentimental person all. She literally sent the message, "Do it, girl, go to Home Affairs."
1: Divamsa's approved this. I think it's
0: my mom has approved me changing my name around. Because I don't like the name Eugenia, so I am so glad.
1: I need you to remember now that the Department of Home Affairs, darling, it has a booking system.
0: Oh, yeah.
1: So you cannot just arrive. You need to make sure you go on DHS online, booking online. Then you can go pick your metro, pick your province, everything. Pick which specific home
0: affairs. I forgot about that because I was like, I'm going this week.
1: Yeah. Don't forget. And sometimes the system gets all filled up.
0: That is why I hate going there so much. That's how I don't know.
1: Yeah.
0: Do you know when I got married, I took 3 years to change my surname.
1: Don't joke.
0: Yeah, I just changed my surname recently.
1: Oh my goodness.
0: Listen, I know.
1: 3 years is a long time.
0: I know. And then to go print out the marriage certificate, I only did that this year because I needed it.
1: Oh no.
0: And it's such a quick process.
1: It really is. Yes. It's like you put it off until it's now under pressure time.
0: Yeah. It's a really quick, literal quick process. But yeah, okay, so we're doing it. Coming up next is YB5. It is a Thursday today.
1: Yes, and courtesy of last week's guests, we were also connected with the Menstruation Foundation, the partners of Salation Institute Youth Projects, who we spoke to last week. But today we're speaking to Marius Besson, the founder of Menstruation Foundation. And you know, I got a chance to see virtually a tour of their factory where they manufacture, you know, pads and sanitary wear, but they're doing a project and a campaign with SIYP. It's called Pads, Power and Progress, addressing period poverty, because it really does get in the way of young girls and how they can or cannot go to school, women and how they can or cannot go to work, and having to make those decisions based on an actual hygienic need when it can also be super, I guess, indignified. You know, having to ask, Trimmy, can I have a pad?
0: Yeah.
1: Instead of having a dispenser in the bathroom where there is just pads ready and freely available. But the total opposite is the case for men. There's condoms in men's bathrooms
0: exactly.
1: All the time. So that's kind of what period poverty is all about. And we're getting into the nitty-gritty of it. It's part two, but this time with the Menstruation Foundation.
0: I love that. I actually just posted this morning, Spain becomes the first country in Europe to approve paid leave.
1: Yeah.
0: For period pain.
1: Period paid leave is a huge thing. Yeah. There are, I think, one or two Asian countries that have already done it. I think Kenya in the continent was amongst the countries that were going to lead in that conversation. We need that. It's very real. It can be debilitating for many people. Endometriosis and other related issues really do prevent someone from living their life to their fullest. And paid period leave is necessary.
0: YB5 coming up next.
2: Well, I've been lonesome and I've been blue. 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

0: It's Jeremy Loops, Skinny Blues on 5 Minute Mornings with Kangabo. We'll catch up with Lula in just a moment. But before that, we're getting into YB5.
1: We are still addressing period poverty as a result of last week's conversation. We've gotten in touch with the Menstruation Foundation, and it was founded by a man who said, period poverty is everyone's problem.
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3: Welcome to another episode of Young Blood 5 with me, Yonaka Teledi. Today we're speaking to an organization called Menstruation Foundation, and on the line is the founder, Marius Besson.
4: Oh, thanks for having us.
3: Let's talk about the organization and why you founded it.
4: Quick recap, yes, in 2019, my own daughter was 8. I wanted to give back to the girl child. I found a very good friend of mine, Siv Yilid Ngezi, and I said, Siv, what are we going to do? And Siv goes, "What, we are going to fight period poverty." And I was like, okay, great, I'm in. I mean, typical alpha males, you know, we thought that how difficult can this be? And when we started working in this space, we realized how big problem is period poverty, not just in the country, but in the world. So yeah, we started Menstruation Foundation, as we believe that there's a reason there's men in menstruation and man in humanity. And, you know, we grew so much during COVID that I decided to do it full time. And that's where it originated from, yeah.
3: The organization is supporting the PADS Power and Progress campaign by Salesian Institute Youth Projects. Tell us more about this partnership.
4: We love collaborating with everybody out there. We do believe that period poverty is a massive thing in this country, and it's not something, although we think we can do it, it's not something that Menstruation Foundation on their own can fix. But if we stand with other organizations, other NPOs, corporate, private, government, then we can definitely eliminate period poverty in this country. Our big thing is that, you know, we stopped doing the typical fair drives and handing out many years ago, as we saw that, A, it wasn't dignified, B, it wasn't sustainable, and C, it's too corrupt. You know, we first hand dropped off 2,000 pads at a school, went the next week, and not one girl received a pack of pads, as it was sold in the community for a random pack. So Siv and myself came up with a project called the Sanitary Pad Dispensing Machine Project, where we put up these dispensers in schools and clinics and bathrooms, where a girl have a token, and whenever a period starts, he simply goes to this machine or dispensers, he puts in a token and she gets a free pack of high quality pads for that month, but also next month and next month and next month. It's a continuous impact and not just the once off, in a dignified manner. So for us, it was amazing to partner with Health Solutions Institute Youth Projects on their Fighting Period for Sustainability campaign, where we are fundraising together with them to put one of these dispensers up in their Learn to Live school in Greenpoint. We will subsidize the what we can from our side, and they are busy with the fundraising from the rest. But yeah, through these partnerships, we can make proper impact.
3: How can other communities better strengthen their efforts in addressing period poverty?
4: It's like everybody standing together, you know, working with retail where there's options for a high quality pad at a very low cost. Like, you know, if I could put it out there, the Caress pad from ShopRite, which is a 5 rand pack, which is very, very good. Obviously, through our dispensers, that's everywhere. We can do it through the government program that there's, the Dignity Pad program that's there. You know, we're working so many amazing corporates, you know, with Clicks, we installed 42 machines at all the universities. With PEP, we've got 26 of these dispensers. I mean, and the list goes on how amazing partners we have in the corporate space. And that's where people need to start realizing where they need to get involved. This is what programs work in a specific section or community, and where to invest in that project. You know, we often get a lot of time where people come to us and say, you know, what about other sanitary products out there, reusable products? I mean, we love products like that. The problem is in the communities where you work, it needs to be a sustainable matter, and a matter that works for them as well. You know, girls don't have access to running hot water, so they need a high quality pad. That is what we focus on, is providing girls with a very high quality pack of pads once a month on a continuous basis in a dignified manner.
3: What kind of general support could the organization use from Mzansi and even corporates? And of course, please do share how we can get in touch.
4: On our partners, Back a Buddy campaign, they can go straight onto that, on the PADS Power and Progress Back a Buddy campaign to assist with that, or they can just go straight to the Menstruation Foundation. That is www, like in the old days, menstruation.foundation. 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And with that, we will make the impact from our side. So, and anybody can just obviously contact us on info at menstruation.foundation or just directly on my cell phone on the website.
3: That was indeed Marius Besson, the founder of Menstruation Foundation. Thank you so much for joining us, Marius.
4: Thank you. 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
5: 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Watch on my wrist, but I want that diamond. Talk crazy when I pull up in sight. Mile high, run that back, I'm stylish.

0: stylish. Tuck big t-shirt Billy. 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Mile high, the first class, I'm the pilot.
1: It's Imani White, Billie Eilish. This is 5 Minute Mornings with Karabo. We are getting on out of here. It's lunchtime.
2: Yeah.
1: Yes. So, what's going down?
2: So, as you know, I'm like more the mass presenting female that we have, right?
3: Yes, yes.
2: And, you know, I'm gay and stuff like that.
3: And so delicious.
2: Someone asked me the other day, they were like, do you like flowers? I was like, you know what? I actually don't. I'm like, I'm not the type of homie where you give me flowers. Like, oh, baby.
1: Oh, nice. But for your house.
2: Yeah, I mean, I do that myself already. Weekly, I just buy a bouquet, I put it in, you know.
1: Oh, but if somebody had to gift you?
2: Yeah, like, I could have worked with something else type of vibe.
1: Okay.
2: And a lot of men are like this. We want to know what's the equivalent of buying men flowers.
1: Yo, I struggle so much.
2: And you're married,
1: with that.
2: So
1: yes.
2: I was dying to ask you.
1: Like, I struggle with that because, like, for example, sometimes you want to do a small little gift, right? Like, maybe you want to say congratulations for something, or you want to say I love you randomly. I honestly really struggle with that. Because not big on the beverages.
3: Yeah.
1: He isn't.
3: Yeah.
1: So even if I bought a bottle of something,
3: yeah. It really depends. If they really like skincare stuff, you'd be surprised how many guys like skincare stuff and like cleanly products. You're one of those people. I'm sure if someone got you a really good cologne, you'd be like, nice one. Stuff like that. I have a lot of guy friends, and so it's not always simple. You need to put some thoughts. If they like to write, if they like to read, go that route. What they like to do, enhance them, get them an experience, get them a ticket to go to like knife forging, paintballing.
1: The thing is, the equivalent of flowers for a guy is difficult because guys are expensive, right?
3: So
1: for me, I would think a soccer shirt, for example.
3: Yeah.
2: Price. Which is still expensive.
1: A PlayStation game.
2: Yeah.
1: Pricey. You know what I mean? So I need that help. So I'll be tuning in.
2: Yeah, please tap in. We would also like to hear from our lunatics who are men.
1: Yes.
2: So tell us, give us some advice, because it's tough. It's a running debate amongst women. And then, you know, it's Youth Month, and so we try and shine light on young people who are killing it. There's a young man who has claw machines. You know when you go to like a gaming,
3: yeah, like
2: arcade kind of vibe, and then you have that machine
3: that picks up the teddy bears.
2: He owns a bunch of them, and he's rich.
1: What?
3: Oh, wow.
2: This young man is rich.
1: That's such a good idea.
2: Yeah, so we want to talk to him, find out like the tricks of the trade.
1: Oh,
2: and
1: my goodness. Listen, I'm always trying to make some money.
2: I love when young people are completely killing it.
1: Guys, this year I've been trying to think of different businesses. I even thought of opening a police station.
3: This is Kodo.
1: We back again tomorrow.

0: Abraham Mahotsi denied bail and Israel to continue Lebanon operations despite renewed ceasefire. Good afternoon. For 5 News, I'm Nadia Romanus. The Johannesburg Magistrates Court has denied bail to alleged political fixer Abraham Mahotsi. He was arrested on charges of unlawful possession of a firearm and ammunition, discharging a firearm in a built-up area, defeating the ends of justice and perjury. In her ruling, Magistrate Annelise Klappi said the residential addresses provided by Mahotsi were incorrect.
1: There are 3 different addresses provided by the applicant. All 3 addresses, they don't correspond. The applicant failed to prove before this court that he has a proper address. The court cannot accept the applicant version that it is an error by the landlord to write a wrong address as house number 4454 in the lease agreement.
0: The Garden Route District Municipality in the Western Cape says rockfalls and landslides have been reported across the district due to heavy rainfall. Some communities have been evacuated as a precaution. Municipality spokesperson Herman Peters.
2: A number of roads remain closed, river levels remain under close observation, and water levels in the Keurbooms, Naisna, Great Brak, Kandelaars and Olifant River systems have increased significantly, while higher inflows from the Gamka Dam and increased releases from the Stormtrif Dam are also being monitored.
0: Meanwhile, Kucha Municipality in the Eastern Cape has urged motorists to exercise caution on roads in the area. A number of roads have been closed due to flooding. The municipality's mayor, Hatting Bornman.
3: Our teams are monitoring the situation to make sure that residents are safe. We've had a lot of damage on some of our provincial roads, and we are asking residents and motorists to please not travel unless absolutely necessary, because there's a lot of damage on roads, and we are trying everything we can to keep roads open and safe and water off roads, but it is extremely difficult with the amount of rain that we are receiving.
0: And Israeli Defense Minister Israel Katz says his forces will continue ground operations in Lebanon despite the announcement of a renewed ceasefire. The deal requires Hezbollah to halt its attacks against Israel and withdraw from southern Lebanon. The BBC's Jeremy Bowen.
4: This agreement has no maps. It doesn't describe specific areas. There is no timetable for how this is going to work. It's also dependent on Hezbollah removing their fighters south of the Litani River, which is basically the area that Israel is occupying right now, and a complete cessation of fire from Hezbollah. So it is most unlikely it will change anything in the south.
0: The top story at 12 o'clock, the Johannesburg Magistrates Court has denied bail to alleged political fixer Abraham Mahotsi.
5: Flight attendants, prepare for takeoff, please.
6: For the thousands in attendance, ladies and gentlemen,

0: Oh, you can tell that the World Cup is days away, hey? Yeah. You go on TikTok, all of my videos is just FIFA, like Ronaldo, Messi. You listen to the radio station. It's Lisa Anita Rema with the FIFA sounds. This one is called Goals. Welcome to the show, baby.
1: Five Lunch. Let's go. With Lula and Nadia on 5FM.
0: Yes, it's Lula Odiba. Put everything after the Dibas and the dollars. Because, honey, you know we all about this money. Happy Thursday. Hi, Nads.
2: Hello.
0: How do you do?
2: I'm good. How are you, Lula?
0: Fantastic. We're going to have an amazing 3 hours. We wrap up with you and Lights, Camera, Action. Anything to look forward to today?
2: There's actually a lot out this weekend. So I'm going to focus on that rather than things to look forward to in the future.
0: I see.
2: Yeah.
0: I look forward to that. We're also going to be talking about the male equivalent of receiving flowers. So my lunatic, the men, I need you to tap in on this because it seems to be a running debate amongst women. State of Five Nation, which I've officially lost for the week, but I still want to put my best foot forward. It's me versus you. And because it's Youth Month, we thought let's hang out with a young person who's completely killing it. And how he makes money is completely going to shock you. And I look forward to talking to him. It's going to be a great show. 3 hours of magic as usual. Let's go.

0: Baby Queen with Lazy. A Five Lunch with Lula and Nuts. Happy Thursday, my lunatic. What is the date today? It's the 4th of June. If you are celebrating anything, thank you for sharing that moment with us. With you till 3 in the afternoon. I'm feeling like I need a jolt of excitement in my life.
1: Oh, yes, please.
0: Do you know what I mean?
1: Yeah.
0: A few months ago, I was meant to travel. And then, you know,
1: that was a whole debacle.
0: That was a whole debacle. Ended up not happening. And I was already needing a jolt of excitement at that point. So you can imagine how desperate I am for it now. But it's fine. It's fine. Maybe the universe is saying, save them thy money.
1: Mm.
0: Save thy energy. I've got something coming up for you really, really soon. Anyway, speaking of exciting times, someone who is trying to get involved with me wanted to, like, you know, do a cute gesture. Because I'm female, you know, we like flowers.
1: At least
0: most of us. I'm a little bit more on the masculine side, though.
1: Yeah, so you don't really appreciate flowers?
0: No, it's just not my thing. Look, I buy flowers for my house at least once every 2 weeks. Just put them there.
1: Oh, amazing.
0: It doesn't really mean anything to me. I'm even
1: it's
0: a plant
1: nice.
0: Mom. It's just, I feel like it just makes my house look bleh.
1: But
0: if you want to say to me, hey, I like you, or thank you, or congratulations, I don't think like I'm the flowers type of girl.
1: Yes.
0: Are you?
1: I am. I love flowers. They're they're just so pretty. And anyone, like, I don't mind which flowers they are.
0: Yeah.
1: I appreciate all of them.
0: Do you have a favorite kind at the very least?
1: It changes all the time. I think I like peonies.
0: Peonies.
1: If you know what they are. I'll search them up and
0: show
1: you a picture.
0: I would like to see what peonies are.
1: I also like tulips.
0: Okay.
1: Just everything.
0: All
1: sunflowers.
0: Right. Yeah, so I speak to my guy friends about it. I'm like, Majita, what are your, like, version of flowers, you know what I mean? Like, what do you consider equal to flowers when someone or a lady is trying to, like, show you a gesture of, like, you know, affection or endearment, you know?
1: Yeah, please tell us, because it's a struggle.
0: Yes, 0825505151. I need the gents to tap in. And also, to the ladies, maybe you know what your husband or boyfriend's version of flowers is. Hit us up, because we need some help.
1: I feel like we need ground rules, though, because flowers, can I just say, are quick and easy to pick up.
0: Yeah.
1: And they, let's say, average around like 200, maybe 300 rand.
0: Right.
1: So it needs to be the equivalent of that.
0: Yeah,
1: you can't say you want, like, sneakers.
0: I was going to say, like, maybe some fragrance would be my
1: version. That's so expensive. And, like, it takes time. Now you have to pick the right one. Whereas flowers, you can quickly rush after work and grab them.
0: Yeah. You know, I think, okay, the kind of women that I deal with, I feel like a little bit more classist than that.
1: A bougie.
0: They're very bougie, because I once spoke to a girl, she was like, no, so when are you got me flowers from the store that starts with a W? You know what I mean? So there ain't no thought put into that. You ain't think about it. You just went into the store, probably trying to get yourself something to drink. And then you saw the flowers there and you just grabbed them. Ain't no
1: and then you thought of her.
0: No, they
1: exactly.
0: were like, they're like, nah, you know I like roses. And you know what kind of roses I like. You know I like that fancy wrapping around my bouquet. That shows me that you put some thought
1: no,
0: in it.
1: Man.
0: And that's what... Like,
1: was it a birthday or Valentine's Day? Was it just a normal Tuesday?
0: She's just a bougie queen.
1: No, man.
0: That's why I said by myself.

0: It's Junior Choi and Gunna with To The Moon Is The Remix. Conversation at hand right now on a Thursday afternoon. What is the equivalent of flowers for men? We ask you to hit us up on WhatsApp 0825505151. And this was all on the back of the fact that, like, someone wanted to get me flowers, and I'm a little bit more on the masculine side. And while I'm a girl, I still don't really appreciate, and I'm sure there are women out there who are the most feminine thing ever, but flowers just ain't they thing. Mm. It just doesn't speak to them. We want to know from your experience, what do men like that is like flowers to them? And if you are a man, please fill us in, because wow.
1: Hey guys. So my equivalent for flowers, I am not a flower girl. I would rather, and I think this is where the guys come in, buy me Bolton or Drivels or a six pack of beer. You know, it's not that difficult. Bolton will be a dude. That's my equivalent of flowers. All right, guys, enjoy.
0: Thank you so much. What's funny is that our producer, Jacko, was like, dude, if you get me Bolton, it's everything. Yeah. So hearing someone else say it is crazy. Okay.
2: Ladies.
0: Brother.
2: You know what? Us men, we are very simple, man. We are simple creatures. You need to know what I like, man. That's it. You buy it. Well, like jackets, like me, I love jackets. I love jackets and coats. You buy me that. And with that being said, thank you for this platform. Father's Day is coming up, Muslim. Yeah, it's coming up. Please, ladies, we have enough socks and cups. We don't want any socks, cups, or ties. Please think outside the box. No more socks. Danko.
3: Okay, so your budget is 200 to 300 rand, and this is a quick pickup gift thing, not a, oh, let me decide which mm-hmm. one suits you better.
0: Jackets,
3: no.
0: Jackets are too expensive. Yes. It doesn't match. But I do hear you. Ladies, they said, he shouted at us to be more creative.
3: But this is the problem. You ask men and they tell you, I want a coat.
0: 0825505151. What is men's equivalent of flowers?
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5: I'm trying to improve my vernac. 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
8: It's not one word. 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
9: No, it is one word in Zulu. It's a sentence in English. One word in Zulu.
8: Ngiyathanda Ati. It's two words, therefore it's a complete sentence. 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

0: Dangerous Lover, Siko on Five Live. What is the equivalent of flowers as a gift for men? Yo, we've asked you to tap in, my lunatic. Lunatics have spoken. Now, Nats, can we just reiterate what we mean by this? We mean, if maybe it's been a long day and you happen to go into a quick store.
1: Yes.
0: And you see them there and they cost around 200 rand.
1: Yeah.
0: Something that's as easy as that. For men, what would yours be? We want to hear from the men, the ladies that don't like flowers, and the ladies that have men who they found what the equivalent of flowers yes. is for them. 0825505151, what is your story?
2: Yeah, when it comes to guys, I think we are very easy when it comes to gifts, man. Think of something practical, ladies. Think about your guy and think about, okay, what is the thing he's always struggling up with? What is the thing he's always looking for in the house? If he's always, for example, looking for an extension lead, buy him an extension lead. If he's always looking for a multi-plug, buy him a multi-plug. Buy him a fast charger for his phone. Buy him a car charger.
0: Okay.
2: Easy, easy.
1: Okay.
0: You know,
1: That's cool.
0: I actually vibe with that because that is so me. I need a car charger. I need a fast charger. I need, like, most of the things he spoke about. I need that.
3: Hey, yo, Five Lunch and Lunatics.
0: What
3: happy, baby? Yes, it is. For me, I'm like, get me a bottle. Get me a bottle, of happy juice that looks like tea.
0: Yeah, okay.
3: Feel my drift.
1: I
3: feel that
1: you.
3: I can then mix
0: okay.
3: with something, something.
0: Shut
3: you get.
0: I get.
3: yeah. Please let it start with a J. And let it be like end with a sun. You get. Yeah.
1: Okay.
0: I understand him fully.
1: Yes.
0: It must start with a J and it must end with sun. And it must look like tea. And you have me.
1: All right.
0: I love it.
4: Aye, Lula Odiba and Nadia Romanos. Aye. Aye. Aye. Anyway, I think what the point that we often get to miss with guys is, for us, it's always the thought less than the item. So as much as you guys can say, let's stay within the 200 rand bracket, for us, it could be something simple like a snack that I like. Oh, I saw this and I thought about you. It doesn't have to be something specific, but then something that he likes that would make him feel seen, because oftentimes guys feel like they are not seen through the things that they get. That's why guys now are tired of like socks and jerseys and sneakers. No one has ever gotten me my favorite chocolate. No one has ever gotten me my favorite bag of chips or my favorite fast food when trying to get things like this. So let's play around what you think he will like or what you know he likes. Simple things, small things.
1: Okay.
0: So socks.
1: No, he means like sweets, his favorite chocolate. He said no one's ever gotten him that, which is so sad.
0: Oh, shame. You know, listening to all of these conversations, I think I finally found out what my equivalent to flowers is. And you're not going to believe it.
1: What is it?
0: Money.
1: You would like just
0: put
1: like
0: everything off there, that Diva, send me that 200 bucks. Keep the flowers. Come on now.
5: 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Reigning EFC flyweight champion Amanda Mad Dog Lino, a force behind some of the most brutal moments in EFC history, defends her throne against Nigeria's own Juliet Chukwu, the reigning bantamweight champion. 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
7: 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I Love It, I Love It, I Love It by Bella Kay.
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6: 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Number 3.
7: Two up this week, Tyla and Zara Larsson with She Did It Again.
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6: Number one.
8: I ain't got a thing but a thing, baby, I just swim.
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What a beautiful sample by Zulu. It's called Sweeter Success. Thursdays are dedicated to throwing back when it comes to the daily music pick, and we kind of themed it even further than that. Today we're throwing back to some of the best breakup songs that came out around, I want to say, 2016. The other one, actually, I think both of them came out in 2016. Breakup songs, both artists are from London as well. We're going to start off with Adele.

Send My Love to Your New Lover. It was released on the album 25. It was written by herself, Max Martin, and Shellback. This song is about like moving on from an ex, but instead of sounding like devastated, she sounds a lot more confident, free, and almost playful. It goes up against this one by Callum Scott. And

0: Yo, did you know that Dancing on My Own was originally a song by a Swedish pop artist named Robin?
1: Yes.
0: It was much faster than this. He slowed it down and he actually performed this on a competition, British Got Talent.
1: Britain's Got Talent. I've seen that clip like so many times because it is beautiful. He did such a great job. It's one of those that like makes you cry.
0: Oh,
1: so good.
0: All right, so these are the two breakup songs that are competing as our throwback Thursday daily music pick. We want to know what kind of mood you're in. Let us know on WhatsApp.
1: 0825505151.
0: So are you going for the more upbeat breakup song or are we crying with Callum?
1: I'm an emotional being. I'm going to cry with Callum.
0: Okay, I think I'm going to turn up with it.
2: 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Reigning EFC flyweight champion Amanda Mad Dog Leno, a force behind some of the most brutal moments in EFC history, defends her throne. Against Nigeria's own Juliet Chukwu, the reigning bantamweight champion. 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

0: Sam Fender teaming up with Olivia Dean with Rain Me In. It's time for you to make your decision. What would you like to hear on a Thursday afternoon? On the Daily Music Pick, we are going with two British superstars who have breakup songs from a while ago. Both of them dropped in 2016, making these both these songs 10 years old. So it's Callum Scott with Dancing On My Own versus Adele with Send My Love. What kind of mood are you in today? What's up?
1: Come on, ladies, please. Dancing On My Own, Callum Scott. Thanks, man. Linton, Cape Town. Please.
0: Shout out. Thanks for the voice note. You know, I was really hoping that Adele's going to win. So this is not a strong start for me. But a text says Adele. Another one says Adele. Here's another voice note. What's up?
2: Hi, Lula, Nadia.
0: Christina.
2: And I would choose to cry with Callum Scott, please.
0: Oh, she wants to cry with Callum Scott. Anybody for
3: Adele? It is a beautiful song, though.
0: Anybody for Adele?
4: Hi, Lula. Hi, Nadia. For me, I'm going with Adele. Oh. That song, even when you don't have heartbreak, it just makes you feel good. Cause you're like,
0: yeah. Shh. Unfortunately, we didn't make the cut today. All right.
3: Get your tissues ready.
0: Okay.

Prince KB and the wonderful vocalist Ben September, Mandolin Beams, also on the track with Breakfast in Soweto. Anyone from Soweto is listening right now, shout out to y'all. It's 1 in the afternoon, let's have a look at your news.

0: NSFAS to refund those who overpaid student loans, and Fiji rejects rubbish-burning energy proposal. Good afternoon. For 5 News, I'm Nadia Romanis. NSFAS has confirmed that it has embarked on a refund process for former beneficiaries who've overpaid their study loans. It says the refunds relate to historical loan accounts, primarily from the period before 2010. NSFAS spokesperson Ishmael Mnisi.
1: Our loan book dates back from 1991, when the scheme operated as a tertiary education fund of South Africa. But the data that we had to work on dates back to 2010, where we are now working on these refunds. So we are going to contact them through our contact center for those that have overpaid. So the burden is on NSFAS to reach out to them.
0: The Johannesburg Magistrates Court has denied bail to alleged political fixer Brown Mokgosi. He was arrested on charges of unlawful possession of a firearm and ammunition, discharging a firearm in a built-up area, defeating the ends of justice, and perjury. In her ruling, Magistrate Annelies Tlapi said the residential addresses provided by Mokgosi were incorrect.
2: There are 3 different addresses provided by the applicant. All 3 addresses, they don't correspond. The applicant failed to prove before this court that he has a proper address. The court cannot accept the applicant version that it is an error by the landlord to write a wrong address as house number 4454 in the lease agreement.
0: Madlanga Commission Chairperson Justice Mbuyiseli Madlanga has put it to Hawke's Durban Unit Commander Gavin Jacob that he made assumptions about the capacity of surrounding police stations to store the 541-kilogram cocaine consignment that was intercepted. Evidence before the commission revealed that the Maiden Wharf police station, located approximately 16 kilometres from the Isipingo depot, was one of the facilities that could have been used to store drug consignments.
3: You simply made an assumption that there was no storage. You assumed that there was no storage. Am I correct? You assumed.
4: No, Chair.
3: You assumed because you never asked. It's as simple as all that. Did you ask?
4: Chair, did you ask? No, I did not ask.
3: So you assumed?
4: I knew it would become a problem in the future.
3: You assumed.
0: And the government of Fiji has rejected plans by an Australian billionaire to import hundreds of thousands of tons of rubbish to be burned for energy production. The proposal was blocked, citing multiple severe environmental and public health risks. The BBC's Phoebe Hobson reports.
5: The Australian company The Next Generation Holdings had hoped to build an incinerator capable of consuming up to 900,000 tonnes of waste a year. But the plans proved controversial, as the project was to be built close to Nadi, a city on Fiji's main island. That's an important tourism destination. Fiji's ambassador to the UN raised concerns that his country could become the Pacific's ashtray, and local villagers labelled the plans as waste colonialism.
0: The top story at 1 o'clock. NSFAS has confirmed that it has embarked on a refund process for former beneficiaries who've overpaid their study loans. From Cape Town to Joburg, the hottest music lives.

0: my helper was like to me, oh my gosh, Lula, you have such a kind heart, you're so generous. And the whole time I'm like, what?
1: Like, what do you want?
0: Where can I help you? Where is this coming from?
1: Yeah.
0: She's like, no, you know, last week, because I'm confused. I'm like, what do you mean? And she's like, no, last week when you paid me more than you should have. I just want to say bless you. Thank you so much. Aww. The whole time I'm like, I did not do that on purpose.
1: Oh, no.
0: I did not do that on purpose. I'm deducting that from your next pay. I'm joking. I could never do that.
1: So what did you do? Because now you gave her extra money.
0: I took credit for that thing like it was my own.
1: Like, you're like,
0: it was
1: oh,
0: my
1: welcome.
0: Own idea. I was like, you know, it's what I do.
1: Oh, okay.
0: And then
1: I pay people by mistake.
0: What would you have done in that situation?
1: I actually would have done the same thing because I like you can't take it back. I feel well. Actually, how much was it? Was it a lot?
0: I think if I do the calculations, I think it was like 600 rand more than.
1: Okay, I think you know? I would.
0: That's tough. Why don't you just take the credit?
1: I think I would, to be honest. If it was a lot, then I would say, oh my gosh, I'm so sorry.
0: That was
1: sorry.
0: A mistake.
1: It was a mistake. But it would take a lot, I think, for me to
0: ask for
1: actually
0: back.
1: Do that. Yeah, I would feel too bad.
0: Yeah. Which brings me to my other thing where I took credit where it wasn't due.
1: No,
0: me.
1: What did you do?
0: I did tell you about this, but I can't believe I'm saying this on the radio. But flowers were sent.
1: Yes.
0: And then the person who they were sent to wasn't here to receive them. So I took them thinking I was going to give them to her. She was like, yo, I'm too far. Just keep them.
1: Yeah.
0: So I gave them to a lady friend and I acted like I bought them.
1: Oh, wow. I mean,
0: would you have not taken the credit there too?
1: I know. I'm actually like pretty honest when it comes. I would be like, whoa, someone left them there.
0: No!
1: And I picked them up and I think you should have them.
0: Oh, no, because I'd never bought her flowers before. Imagine now I'm like, oh, these were by accident, but here.
1: I guess. Why didn't you just keep them? Oh, no, but you don't like flowers.
0: I don't like flowers as we've established today.
1: I mean, you got to take the opportunities as they
0: you
1: come.
0: You know what I mean? We had a great night that night, I might add.

0: Fantje. Umzulu Phaqa. First time hearing this one on our playlist. It's called Unlimited Budget. The second hour is always dedicated to State of Five Nation. Our boy Jacko's in the building. Jackson!
1: What up?
0: Zintang, Mvana Zintang. You good?
1: I thought you said he's in town. Like, well, I am in
0: town. Yeah, he's in town, my dog's in town. What's going on, bro?
1: It's going, bro. State of Five.
0: Yeah.
1: Making excuses, doing our thing. And today's one is going to be... It's going to be great.
0: Okay.
1: It's going to be fun. I'm very excited. So, you guys will be like kind of given a situation where you are put in. That's how it's been working this whole week. And you have to come up with an excuse to get yourself out of trouble. Today, you accidentally called your partner by your ex's name.
2: Imagine.
0: How do you even recover from something like that?
2: Because they know as well. They know
0: that that's your ex. And now you're calling me by that name?
2: Yes.
0: Why are you thinking about him?
2: Mm-hmm.
0: Yo! Have you ever done this before in real life?
2: No.
0: Yo.
2: Have you?
0: No. I almost did, though.
2: Really?
0: Yo.
2: And then?
0: Luckily,
2: was it like half the name? Were you like...
0: Yeah, I was like, yeah, when I am... My phone rang all of a sudden.
2: Dwing, dwing, dwing.

0: Aperture with Harry Styles. So we accidentally called our current partners by our exes' names. Now we have to come up with an excuse as to how we get out of this situation. Myself versus Nadia, State of Five Nation. Would you like to go first or should I?
1: I don't mind. I'll go first.
0: Oh, because you know you're going to win. Eh?
1: No, I actually like it when you go first.
0: Okay, let me go first. Okay. Let me go first. Just get this out the way.
1: All right.
0: My confidence is knocked this week. I haven't won not once. But if I called my partner by my ex's name, this is what I'd say. Okay, I can explain exactly what happened. Now, earlier that day, you know, Khumutsi, she randomly asked me, what's the worst date I've been on? Now, the story I told happened to involve my ex. I told my friend how terribly he was dressed, how he showed up late, how I hated how he treated the waiters. So I was saying his name so many times and telling that story for a while. Hours later, when I was talking to you, my brain did that stupid thing where it grabs the most recently used word instead of the correct one. Babe, do you remember how marvelous our first date was? In fact, I think we should go tonight, don't you think?
1: Aww, nice.
0: All right. Okay. You ready?
1: I mean, Jack. Wait. Babe, I think I just astral projected. You know, an out-of-body experience where your consciousness temporarily separates from your physical body. One minute, I was looking at you. And then the next, my spirit was hovering over this random day in 2019 when he was there. I tried to get back immediately, but apparently the astral realm is full of traffic, you know. Babe, the fact that I said my ex's name is not the story here. Do you know how rare this is? Wow.
0: Well, now, what kind of gaslighting is that?
1: This is so cool.
0: My goodness. I don't know. That's gaslighting on the highest level. You're telling that you're astral projecting.
1: These are supposed to be ridiculous excuses.
0: 0825505151. Who is State of Five Nation this afternoon? Let us know on WhatsApp. Wow.
2: I am in so much pain. KB, you got a PSG t-shirt here with you.
3: 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Ale. 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
2: 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It's not amapiano. It is not rock music. It is not rap. But you definitely need Maskandi. You know that Maskandi music, man.
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0: James Bay, The Lumineers, and Noah Kahan with Up All Night. A recap of how we would excuse ourselves from calling our current partners by our ex's names is how it went.
1: Okay, I can explain exactly what happened. Now, earlier that day, you know, Mkhumutsi, she randomly asked me, what's the worst date I've been on? Now, the story I told happened to involve my ex. I told my friend how terribly he was dressed, how he showed up late, how I hated how he treated the waiters. So I was saying his name so many times and telling that story for a while. Hours later, when I was talking to you, my brain did that stupid thing where it grabs the most recently used word instead of the correct one. Babe, do you remember how marvelous our first date was? In fact, I think we should go tonight, don't you think?
0: Alright, so this one was Nadia.
2: I mean, Jack. wait. Babe, I think I just astral projected. You know, an out-of-body experience where your consciousness temporarily separates from your physical body. One minute, I was looking at you. And then the next, my spirit was hovering over this random day in 2019 when he was there. I tried to get back immediately, but apparently the astral realm is full of traffic, you know. babe, the fact that I said my ex's name is not the story here. Do you know how rare this is? Wow.
0: 082-550-5151. We ask you to tap in and give us your vote for this afternoon. What's the word?
3: Nadia, no. No. No. Hey, I am going with you. I'm astro projection.
0: That's a crazy excuse. Why?
4: What is up, lunatics? Yo, Nadia, that was ridiculous. Like, what? At least Lula tried with that date that she proposed. Like, I would fall for that. But what you, Nadia, did say, nah, man. But Lula takes it for me today.
0: 0825505151. It's a tie as it stands. Who are you voting for? Previously
5: on 5 Lunch. You rush into your room and start digging through clothes. You zip up your outfit, but it gets stuck for a second. You spray perfume and cough because you use too much. You struggle to fasten your watch or bracelet. Your phone pings with a message saying they're already there.
6: Nah, Lula, man, I think you maybe just invented a new ringtone sound.
0: Wait. Bro, did you not have a Nokia?
5: Those didn't do that either.
0: Nokia said, wait. No. I said what I said.

0: BTS, Megan Thee Stallion with Butter. All right, Nads, it seems like you've won once again today for State of Five Nation.
1: No, really?
0: Yep, reading a couple of the votes here. Tanda and Soweto saying Nadia definitely takes this one. Her excuse was so ridiculous. Sheila and Midrand voting for me on this one. She says she sounded calm and that made the lie even funnier. But Kayla wraps it up by saying, I'm voting for Nadia. She explained herself like someone who has been caught before and survived. So, congratulations.
1: Thanks.
0: On a different note, we're going to be talking to a young entrepreneur. We're going to call this a Young Hustler series. His name is Jason Colson, and he's an entrepreneur. He's a mentor and a co-host of an entrepreneur competition and TV show. He's doing something explosive, and he's making a lot of money just at 20 years old. Stick around to find out what these kids are doing this youth month.
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4: What has traveling to so many different people's homes taught you about the continent more than anything? That we're the same. Black Africans are all the same. You know, your mannerisms, your belief systems, it's all the same. Do you think we could do more to get to know each other a little bit more? What do you
5: Definitely.
4: Think we should do?
5: Yeah. Where you are, be curious about the people around you.
4: Yes.
5: So people who are different to you.
4: Yeah.
5: You don't have to even leave South Africa. As you know, South Africa has a lot of people from all over the world, all over the continent.
4: Yes.
5: So when you come across someone who's from Zim or the DRC, just ask, where in the DRC exactly? Which language do you speak? You know, what food do you eat? And they will be more than willing to share. I don't think people are usually curious about, you know, what's happening in Zambia.
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0: It's Matt Davies, Tim Lewis with It's You. Young Hustlers is all about young people who are not just waiting for permission. These are the people building businesses, chasing bold ideas, and turning ambition into something very real. And today, we're speaking to someone who's only 20 years old, but already moving like someone who's been in the game for like forever. His name is Jason Coulson. He's an entrepreneur, a mentor, a co-host of an entrepreneur competition and TV show. He also runs a claw machine business. And here's the wild part. He is not just doing this as a fun side hustle. It's making him some proper money. So we want to talk to him about business, the mindset, some of the risks and lessons, and what other young hustlers can learn from someone who's already making these moves. We've got Jason on the line. What up, Jason? Good afternoon.
1: Hey, Lula, Nadia, and Five Lunch family. What's up?
0: We're good, fam. Welcome to Five Lunch.
1: Hey.
0: Bro, you're 20 years old and you're already running a business that is actually making you some real money. So I want you to take us back to the beginning. How did the claw machine business actually start?
1: Well, it's quite insane. I started off with a dream. Every young kid has got a dream of living the life, living the dream. And I was tired of hearing about the thing called the American dream. And I was actually believing, and this is something a mentor of mine taught me, is to believe in something called the South African dream. So shout out to Matthew Blau. When I was 17 years old, I decided to pick up a book called Rich Dad, Poor Dad. And in the book, Robert Kiyosaki taught me that you rather have to save for assets to pay for your liabilities. That your house, your car, the people you look after, the food you eat, and the assets he labeled as money-making machines. So I sat back and thought to myself, well, what is a money-making machine? And immediately I thought back to tugging on my grandma's skirt at Spur, asking for R5 just to go and play that claw machine. And I thought, aha, here's an idea that I can make work.
2: And how did you actually start that? How did you go from like, okay, cool, I have this idea. How did you make it happen?
1: So being from like not too rich family, obviously, throughout the years, I had to start small businesses in primary school, in high school. I was selling cold drinks. I was selling worms in primary school, fidget spinners, when that was a blast. And I had some money saved up. Prior to reading the book, I wanted to buy myself a car with that money. So I had $7,000 saved up. And hopefully, by working a couple of odd jobs and selling more things, I can use that money to put as a deposit on a car and have a car for my trick. And then after reading the book, I decided, well, Jason, it's time to buy some assets. And I took that money and bought my first claw machine, and it was an absolute life changer.
0: Wow. And I want to know about the hustle and what it looks like behind the scenes. What are some of the parts, some parts of the business that most people don't see?
1: There's a couple of things that goes into the business. I've grown now over the last 3 years. So I've grown and I've added a team member to my staff. So we constantly work on the claw machines. Many people might think a claw machine business, a vending machine business, is very passive business. And that can be true. But for the first couple of weeks, the first couple of years, you're going to be stuck in traffic, heading out to sites, making sure you restock, giving change to the restaurant so that everyone is sorted for the weekend, and then just buying stock and making sure everything runs smoothly.
0: Bro, how many claw machines do you have and where about?
1: So it's actually quite crazy. I'm generating a ridiculous amount of money with only 15 claw machines.
0: How much is a ridiculous amount of money?
1: All right, so for me, it's quite crazy. As a 20-year-old South African, I have a couple of months that exceed 150,000 rand.
2: What?
1: This all comes from 15 claw machines located in the East Rand, mainly. I have a couple in Northwest, and I am planning to expand right across South Africa.
2: Sure. Look, I don't want to take money away from your ridiculous amount of money, but what is the key to winning with a claw machine? just give us a little clue as to how we can win that teddy, you know what I'm saying?
1: Well, many people think that you have to use the joystick to move left, left, right, right, up, up, down, down, and press the button twice. But I figured out over the years that's a lie. the key to winning any claw machine, and I don't know if I should share this on radio.
2: Please do.
1: But is you have to play the machine once it is full. So when it's on its fullest point, it's the easiest to win.
2: Oh, no way. Okay. Oh, because the toys are like overflowing almost.
0: Yes,
2: right?
0: Okay.
1: That's it.
0: No, dude, you're very inspiring. 20 years old already, like, has the foot in the door and heading the right direction in terms of entrepreneurship. We're very proud of you, and happy Youth Month, bro.
2: Yeah.
1: Thank you very much. I'd like to, if I have the possibility, just a word of encouragement to other young entrepreneurs, people thinking of starting a business, but it's just a bit afraid.
0: Yeah.
1: The best thing to do is to take action. And a big thing I see kids doing, though, young entrepreneurs, when taking action, is they're trying to chop down a tree with a blunt axe. So sharpen up your axe, make sure you read a couple of business books, and then get to chopping that tree. Because if you don't take action, you're never going to win. And if you dedicate it and take the action, take the risk, I can assure you, you will win.
0: Jason Coulson, ladies and gentlemen. Shout out to you, my bro. Have a wonderful year.
1: You know Thank you very much, same that side. You know what I feel right. You know what it costs.

0: Samuel K and Gordon. This one is called Her Champion. 2 in the afternoon, let's have a look at your news.
1: Ramaphosa's bid in Palapala saga to be heard in September and NSFAS to refund those who overpaid student loans. Good afternoon. For 5 News, I'm Nadia Romanis. The Western Cape Division of the High Court, Cape Town, will hear President Cyril Ramaphosa's bid to review the Section 89 Independent Panel report into Palapala from the 2nd to the 4th of September. This after Ramaphosa officially filed papers last month seeking a review against the report into the Palapala saga. The report found that he may have a case to answer regarding the February 2020 robbery of foreign currency at his Limpopo farm. The review bid seeks to invalidate the Section 89 report itself, as well as any steps taken by the National Assembly. NSFAS has confirmed that it has embarked on a refund process for former beneficiaries who've overpaid their study loans. It says the refunds relate to historical loan accounts, primarily from the period before 2010. NSFAS spokesperson Ishmael Mnisi.
2: Our loan book dates back from 1991 when the scheme operated as a tertiary education fund of South Africa. But the data that we had to work on dates back to 2010, where we are now working on these refunds. So we are going to contact them through our contact center for those that have overpaid. So the burden is on NSFAS to reach out to them.
1: The DA has called on Wits University to urgently investigate high mortality rates linked to heart surgery procedures at Charlotte Matleke Johannesburg Academic Hospital. DA Gauteng Health spokesperson Dr. Jack Bloom addressed a media briefing outside the university in Bromfontein, Johannesburg.
3: Their admitted 14% mortality rate last year is scandalously high. In leading overseas cardiac centres, mortality rates exceeding 2 to 3% would trigger an immediate formal inquiry. So here we have an admission, 14% mortality rate for heart surgery overseas. If it's like 2%, you know, there's an emergency investigation, and here nobody seems to care.
1: And Germany's Foreign Minister Johann Wadephul has described his country's failure to secure a rotating seat on the UN Security Council as a bitter defeat. Berlin lost a vote against Portugal and Austria. Wadephul said Germany's support for Israel may have cost it votes. Austria's foreign minister, Beate Meinl-Reisinger, was delighted by Austria's new standing.
4: We now have a seat, a vote at the important table of the Security Council, and can thus be part of the international community, have a say when it comes to peace, security and stability. And Austria, of course, now has a completely different standing in the international community as a result.
1: The top story at 2 o'clock, the Western Cape Division of the High Court, Cape Town, will hear President Cyril Ramaphosa's bid to review the Section 89 Independent Panel report into Palapala from the 2nd to the 4th of September. Young Amjoli will have more news at 3.

0: Will Lindley with Holding the Line. Before that, some Zara Larsson with Girls Girl. Check this out. You've liked their posts, you've shared their content, and even followed their glow up. But what's really behind it, what's happening beyond the feed? It's Karabo Ntweng, who sits down with South Africa's biggest digital creators on Beyond the Feed to unpack the realities of being behind the content, the wins, the pressure, the pivots, and everything in between.
1: Poppy shares how her

0: It's a Thursday, you know what that means. We delve into the world of film and television with Lights, Camera, Action.
1: Five Lunch.
2: So the trailer for a new heist comedy starring Nicholas Hoult and Zoe Kravitz released this week. It looks really good. It's called How to Rob a Bank, and it's coming to theaters in September. This film is about a crew of social media savvy bank robbers who broadcast their heists, and they're unaware that their growing fame, they're becoming viral on the internet, is causing police to obviously chase them down. So here is the trailer.
3: You know what's more powerful than money? An audience.
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12: 15 banks, 900 million views. These clowns are making the FBI look like fools.
0: That sounds so fun.
2: Yeah, I'd
0: totally watch that.
2: And modern as well, yeah, which is cool. Something that is out from tomorrow in cinemas already is Masters of the Universe. It's an old school superhero called He-Man. So the film franchise is based on the action figure line that was created by Mattel. They also did Barbie and Hot Wheels. But this is an animated superhero fantasy TV series in the 80s following He-Man. And in this film, a young man basically discovers a fabulous secret legacy. So as the prince of an alien planet, he must recover a magic sword and return home to protect his kingdom. It's directed by Travis Knight, who, this is his second adaptation of an animated series after Bumblebee in 2018.
0: Wow.
2: It stars Nicholas Galitzine, Camila Mendes, Idris Elba, Jared Leto, and Alison Brie. So a great cast. It's live action, by the way. It's not animated, this film. And it's been in development since 2007.
0: What?
2: But it's gone through so many studios, directors, and writers all connected to the project. Hopefully the end product is good. Mm-hmm. Here is the trailer.
13: Wow. Adam, when you hold the magic sword, what do you say?
14: By the power of Grayskull.
13: Go on.
15: I have the power!
13: Now you're ready.
16: Seems the prodigal prince has returned.
17: I am a devil, but I mean to be a god.
18: What am I supposed to do?
13: You are he who will restore peace to Eternia.
18: Skeletor took my family, and he destroyed our world.
19: I'm gonna fight for it.
15: He's coming!
0: Vibes. Yo,
2: right?
0: But 2007, I'm still stuck there.
2: I know. I'm sure it just took time. And
0: yeah,
2: I'm sure it'll be a good product at the end of the day. But next up, I'll chat about the new Scary Movie, which is out tomorrow, as well as a musical film starring Paul Rudd and Nick Jonas.
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1: It's Casper and your vest, a friend of the show. Punyunga Bambete. Oh, shame, it's Bampete. I was about to say, I was actually shocked. I was like, oh, he has a song called, like, they must hit. Yeah, come on, let's hit him. No, sorry. Punyunga Bampete. It's like, come through. They're like, they're carrying this person. You know what I mean?
2: Oh, no. For some reason, currently, I have, oh, maybe it might be a swear word.
1: Oh, no, please don't.
2: Can I whisper it to you?
1: No.
2: Can I whisper it to
3: you? I don't even want you to whisper
1: no,
3: it. Maybe text me.
1: Yeah,
2: okay.
1: Let's see.
2: I don't think it's a swear word.
1: Well, we're still checking because
2: we
1: do lots
2: we never
1: of things
2: know.
1: On this show.
2: Hashtag white people.

0: Doja Cat with Streets. Before that, Ira Star with Where Do We Go. Welcome to part two of Lights, Camera, Action.
1: Five Lunch.
2: Five FM. Something that is out tomorrow in cinemas is the new scary movie. It is the sixth film in the franchise.
0: It's the sixth one.
2: Yeah, yeah. Can you believe it?
0: Sure.
2: But this was the longest break in the scary movie franchise. It's been 13 years, apparently, which is blowing my mind. This one is a spoof of scary movies and series such as Sinners, Weapons, The Substance, Get Out, Long Legs, Megan, Wednesday, Smile, and more.
0: Okay.
2: And it's just, it's mindless entertainment. I mean, they poke fun at politics, etc. But it stars Anna Faris, Regina Hall, they're back. Marlon and Sean Wayans are also back. This film marks the return of the Wayans brothers since Scary Movie 2.
0: Wow.
2: They weren't in the other ones. So this is kind of cool because it's going back to the old school sort of scary movie spoof films. Of course, it is rated 18. Please don't bring your younger kids or sisters or brothers. Here is the trailer.
3: My God, he stabbed her. Not her.
4: My pronouns are they, them.
3: He stabbed them.
5: We beg.
6: There's a serial killer on the loose.
7: Hello, Tuesday.
8: I have been preparing for this for years.
9: Hello, Mother.
10: Should we hug?
3: I really want to, but I'm a Republican now, so I'm supposed to be racist.
10: Oh, girl, I think all white people are racist anyway. Come here.
3: Okay.
11: Hey there. We heard tell of the Halloween party. We're here to drink, play bad music, do some half gay.
12: Why just half gay?
2: And then another thing in cinemas tomorrow is Power Ballad. It is a musical comedy directed by John Carney and starring Paul Rudd and Nick Jonas. So it's about a washed-up wedding singer, played by Paul Rudd, who meets a fading boy band star, played by Nick Jonas, who turns one of his songs into a hit that reignites his career, but then he wants the credit. And it's a feel-good story about music, friendship, and the price of ambition. Here is the trailer.
13: Now, they're just starts, okay? But you get the vibe.
14: Can I make a suggestion?
15: Where do you go, like,
16: never gonna run if you don't walk.
17: Never gonna talk, but don't run.
18: Don't look down.
14: I could tell within 2 minutes of meeting you, you're not just some boy band guy. And you are too good for that wedding band.
19: How to write a song without you.
14: Been toying with this one for years.
13: Yeah, I like that.
19: Cause every song I ever wrote in my life.
13: This song changed my life.
0: Yo, did you say it's directed by Mr. John Carney?
2: No, not him.
0: Oh.
2: Carney. Oh. With a C and an R. Imagine.
0: Oh my, what?
2: That's very random. No, I would have made more of a hype about it,
0: okay.
2: Definitely. This isn't some American dude. But we have an exclusive clip from Nick Jonas talking about why he wanted to do the film and what you can expect from it.
13: I just absolutely loved the concept. And I said, once there's a script, can you please let me get my hands on it? I read it and then set a meeting with John. And we talked for an hour or two and just had the best conversation. And then I was just waiting, hoping to get the call that they'd cast me in it. Thankfully, they did. You know, a couple months later, I was on a plane to Ireland and working with a hero of mine and Paul. And it was just a dream come true. Well, I think that this film touches on so many themes that, you know, are relevant on so many levels, going from the creativity aspect of it, but also the question of how far would you go to get everything you ever wanted, but at what cost? And I think both characters, Rick and Danny, kind of have to ask themselves that question. And are faced with some pretty harsh realities of what that looks like.
0: Power Ballad. Okay.
2: At what cost, he says. That was Nick Jonas talking about Power Ballad, which is out in cinemas tomorrow.
0: And that's the end of Lights, Camera, Action. We'll be back again next week, Thursday. You're John Carney. Okay.
2: Carney,
0: not Carney. Okay, shut up.
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15: 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Oh, what a place.
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21: 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I ain't gotta think, but I think maybe I
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0: Now, in the spirit of lights, camera, action, I wanted to talk about relationships that started off on set, right? You find actors who play this, who play some characters in the same movie, and then sometimes they have like a relationship thing on screen, which spills over into real life.
1: Which I can believe, because I mean, you get super close to people when working on sets, I imagine.
0: Yeah, because like if you know anything about acting, the call times are really early and they end really, really late, and they go on for months at a time. Eventually, you know, especially when they like add action, now you have to kiss and cut. Like, no, we didn't like that one. Start again. Now you're used to the way this person is dashing you.
1: Yes.
0: A prime example is Tom Holland and Zendaya, who allegedly just got married. They fell in love on Spider-Man as co-stars, and they became real life couple. They played Peter Parker and MJ in the Spider-Man films, and their relationship became public in the year 2021. Their engagement was confirmed last year, but their marriage, we're not sure if they really are married.
1: Yes,
0: but
1: not sure
0: isn't
1: yet.
0: That cute?
1: It's so cute, and I just love them together. They seem so
0: compatible,
1: and yeah, exactly.
0: Yeah.
1: Another couple is Blake Lively and Ryan Reynolds.
0: I hate this couple.
1: I know. I'm like a bit. It's a bit weird talking about them, but it's okay. They met on the set of Green Lantern. The movie came out in 2011, and they started dating after working together. They got married in 2012, and they now have 4 children together.
0: And they're still married, which means...
1: They are.
0: Although there have been cheating allegations and such.
1: Drama.
0: But you know what? 2012 till now, they actually pushed. Another Ryan who found love on set. The movie was called Private Love, after The Place Beyond the Pines. That was the name of the movie. Ryan Gosling and Eva Mendes, they met while filming, and in the movie they actually played a couple with a child. Their real life relationship started around that time as well. Now they have 2 daughters, and they're known for keeping their relationship very, very private. I love them.
1: Yes.
0: Yeah.
1: Okay, these two have since broken up, but Miley Cyrus and Liam Hemsworth, they met on The Last Song, which was in 2009, and they played love interest, of course, in the film, and their relationship just became one of the most followed relationships ever. They got married eventually in 2018, but then they separated in 2019, and of course later divorced.
0: Sure.
1: But they were together for a very, very long time.
0: A very long time. 2010s all the way till like almost 2020.
1: Yeah.
0: That is crazy. Ashton Kutcher and Mila Kunis from That 70s Show, To Marriage, they met on that set, and they were only teenagers when they first worked together. They did not start dating while the show was originally on. They did reconnect a couple of years later and became a couple. They did get married in 2015, and they have 2 children.
1: I love this couple, Kit Harington and Rose Leslie from Game of Thrones. She's the one, so he played obviously Jon Snow, and then she played Ygritte, the red-haired lady who says, "You know nothing, Jon Snow." And they actually became a couple, which is so sweet. They got married in 2018, and now they also have 2 children together.
0: Unpopular opinion, but Kit should have married Daenerys in real life.
1: No, aww. They're so cute together.
0: I think Daenerys and Kit would have made a hotter couple.

0: Larkinville and Sketchy Bongo tag teaming once again. This one is called Deja Vu. 13 minutes before we say goodbye. Coming up next is 5 Drive.
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0: currently replaying in Nadia's car, Olivia Rodrigo with the cue. Am I lying?
1: No, very true.
0: Yes, we've got Nick Archibald in the building. What is popping, my boy?
2: What is popping?
0: Fana, all the days with you, always amazing. What's happening between 3 and 6 today, Fandachan?
2: Well, we're going to change the world, there's no doubt about it.
0: We literally are going to change the world,
2: though. I'm not joking.
0: Okay.
2: We're going to put new words into the dictionary today. Yeah, we've been contacted by Merriam-Webster, by the Oxford English Dictionary, and they were like, hey, Five Drive, can you help us with some new
0: words? That's epic.
2: So we're going to do that for the first half hour of the show. I'm adding Aish because there's so many versatile.
0: You're adding Aish.
2: You know what I mean? But it's an interjection, obviously, here in South Africa, but it has multiple meanings. Mm-hmm. I mean, you can use it when politics are going bad, when your wife leaves you, when someone's fit is fitting. You know what I mean? Yeah, you know.
0: Like,
2: so we're going to do that in the next little bit because we're celebrating the fact that Eminem, courtesy of one of his songs, and how, like, visceral the reaction was to that song in 2000. 17 years later, the word stan was added to the dictionary.
0: Yes,
2: because of Eminem. So we're going to delve into that a little bit later. Politics still politicking in storytelling relay. We've now added Jacob Zuma.
0: Okay, I was wondering who came into the mix now.
2: Yes, so Helen Ziller, Jacob Zuma. I think John Steenhuisen somewhere in there as well.
0: Yeah.
2: So we're having lots of fun with that. And then the Great Divide, I want to put you in a situation quickly. You're writing an exam, okay? And you come upon a question that you have no idea. You literally have nothing.
0: Mm-hmm.
2: Nothing. Do you leave it blank or do you try to write some not so good stuff?
0: I've written like
2: things.
0: Absolute BS.
2: Yeah, stuff.
0: And then I remember the one teacher was like, this word is not used in the right context. So I was writing absolute trash. So I'm the type to write, yeah.
2: Yeah, yeah. Nods?
1: I will also write because you never know. Like, maybe somehow your weird thought process has created something amazing and the teacher's like, okay, this is an interesting viewpoint. I'll give you one mark.
0: The word I used was abyss.
2: Abyss. Ooh. Now, how did you use it, though?
0: I don't want to talk
2: about
0: it.
2: Okay, right. We might have to redefine abyss on the show as well.
0: Thank you so much for your ears. Let's catch up again tomorrow on 5 Lunch. Till tomorrow night.
1: All right. Okay, bye.

0: Heavy rainfall continues across the Western Cape, and Mohotsi's legal representative unhappy with the latest ruling.
1: In your sports, Wolfart calls for balance at T20 World Cup, and Man City weighing up legal action against Real Madrid. That and more for you at 3:30.

0: Good afternoon for 5 Drive News. I am Yangam Jolie. Heavy rainfall across the Garden Route and Little Karoo in the Western Cape continues to cause flooding concerns. Emergency teams rescued a woman and 2 children who attempted to cross a river near Zor. Authorities are urging residents to stay away from swollen rivers as water spillage from dams is making its way downstream towards the Gurits River system. Head of Garden Route Disaster Management, Gerard Otto.
1: The flooding is not going to stop today. It's going to continue for the remainder of today into tomorrow as well as into the weekend because this water must still reach the sea. We're also aware that many areas are still cut off. We are doing assessments to see if there's humanitarian need and humanitarian aid required for those areas. Fortunately, our call for people to stock up worked.
0: The Western Cape Division of the High Court in Cape Town will hear President Cyril Ramaphosa's bid to review the Section 89 Independent Panel report into Phalaphala from the 2nd to the 4th of September. This after Ramaphosa officially filed papers last month seeking a review against the report into the Phalaphala saga. The report found that he may have a case to answer regarding the February 2020 robbery of foreign currency at his Limpopo farm. The review bid seeks to invalidate the Section 89 report itself, as well as any steps taken by the National Assembly. The legal representative of alleged political fixer Brian Mokgotsi says they will appeal the decision by the Johannesburg Magistrates Court to deny him bail. Mokgotsi allegedly staged a hit on his life in Vosloorus, Johannesburg in November last year. Mokgotsi's attorney, Makau Segatse, believes they have done enough in ensuring that all locations were correct.
2: The only discrepancy is only how these particular numbers follow each other. There's 3 4s, there's 1 5. It's something that one can actually make a mistake about. It was an honest mistake. One thing that we know for sure is that there is a pin location. And the magistrate, fully aware of this particular pin location, still was not satisfied with the address. So at this particular moment, we're not satisfied with the decision.
0: And lastly, the former wife of a member of Dubai's ruling family has gone missing. She has been embroiled for years in a bitter custody battle with her ex-husband, the nephew to Dubai's current ruler, the BBC's Sebastian Usher.
3: Friends of Zainab Javadli raised the alarm when they lost contact with her on Tuesday night. Neither she nor her 3 young daughters have been seen or heard from since. Ms. Javadli's mother has gone to her house and found it empty with the locks changed. For months, Ms. Javadli had barely left her house as she believed that security officers were waiting to take her children from her and possibly put her under arrest.
0: Your top story at 3 o'clock. Heavy rainfall across the Garden Route in Little Karoo in the Western Cape continues to cause flooding concerns. I am Yangam Jolie and this is 5 Drive.

0: all the usual suspects. Yeah, what's wrong?
1: No, I always get when people say hump day, it's other things going to my mind.
2: What do you think?
0: It's because you get over the hump. Yeah. You know, that's the actual reference.
1: But like, yes, no, I get it. But like,
0: do I have to do this again? we do this every time it comes up, we do it. Short Man is here, still thinking about hump days.
1: I mean, yeah. It's been a while since we've had a hump day.
0: Dude!
2: No, it hasn't.
0: It's been a week. Yeah, it's been a week. Why do I fall for it every time? That's what makes them new. My name's Nick Archibald. Hello. Young Zorn Jolie. Yeah, right.

0: 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Hello, everybody.
1: Hello. Yay.
0: 7 days until the one, the only, the FIFA World Cup 2026, baby. Come on. It's going to be huge. Judy's already in his Bafana jersey.
2: I am. I can't wait.
0: Yeah, it's so epic.
2: I'm not taking it off until Bafana win at the World Cup.
0: And you heard it here first. You'll keep it on every single day until 2063.
3: No skips. No skips.
0: No skips. Yeah, you can't actually take it off ever again. So
2: you love guys it. Have faith. Yeah. Wow.
0: No, we do. We do.
2: I'm taking it off next week.
0: No, you can't. You cannot. You cannot knee. Young Zotram Jolie, how do you fare, darling?
3: I fare well.
0: Nice one.
3: How do you do?
0: Yeah, no, all good. Yeah, it's been a good Thursday. We went for dinner last night, but I think the food wasn't good.
2: Oh no.
0: No, the wife was sick this morning. I'm not sick, but she was sick this morning.
2: Did she have seafood?
0: No, we had
3: pasta?
0: No, it was I don't know what they're called. Like a soup. Like a bowl. It's like a
2: poke bowl.
0: Not a poke bowl.
2: Cereal.
3: Burrito bowl.
0: It was no.
3: It had like edamame beans and
0: no,
3: stuff.
0: No,
3: it was like
0: lots of like, you know, like a miso chicken bowl. One of those. Like, and has lots of like soup. I would call it broth.
3: A broth. Okay.
0: Broth and like stuffs in it. Yeah. Anyway, I didn't have the same one as her, so I'm not sick. Victory. Palesa Lemeke is here in for Zanele Jane Portalwa for the next couple of weeks. How are you, Pali?
4: I'm doing fantastic.
0: Is that a teddy bear on your jersey?
4: It is a teddy bear.
0: It's very cute.
4: It's very cute. It's very comfy, cozy.
0: Very nice.
4: That's the vibe for today.
0: Very nice. I love it. Okay, the show can't start without something. It's called The Little Intro Song, on which I want to do something interesting tomorrow with it. So please do tune in tomorrow. However, straight after it, I do have an official announcement from the studio crowd representative, Big Chief Tebby.

0: Okay,
1: Studio crime.
0: Yeah, studio crime. No, okay, okay. No? Statement first. Statement first. Okay, this is from Big Chief Tsepi Muji. I have nothing to do with this. This is from the representative of all studio crowd applause employees. Fantastic. Okay, Big Chief, go ahead.
2: Good afternoon. It's the Big Chief Tsepi Muji here. I've got a statement here I'd like to read. Big Chief Tsepi Muji, on behalf of Studio Crowd Incorporated, CCPTY LTD, hereby accept that our benefactor, Nick G. Archibald, will be allowing a 3.6% increase, of which we've already received our June payment. He's therefore allowed to use the Studio Crowd as and when it is required throughout the month of June. Close statement.
0: Studio Crowd! Yeah! We're back, baby. It is official. We're doing it for the people, and we absolutely love it. Okay. So they'll be here all day.
3: Well done. Can you give us an increase?
0: I don't pay you. Let's not set a precedent, shall we? Can't follow. Okay, Jude. Please, do not.
3: I was trying my luck.
0: No, and shout out to you. You know what I will do is I will buy some sweets for Friday. How does that sound?
4: I will say I understand Jude's question because sometimes we cheer with the studio crowd.
3: Yeah.
4: You know what I'm saying? Yeah. And I think it's odd that you're paying all these people, but you're ignoring our cheers.
0: Okay. Can we investigate this tomorrow?
4: Investigate?
5: Yeah.
4: It's been solved. What do you mean?
0: Has it been solved? I don't think it's been solved.
4: Jude Valles, I think we need to contact Tsepi Muji and join ourselves and join this studio crowd union. Studio crowd.
0: I just want to say, this has never been brought up when Zanele is here. Now,
3: we want our fair share.
0: Okay, well, we'll see what happens. Zane, Sideways, youngest favorite song on Five Drive. We'll be back in a sec. Don't go anywhere.

0: Anyway, Zane on 5 Drive and 5 FM, 17 minutes after 3 o'clock. Nick Archie Wald on your radio. Young Storm Drolia is here. Jude Van Veek and Palesa Lemeke in for Zanele Potelwa. Now, we are moving through a new era of dictionaries. You know, the dictionary that we studied when we were growing up is a very different dictionary now, you know. Mm-hmm. But it's a very different dictionary because of a song which I love. Does everyone know the song I'm talking about?
1: Yes.
0: Eminem, Stan.
2: Oh, yes.
0: Do you know the song?
2: Oh, yes.
0: Do you know
2: yes.
0: the song?
2: Yes. Oh.
0: So good. I think the production on this song, so amazing. Jude, what album is it from?
1: Marshall Mathers LP.
0: You know what I'm saying?
1: The so best one.
0: Released in 2000, this song, titled Stan, the word Stan isn't a name in this song. It's actually a shortening of Stan, or a stalker and fan.
2: What?
0: So a stalking fan. Did you not know that?
2: No.
0: Really?
2: I genuinely thought that was just slang that people came up with, like child, for like, oh, I stan this.
0: Like, no, like I stan as in like like a stalking fan.
2: Okay.
0: Yeah. So Eminem, in this song, actually sort of brings a story about a character named Matthew Mitchell. Still ain't calling. I left my cell, my pager, and my home phone at the bottom. And Eminem brings a song to you from the perspective of Matthew Mitchell, a stalker fan who's stalking Eminem. And it's actually a very dark song. We can't play the whole thing for you today. Actually, maybe we'll try and sneak it in later in the show. But it has to do with the fact that by the end of it, it ends in this fan being so obsessed with Eminem that it ends in a murder-suicide where Matthew Mitchell kidnaps Eminem and they both die in a car accident. But what happened was, in the 17 years after that, it actually started a discussion around obsessive fans, which brings us now to today, or rather this week, 9 years ago, when Stan, the word, was added to the Oxford English Dictionary.
2: Oh.
0: With its same definition that Eminem was bringing about in that song released in 2000. So 9 years on, we sit here today, vandag namhlanje, as 5 Drive, as South Africans, you on the WhatsApp line, wanting to add new words to the dictionary. But we've got to do it in a very effective way. We've got to do it in a way that feels true and real and like we are in school. So naturally, we got to go to this. Okay. We've got to delve inside. So I've got a word for you that I'm going to, you know, pitch to be in the dictionary.
1: Yes.
0: My word is, Sagos, I'm looking at you. My word is ish. Okay. My word is ish, which when it comes to parts of speech is an interjection. Okay. Pronounced, or rather spelt first, E-I-S-H. Pronounced A-Y dash. S-H, like shh, like shh. You're shushing a child, or you shh in a library.
1: Shush,
0: shush.
1: Nick.
0: Thank you so much. So like I said, it is an interjection. The etymology is actually around Nguni languages in South Africa, specifically isiZulu and isiXhosa. It actually, some believe that it comes from the interjection of old in isiXhosa, which is ishi, spelled I-S-H-I. Now, currently, it's used when encountering something unexpected, shocking, or unbelievable. But it can also be used, and this would be my example, can also be used when reacting to politics. Ish! It can be used when your wife leaves you. Ish. Or when someone is dressed nicely. Ish! You know what I mean? It's a versatile word. It's a word that I would like to see in the dictionary. Younger, what word do you want to see in the dictionary?
2: I'd like to see the word chai.
0: Chai, yes.
2: I hope I'm saying it right.
1: Chai, as in it's chai time.
2: That's true, yes.
0: Okay.
2: So this, the part of speech, it is also an interjection. I also saw somewhere where it's also a noun. It's interesting.
0: Okay.
2: Yes, origins, South African township slang, popularized among urban youth through everyday speech and social media. The definition, informal, something considered poor quality, unimpressive, or not worth taking seriously. And it's used casually to dismiss or criticize something, often in a playful or teasing way. So for example, have you heard about Fred and Diane? Nah, it's chai.
0: It's over.
2: Yeah.
0: Stunsies. Mm-hmm. I love that. All right, that's what we're going to do today. 082-550-5151. Which word are you adding to the dictionary? It can be anything, but you got to tell us the etymology, the definition, and you've got to use it in a sentence. 082-550-5151. What word are you adding to the English dictionary? 5% traffic.
3: It's exactly 22 minutes after 3 o'clock, 5 driver. Let's jump onto the roads. Starting off in the Western Cape on the N1 inbound at the ramp to Okavango. Expect lane closures over there due to roadworks being done in the area. But fortunately for you, 5 driver, there are no delays in that area. If you're on the N2 inbound before Airport Approach Road, there's an accident over there that's blocking the right lane, so do expect delays. And finally, in Gauteng and Sandton, there's slow-moving traffic over on the M1 southbound that's causing delays from Greyston Drive all the way to Colette Avenue. But always remember to drive carefully, 5 driver, and to approach all these roads with caution. And I'll have the next update around 20 to 4. For 5 Drive Traffic, I am Palesa Lemeke.
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4: 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Nico from Kailami is in touch with his emotions. So when we asked about the Nando's Peri Peri half chicken and a single side for only $1.25, he said,
6: I'm sad. I finished it.
4: Ah, Nikos, ungawari. Because this chicken season has more episodes. Nando's. Oh, what a place.
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0: love it. It's Mick Casson on 5 Drive and 5 FM. It's the Madism remix. So we've got some clarification. I got it wrong a little bit earlier about the song Stan by Eminem, which actually was the prelude to the word Stan, a stalker fan, being added to the Oxford English Dictionary in 2017. Turns out Matthew Mitchell, the character, doesn't actually kidnap Eminem. Charles is telling us that Matthew Mitchell kidnaps Eminem's girlfriend at the time. Charles, go ahead.
1: I just want to call in a point of order there on our fearless interim leader, Nick Archibald, here. He did not kidnap Eminem. He had his girlfriend in the boots, and that was part of the murder-suicide, unfortunately. Not Eminem himself. Mm. So, I'm sorry, boss.
0: No, don't be sorry, Charles. Thank you for that, genuinely. I haven't listened to the song in a very long time, but we also have a clip here that talks to why Eminem created this track. Have a listen.
2: What inspired me to write Stan first was when I got the beat and it had the Dido sample in it, but your picture on my wall reminds me that it's not so bad. I felt like, yo, this has got to be about like an obsessed fan who's taking my ish too literal, and slow down. I'm just Marshall.

0: us to meet each other.
1: Yo, it's one of the coolest songs, but also the fact that the storytelling is so, so powerful. And this has inspired our conversation today. What word would you want to add to the English dictionary? Judy, talk to us.
2: Mine is aware.
1: Aware. It has to be added, but it would take up a whole page
2: it
1: in
2: would,
1: a dictionary. Yeah.
2: There are four accepted meanings for aware. Number one, used as a greeting, especially between friends or acquaintances. Example, aware brew, how's it going? Number two, used to express agreement, understanding, or acknowledgement. For example, we're leaving at 6. Aware, no problem.
1: Aware.
2: Number three, used to express approval, admiration, excitement, and or enthusiasm. I got tickets for the final. Aware, that's amazing.
1: Aware.
2: Number four, used as a general conversational expression with a meaning determined by context and tone. Aware, sharp.
1: Aware. Love it. I would love to see it in the dictionary.
2: Aware.
1: Also, you can add an H on the end if you need to, have like a... Okay, interchangeable, just to
2: A-W-E.
1: Yeah.
2: Or A-W-E-H. Or A-W-E-H-H-H-H-H-H-H-H-H.
1: But that's when you hold the wee. Okay, Pali, which word are you adding to the dictionary?
3: Mine is period with the T at the end.
1: Okay.
3: So it's an interjection or slang, right? The definition, a dramatic, emphatic way of saying period, used to signal that a statement is final, indisputable, and requires no further discussion. Basically like a verbal mic drop, right?
1: Mm-hmm.
3: Its origin is popularized through Black American vernacular, and the T provides extra emphasis and attitude, and it's followed by like a head nod, a finger snap,
1: yes,
3: and a knowing look in a sentence. I say what I said. Period.
4: I will say the Americans, especially like the African American community,
1: they
4: have like their own language, I think it is. I think it's called African American
2: Ease.
4: No.
1: Ish.
3: Slang.
4: Yes, I was gonna say like slang language almost. There's an abbreviation
1: slang-wich
4: for it. So it's like instead of good morning, you say good morning. You know what I mean?
2: Good morning.
4: No,
2: good
4: morning. Morning.
1: Oh, I thought that was a thing that DJ Tippy just said all the time.
3: No, I heard Madea say it once.
4: I heard it from Madea first.
1: Wow.
2: I've never heard it.
1: You know, there's a there's a secret language. I was watching a TikTok this morning. I'll do more research on it. But there's a secret language that only homosexual people spoke in the 1900s. Because it's like a complete language.
2: So like Beulah means beautiful. Like that. Are you talking about that one?
1: It might be.
2: Is it called?
1: We're going to find it. But I mean, speaking of languages, like, and it was used when homosexuality was still criminalized. So before it was decriminalized, it was used as a way to communicate within that community. Crazy, eh? Humans are so cool. We do such cool things. Okay, we're going to do some news. We've got some sport on the way. If you were to add a word to the English dictionary, what word would it be? Give us the word, give us the definition, maybe even the etymology behind it. Jump to the WhatsApp line now. Judy, do you have
2: it? It's called Gale.
1: Gale, okay. That's not the one that I saw. I'll find some research now. But we'll do it next on the show.
4: Coming up in your headlines, President Cyril Ramaphosa says government is weighing a range of measures to better manage migration, and the Hawks Durban Unit Commander Colonel Gavin Jacob has testified that the instruction to move the 541-kilogram cocaine consignment to Port Shepstone came from Brigadier Mzizi Nyuswa. I'll have details for you on these stories and others at 4 o'clock.
5: Well, we're here at one of our featured matches, and I must say I'm really looking forward to it. The atmosphere is terrific, and alongside me is Jude Van Veek.
6: Five Drive Sport with Jude.
2: Well, let's start off with Cricket Proteas women's captain Laura Wolfart says it is important that they strike the right balance between experience and youth in the team, which will give them the best chance of success at the T20 World Cup in England. Wolfart will have the old guard of Marizan Cup, Shabnim Ismail and Danefa Nikak to bounce ideas off of at the tournament, and she says this will help offload a bit of pressure on her shoulders. At the same time, she hopes the exuberance of youth with the likes of Kayla Rainick and Karabo Meso will inject some energy into the side when things get tough. Then in football, Manchester City are weighing legal action against uh, or after Real Madrid presidential candidate Enrique Riquelme claimed he would sign Erling Haaland if elected. Speaking on Spanish TV, Riquelme insisted Haaland has a release clause and wants to move to the Bernabeu. He even held up a Real Madrid shirt with Haaland 9 on the back. Riquelme, who faces Florentino Perez in Sunday's vote, also pledged to sign City midfielder Rodri. Sticking with football and Manchester City, Man City are negotiating with Chelsea over a compensation for Enzo Maresca as the Italian edges closer to succeeding Pep Guardiola. The matter is now in the hands of club lawyers, with Maresca having left Chelsea in January despite still having a 3.5 years remaining on his contract. City are hopeful of reaching an agreement this week. Maresca's proposed 3-year deal is not yet fully finalised, with discussions ongoing about his appointment timeline, backroom staff and finer details. Chelsea were informed last autumn that City had shown interest in Maresca, who previously worked under Guardiola during the treble winning season in 2022-23. Then taking you to Roland Garros, it is the women's semi-finals that is on today. Mira Andreeva, the 19-year-old world number 8, up against Marta Kostyuk of Ukraine. It is in the first set, Andreeva leading 4-1 and is on serve in that first set. A bit later, it is Diana Schneider up against Maja Szwalinska of Poland. Jude van Wyk, 5FM Sports.
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3: 5 FM traffic. What's up there, 5 Drive? It's exactly 25 minutes to 4 o'clock, and let's jump onto the roads. Starting in KwaZulu-Natal on the N2 southbound after the Umgeni Road interchange, there's a broken down vehicle over there that's blocking the middle lane. Over in the Western Cape on the N1 inbound at the ramp to Okavango, expect lane closures over there due to roadworks being done in the area. If you're on the N2 inbound before Airport Approach Road, there's an accident over there that's blocking the right lane, also causing delays. And finally, in Gauteng and Sandton, there's slow-moving traffic over on the M1 southbound that's causing delays from Grayston Drive all the way to Corlett Avenue. But always remember to drive carefully and to approach all these roads with caution. And I'll have your next updates just after 4 o'clock. For 5 Drive Traffic, I am Pali Salimeke.
2: Thanks, Pali. Okay, yeah. Cool. We got some more updates on your words you'd be adding to the dictionary a little bit later on in the next 10 minutes or so. We want your favorite song to play at 4 o'clock. 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And we'll try and guess which song it is. Jude is the fearless leader. Jude, are you ready?
4: Yes.
2: Judy's ready. 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
2: You want a 3.5% increase as a studio crowd, and I said you can have a 3.5% increase, and we'll take it.
5: I'm more concerned what like the 3.6 increases. It's an increase. How much are you paying these people? Because for them to decide how loud they're going to cheer.
2: Yeah.
5: It's giving you, you don't pay them much.
6: Yeah.
2: Listen, in Soros' economy, it's a bit wild.
7: Hey man, people need to get paid.
2: If I get an increase, they get an increase. That's how it works. You know what I'm saying? Okay, we are talking all things bicycles today.
5: The only story I remember is when my dad walked to the mall and we were getting bread. And I came back with

0: Like that, Gracie Alexander, 23 on 5 Drive on 5 FM. Around about 20 minutes before 4 o'clock, we are still in search of the one, the only. After School Royal Humble, which is on the way. So if you want to hear your favorite song on your favorite radio station, Kids of Mzansi, please send us a voice note right now. Now, we, Young Zor from Drele, have added some words to the dictionary. Remind us of your word, please.
1: My word is chai.
0: Chai, which means?
1: Basically to dismiss something. Or yes. To, I don't want to say negate it, but it's a negative.
0: Yeah.
1: Yes.
0: It's done. It's
1: done.
0: Over.
1: There's no point.
0: It's chai.
1: It's late. Actually, that's another one.
0: You know? From when we were growing up, it's late, bro. Sorry.
1: Someone will be like, do you think I can still make it? It's chai.
0: Sorry.
2: It's late.
0: Bro,
2: yes.
0: It's late was iconic when we were young, eh?
1: Oh my word, yes. What was the context of it's late.
0: It's late for you. Like if you were in trouble. Like if
2: you
0: the
2: can't
0: teacher
2: help
0: was coming,
2: the situation.
0: Yeah, it's over, bro. It's late, dog.
1: Late and tickets, like
0: tickets.
1: Why are we using tickets. Other words instead of the words?
0: I feel like actually the definition hasn't changed. The word has just changed.
1: We're
0: you
1: just
0: know
1: changing
0: what I mean?
1: The
0: we
1: word,
0: just,
1: yeah.
0: just put new words. Pally, remind us, what is yours?
3: Mine is period with a T at the end. It's like a verbal mic drop. Like it's like conclusion.
0: Period. Love
3: period.
0: It. Judy?
2: Awe.
0: Awe. The longest definition of any word probably ever in the dictionary.
2: Because it's so versatile.
0: So versatile, bro. I love it. Okay, Jordan, what word are you adding to the dictionary?
4: Afternoon, Masien team. I'm going to add the word yo. You can use that word for so many things. Yeah. You could be surprised. You could be happy. You could be shocked. You could be in a state whereby somebody's telling you a story and you are just on some yo. Like, it's just
2: Gerald.
4: That word that gets used so many times and it can mean so many things. So I don't even know what it means, but it's just that word that I would like to add.
0: I love that. I love that. Yo is one of those aways.
5: Afternoon 5 Drive.
0: Hi Lele.
5: So the word I would like to see added in the dictionary is bathong.
0: Bathong,
5: guys. Which is we use it when we are shocked at a statement, surprised by something. Or just an expression in between the I don't believe it. Like is it for real? So to use it in a sentence, maybe I'll go bathong, guys.
0: Bathong.
5: Oh, serious?
0: Yes.
5: Bathong. Can you really do that?
0: That's perfect.
5: Thank you for a great show.
0: Thank you, Lele. That's great. Bathong.
2: Bathong.
0: Bathong,
2: yeah.
0: Wena. Okay. Let's go to Kuda.
6: Hey, yo, 5 Drive team.
0: How
6: what's happening, baby? Hey, Pali, my baby.
7: Hi.
6: Welcome to 5 Drive.
7: Thank you.
6: Okay, guys, the word that I would add to the dictionary would be the word sure. So
0: sure.
6: You can even use it like, for example, hey, yo, bro, did that guy tell you that he's going to come back, right? You know that.
2: Sure.
6: Are we? Hey, buddy, how are you doing?
2: Are we?
6: Sure. Nah?
0: Sure. I love that. Sure. Is another one. You got Davidic on the line. Davidic is also going to add a word to the dictionary.
8: So you must translate it like this. Jovicho. And it goes with a whistle, of which we call it a flate, like
0: yes,
8: something like that. Yeah.
0: What does Jovicho like? It's like a
3: like gnarly,
0: like
3: dude.
0: Happiness. Jovicho,
1: not yet gnarly.
3: Like it's gnarly, dude.
0: To be fair, I don't think it's far off.
1: No, but it makes me laugh the way she's saying, because when you say it's like gnarly, I'm picturing now people maybe like in Durban surfing. I don't know, like Zulu people going like they hit a wave. They go, Jovicho.
0: maybe they do. Younger, maybe they do.
1: Whoa, look at those swell, bro. Jovicho.
0: Jovicho, my brother. come on. Actually, if you are a Zulu surfer in Durban, please answer us a question very quickly. Very, very quickly. Do you surf? And when you hit like a gnarly curl, man, you know, when you get under the wave and just like it just, and then you go, Jovicho, bro. We want to know. I don't. Yeah, do you do that?
7: It doesn't sound right.
0: It doesn't sound right, but maybe, and this is an investigation, maybe we're wrong.
1: Yeah, yeah, maybe it's the accent we're also putting on, because we're taking the gnarly into Jovita.
0: Yeah, that's true.
1: Maybe it's more like you hit the wave and you're like, Jovita, and the people at the beach are like, Jovita.
0: Answer us. We want to know. We need to know at this point.
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2: Shh. What? I don't eat chicken, but for Nando's, I make the exception.
0: Well, good thing there's a salad on the side. For appearances, of course. Nando's. Oh, what a place.
3: Mavis, I wonder if I should sell my car. 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
7: What has traveling to so many different people's homes taught you about the continent more than anything?
8: That we're the same. Black Africans are all the same. You know, your mannerisms, your belief systems, it's all the same.
7: Do you think we could do more to get to know each other a little bit more? What do you
8: Definitely.
7: Think we should do?
8: Yeah. Where you are, be curious about the people around you.
7: Yes.
8: So people who are different to you.
7: Yeah.
8: You don't have to even leave South Africa. As you know, South Africa has a lot of people from all over the world, all over the continent.
7: Yes.
8: So when you come across someone who's from Zim or the DRC, just ask where in the DRC exactly. Which language do you speak? You know, what food do you eat? And they will be more than willing to share. I don't think people are usually curious about, you know, what's happening in Zambia.
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0: It's 5 Drive and 5 FM E85. Don Tolliver taking us to 8 minutes now before 4 o'clock. It's time to get into the one, the only.
1: After school is after school. It's time to settle it.
2: 5 Drive.
0: Yes, indeed. We are guessing which song you are humming and then playing that song live on the show. Judy,
3: yes.
0: You've had a pretty good week in terms of your guessing.
3: Some might say a perfect week.
0: Some might say a perfect week. Yangam Jolly, would you say a perfect week?
4: I'm not part of the sum, but it's been a good week.
0: A good week, yeah. I think good is a better adjective.
4: Yeah, I don't know. Perfect is
5: a stretch.
4: Yeah.
5: We're doing too much.
3: What do you...
5: Yeah.
3: It was perfect. I got... But he three
4: asked,
3: out of three
4: he
3: so far.
4: Asked me my opinion.
0: Yeah, we can other people talk sometimes.
5: Please.
0: As well.
5: Sure.
0: You're okay.
3: Perfect.
0: Okay. Okay. Well, let's see if it is actually perfect. Okay. We got a little after school's after school for you here. 0825505151. What song is being hummed? Check it out.
6: Hey guys, my name is Nonhlanhla Ndlovu. I'm from Durban. I'm 15 years old, and this is the song I would like to hum for you. Okay, thank you.
0: Wow.
3: The whole verse.
0: That was a whole song. It was so good. I can't hum a whole song. Not me. Pali, you have a guess for us? Of course you do.
5: I do. I think it's AKA and Anansi the Saga.
0: Okay.
5: Oh.
0: Okay. Do you really think that? No, I'm not laughing.
5: You are
0: laughing. I'm not laughing. I'm sorry.
3: But you're saying that while laughing.
5: I'm laughing. And then he laughs again.
0: Now I was breathing. Okay, AKA. I love it. All right.
5: And Anansi.
0: Young Zodam Jody, what do you say?
4: If I know it for real, can I say?
0: Yes, yeah, of course you can. Well, we don't know if you're right or not. Don't be so confident.
4: Don't tell me not to be confident. Ooh. I was raised to believe in myself and to be a very confident young woman.
5: Tell him.
3: Basim.
0: So close to Women's Month as well.
4: My goodness. I do think it might be Rain Dance by Dave and Tim.
0: Oh, yes. Yeah, that's also what I felt as well.
4: No, you didn't. Leave me alone.
0: Didn't.
4: You get
0: out
4: of my guess. This is mine.
0: Did.
4: Get
0: Thank
4: your own.
0: Thank you so much for joining me.
4: No.
0: In my guess. I hadn't had a chance to go yet, so I knew.
4: You're the one directing this. You're such a butt. Like.
0: I'm sorry. Jude can't give us a guess.
3: I'd give it away.
0: Would you?
3: Yes.
0: Is it?
3: Mm.
0: Is it?
3: Yeah.
0: Okay, we're going to get our hummer on the line next. We'll figure out which song is being hummed. I'll try and play a little bit of it for you. It's very long. We don't have much time, but we're going to try.
6: Hey, guys. My name is Nonhlanhla Ndlovu. I'm from Durban. I'm 15 years old. And this is the song I would like to hum for you.
0: And if you don't have it by that point, you're never gonna get it. Sorry.
2: We're back.
1: Let's get back to the hits.
2: 5 FM.

0: It's T-Swizzle, baby. Come on.
1: After school is after school. It's time to settle it. I
0: drive. All right, it is time to settle it. We had an incredible voice note come through. I'm going to play the rest of it now because I played half of it first and I'll blow off now. If you have any guesses, last minute guesses, you can chuck them to us right now on the WhatsApp line. Hi, Mo. So, Go and clan.
2: Okay, thank you.
0: Thank you. Crowd applause. Clantla, you did such an incredible job, so much so that we got great guesses. The issue is, who got the correct guess? Oh, Clantla is like, hi, Clantla. Clantla, can you hear me? Clantla, where have you gone? We no longer have Clantla on the line now. It's over, Skidovers. So, the question is, who got it? Who got it right? Paleselemeke.
3: Yes, Nicholas.
0: You have been eliminated. Ah. Yangam Jolly. You have also been eliminated. However,
3: so you also have been eliminated because we share Yanga.
0: Yes.
4: So why did you just say my name?
0: Sorry, I forgot because you try to kick me out, and then anyway, I was also eliminated. However, what was texted to Sagos just before we went live? Major Lazer, particular, which was texted by Jude Van Veen.
5: Thank you.
0: And that means our opening song for 4 o'clock, courtesy of Nhlanhla, live on 5 Drive, is going to be Major Lazer, Particular. And it's going to be an absolute banger. You know the vibes. Come on.
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0: Good afternoon for 5 Drive News. I am Yangam Joly. President Cyril Ramaphosa says government is weighing a range of measures to better manage migration, speaking alongside Kenyan President William Ruto during a media briefing at the Union Buildings in Pretoria. Ramaphosa stressed the need for stronger cooperation between neighboring countries. He says African nations must develop more effective mechanisms to support one another and tackle shared challenges collectively.
1: South Africa is not the only country that is facing the challenge of migration, and we want to learn from how others have dealt with it and how they've dealt with the intricate problems that we are dealing with. South Africa has become an oasis of people who want to come here for a whole number of reasons.
0: The Hawks Durban Unit Commander Colonel Gavin Jacob testified that Warrant Officer Livingston Pangase became responsible for the exhibits after booking them out at Isipingo Police Station. Jacob further has testified that the instruction to move the 541-kilogram cocaine consignment to Port Shepstone came from Brigadier Mzizi Nyuswa, who is the provincial commander of the Hawks Serious Organized Crime Investigation Unit in KZN.
2: Strictly speaking, the member that booked out the exhibits from the SAP 13, and once again I'm not pointing fingers or shying away from responsibility, but it was Warrant Officer Mpangase that had booked in the exhibits, and then in column 5, he books them out, and or 6 for analysis, he says. But I'm saying at that point, the custodian of those exhibits is now Warrant Officer Mpangase.
0: Heavy rainfall across the Garden Route and Little Karoo in the Western Cape continues to cause flooding concerns. Emergency teams rescued a woman and 2 children who attempted to cross a river near Zor. Authorities are urging residents to stay away from swollen rivers as water spillage from dams is making its way downstream towards the Gurits River system. Head of Garden Route Disaster Management, Gerard Otto.
3: The flooding is not going to stop today. It's going to continue for the remainder of today into tomorrow as well as into the weekend, because this water must still reach the sea. We're also aware that many areas are still cut off. We are doing assessments to see if there's humanitarian need and humanitarian aid required for those areas. Fortunately, our call for people to stock up worked.
0: And lastly, the United Nations is urging the world to prepare for extreme heat caused by the El Nino weather pattern. The World Meteorological Organization says there is an 80% chance of the warming El Nino phenomenon developing between June and August, increasing the risk of extreme weather events over the coming months. Laura Westbrook reports.
4: The United Nations Weather and Climate Agency says El Nino conditions are developing and are set to influence global temperature and rainfall patterns fueled by unusually warm ocean waters in the tropical Pacific. The Geneva-based organization says the likelihood of El Nino developing by November is around 90%. The agency forecasts above average temperatures in most parts of the world.
0: Your top story at 4 o'clock. President Cyril Ramaphosa says government is weighing a range of measures to better manage migration. For 5 Drive News, I am Yangam Joly.
5: 5 is in traffic.
6: 5 minutes after 4 o'clock, 5 Driver, let's jump onto the roads. We start off in Gauteng in the south of Johannesburg in Zakaria Park. Expect more than a 20-minute delay over on the Golden Highway. That's between the R554 and Freedom Park Drive. Over in the north of Johannesburg in Sandton, there's still slow-moving traffic over on the M1 southbound. That's between Grayston Drive all the way to Colette Drive. In the east of Johannesburg on the N3 southbound at Van Buren Road, the center lane in that area is obstructed by a stationary truck. And finally, in KwaZulu-Natal, on the N2 southbound after the Umgeni Road interchange, there's a broken down vehicle over there that's blocking the middle lane, also causing delay. But always remember to drive carefully, 5 Driver, and to approach all these roads with caution. And I'll have your next update around 20 past 4. For 5 Drive Traffic, I am Palisa Limeke.
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0: It's Homewrecker, Samba on 5 Drive on 5 FM. 11 minutes now after 4 o'clock. Very good afternoon to you if you just joined us. My name's Nick Archibald, by the way. Young, I'm Jolie is here. Jude van Wyk as well. Palesa Lemeke in for the one and only Zanele Jane Patelwa. I feel like we're in school today. But there's a specific reason why we're in school. It's exam season. Yo, exams used to cook, hey?
1: Yeah.
0: I feel like school exams like far outweighed varsity exams.
1: I think they did too, because I feel like everyone was new.
0: Mm-hmm.
1: Like it was new how serious exams were.
2: Yeah.
1: Because now it's like, do I actually listen in class? Like,
0: yeah.

0: Nick, did you not sleep last night? Are you okay? Can I get you a coffee? This is your first exam. You're going to fail all this stuff. I was like, no, I'm just soaking in the knowledge, my dog. Like, I'm cooking up some banging answers for this essay. Anyway, I really didn't do well in biology. Oh. And it was that exam. Ugh. But here we are.
1: The Great Divide. The Great Divide. The Great Divide on 5Drive. Which side are you on?
0: All right, today on The Great Divide, we are talking about those exams. And kids of Mzansi, if you are writing exams, good luck from 5Drive. Good luck from 5FM. We hope you are smashing them out the park. Matrix will be writing, what do they call them? Prelims.
2: Prelims, yeah.
0: Preliminary examinations.
3: Pambile, guys. Pambile.
0: Pambile, everybody. Pambile. Okay. So today we want to talk about that moment in an exam. We've all had this moment. And it gets very intense. You almost get like terrified. Or maybe you don't. I used to get terrified. You read a question and you know nothing.
2: Diddly squat.
0: Diddly squat, as they say. Yes. Whether it is about history or biology or it's a maths question or English or drama. I don't know. I don't know what it is. But it can be anything. But you know nothing about this answer. You've got nothing in your brain. Do you, on the one side of the Great Divide, leave it blank? Or do you pull something out of a hat? Do you just pull some random file in the back of your head? You're like, you know, it could be 2 + 2 and you writing the history of the United States. I don't know. You know what I mean? Like, are you doing that or are you leaving it blank? Young, I'm Jolly.
3: So I'm going to have to find something. And I say this because, no, there was a time, it was one specific exam. I was like, I don't know this. And I think I left 3 things out because I just didn't know how to answer them. And then I chilled. But I looked at the time and there was still like 45 minutes left till the end of the exam. I looked around me. People are writing. People are writing. They have answers for all these things.
0: Yeah,
3: people are going to say, ma'am, sorry, can I have more paper? I'm like, more paper?
0: More. That was the worst. Worst thing that someone could say was can I have more paper?
3: What
0: make
3: are you
0: panic.
3: Doing? Yes. So after that experience, I didn't like it. I felt so helpless. I was like, yeah, I think in the next exams, I need to try. So now I try. Like, I'll write anything. I have that moment in Mean Girls at the end. When at the math leads at the end of Mean Girls.
0: Oh, yes, yeah.
3: Where she's like, oh, my word. Whatever she was teaching us that week. Oh, Aaron's hair was so beautiful. What was behind his head? The board. What was on the board? I have those moments where I'll be like, okay, no, my friend Sakila said something funny, but she said it when Mam was talking about this. What was she talking about? And I'll just write down a lot of something, but I'm going to throw in everything.
0: And you're just going to hope.
3: Everything. There was a time I wrote the same thing in 2 different questions because I was like, this must apply somewhere. Like, absolutely no way.
0: I love that. Pali, are you writing stuff or are you leaving it blank?
4: I'm writing stuff.
0: Really? I feel like I'm going to be alone here.
4: No, I'm definitely writing something. And then you know that when we all have a little caucus outside and we discuss the answers.
0: Yeah.
4: I'm just going to say, yeah, me too. That's what I wrote.
0: Bro, when it comes to the caucus outside, they'll be like, yo, so was it 9.1 or 9.2? And I was like, wasn't the answer Mandela?
3: It's worse when they're all in agreement. When everyone's like, question 2, obviously it was. And everyone goes 4.5. And you go...
4: You have to
0: Athel Fugard. It was definitely Athel Fugard.
3: You wrote down Meryl Streep or something like that.
0: It wasn't 2.7. Judy, are you writing something?
2: I'm putting stuff out of my bum.
0: Really?
2: Yeah.
0: I'm shooketh.
2: Yeah, because I feel like why I did it at the time was maybe I'd get half a mark for trying.
0: Okay.
2: But it wasn't the case, but like,
4: it doesn't
2: imagine.
4: Work like
0: you know what influenced... And maybe still influences my argument. Although my studying was all essays, so you could not write something, dog. It was an essay.
3: Yeah,
0: it was one question. Like, if you didn't know the question, you left. You know what I mean? But what scared me, and I think it came up in like grade 9, 10, 11, all the way to matric, was negative marking in maths.
3: Ooh.
0: Do you remember? You see, look at the trauma. Look at the trauma young is going.
3: Yeah.
0: Do you guys remember negative marking in maths?
2: I did maths lit.
0: You didn't have negative marking in maths lit.
4: Wait, what's negative marking?
5: It's negative marking.
3: If you get something wrong, they remove a mark.
4: No, they didn't do that to me.
5: That, and so I'm on the side of not writing anything if you don't know anything. Is that correct or not? I don't know. Maybe we should ask a teacher. If you are a teacher, maybe you can give advice on that. But for now, 082-550-5151. Jump onto the WhatsApp line. When it comes to an exam question that you have no idea what

0: It's called Mr. Know It All. Teddy swims. That's what he does. Okay, we are Pagati inside when it comes to exam season. And we are sending you so much love if you are writing exams right now. And hopefully you don't get stumped by any questions. And if you do, the question is, do you write something random that you know that is very likely not correct? Or are you leaving it blank? I unfortunately am leaving it blank. I carry that negative marking trauma still with me to this day. Jude, Pali, and Younger are not. They are pulling something from somewhere. Eh? Is that what you're doing?
1: Okay. Yep.
2: From my bum.
0: What are you doing, Flowey? Talk to us.
3: Welcome to the 5 Drive Show. Still in school, I left the question open. I did not want the teacher to see how dumb I was. And now, as a teacher, I really appreciate, like, it's two-sided. I really appreciate the kids who try and you can see that they understand something. But sometimes I wish they would just leave a blank so that I don't waste my 30 seconds reading something that doesn't make sense. Like, leave it open, then we know it's wrong.
0: So which one should we do? I don't know.
4: I get that, though, because I imagine if I was a teacher and I said to you, please explain what happened in 2010 with Sakumi or something. And then your essay starts like this. In 2010, Sakumi was there, and so he was. And because he was out, he's so tired. I'm now at zero. Why? I'm not reading this.
0: That's exactly what I used to do. Because the greatest way to answer a question is answer a question with the question itself.
4: Yes.
0: Like, why did Aristotle start thinking about life so deeply?
2: Well,
0: Aristotle started thinking about life so deeply because life was so deep itself. And therefore Aristotle had to also therefore be deep. Teacher's giving you 10 out of 10.
4: I remember when life was deep.
0: Yes.
4: For me.
0: Because much like Aristotle, life was deep.
1: So deep.
0: And we had to be deep about it. 082-550-5151. You're stumped on an exam question. Are you leaving it blank or are you trying to pull something out your bum to figure out an answer?
1: What's up there, 5 Drive? It's exactly 23 minutes after 4 o'clock. Let's jump onto the roads in KwaZulu-Natal on the N3 northbound. After the ramp from Chatterton Road, expect lane closures over there due to an accident in the area. Over in Gauteng, in the south of Johannesburg, in Zakaria Park, expect more than a 20-minute delay on the Golden Highway. That's between the R554 and Freedom Park Drive. In the north of Johannesburg, in Sandton, there's still slow-moving traffic over on the M1 southbound. That's from Greyston Drive all the way to Corlett Drive. And finally, in the east of Johannesburg, on the N3 southbound at Front Buren Road, the center lane over there is obstructed by a stationary truck. But always remember to drive carefully, 5 Driver, and to approach all these roads with caution. And I'll have your next update around 20 to 5. For 5 Drive Traffic, I am Palesa Lumeke.
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7: P.O is in the building. He's just dropped a brand new album, Take It As You May. Yo, this guy's buff. And then when he greeted me, I was like, yo, relax.
8: What is the motivator for you to keep releasing the music? Making it, I understand, as an artist, why you make it.
7: That's the easy part.
8: Yeah, the releasing, the rollouts.
9: Foresight. Most people have insight and hindsight. Oh, shit, I should have done. That's hindsight. Insight, I, if I do this now, it's going to make this. And it's, foresight is like, yo, bro, it's not even about me being here. Like, what if I just need to do this thing? 50 years down the line, I may not even be here, and it makes sense.
8: For it to matter.
9: It makes sense to whoever, whether it's my kids or

0: 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Taking us to 27 minutes after 4 o'clock. Nick Archibald on your radio. Young's Dotham Jolie. Jude van Veek, Palesa Lemeke. All in studio. Okay, we're talking about, exams. You're stumped in an exam question. Do you leave it blank? Do you try to pull something out your bum? Fadube, talk to us.
1: Afternoon, 5. If I know for a fact that I don't know the answer, I'm not going to write it.
0: Thank you.
1: So if I have a cross in my book or I got it wrong, it's because I thought it was correct. So I leave it blank if I don't know the answer.
0: Clocked it. If I answered a question, I believed it was correct. Clocked it, man. I like that.
2: No one else? Sometimes you're lucky.
0: No. Sometimes you're lucky. You just pull it out. You're like, hey.
2: Try your luck.
0: Now cooked.
3: Hi, it's Molly from Cape Town. Due to my OCD, I could not write something. Even if you must write, the mitochondria is the powerhouse of the cell. At least there must be an answer. Please, guys.
0: That is the answer to everything.
4: Mitochondria.
0: Whether it's English, whether it's maths, drama, but particularly biology, the mitochondria is
5: the powerhouse of the cell.
0: Thank you so much, Mali, for reminding us.
6: Hi, 5 Drive team. On the Great Divide.
0: Yebo.
6: Do I write something? Do I leave it blank? Well, I just finished my second semester year-end final exams last week.
0: Nice.
6: And the one subject, yeah, 5 questions, 20 marks a question. Nah, I'm writing anything I can think of.
0: Yeah.
6: If I can get as close as possible to any mark, then I'm going to try my best. But yeah, leaving it blank, not getting anything for a question, I'll rather try, even if I just get 1 or 2 marks out of the 20, I'll try. But yeah, I just cannot leave that blank. It's not within me, unfortunately. Thanks for the show, guys.
0: Thank you. Kuda.
7: Hey yo, I'm back. Back, baba.
0: Are we?
7: Yo, Nick.
0: Yeah.
7: you think some of us are not stupid? If I see a question that I don't know, I'm not. I remember those days I used to just pass. I'll skip it.
0: Yes.
7: I'll go. Carry on.
0: Yes.
7: Now, if I come back again, then I'll start scratching my head. Okay. I'll leave it like that. Blank.
0: I am on your side, Kuda. I will leave it blank. Are we going to take this to 20 minutes to 5? Let's do it. 082-550-5151. You are stumped on a question in front of you in an exam. Are you leaving it blank or are you pulling something out your bum to hopefully get a mark at least?
8: Coming up in your headlines, the NPA's investigating directorate against corruption has re-enrolled the Nulane corruption case at the Bloemfontein Magistrates Court, and President Cyril Ramaphosa says government is weighing a range of measures to better manage migration. I'll have details for you on these stories and others at 5 o'clock.

0: van Wyk. Julie van Wyk. He does the sports. Julie van Wyk.
1: Well, let us start off at Roland Garros. The first women's finalist is now confirmed. Mira Andreeva, the 19-year-old world number 8, booked her final ticket after beating Marta Kostyuk of Ukraine. 2-0. 6-1, 6-3, the scoreline there. And then a bit later, Andreeva will find out who her final opponent is. It is between Diana Schneider and Maja Chwalinska of Poland. They are in action a bit later this afternoon. Then taking you to cricket, Proteas women captain Laura Wolfart says it is important that they strike the right balance between experience and youth in the team, which will give them the best chance of success at the T20 World Cup in England. Wolfart will have the old guard of Marizan Cup, Shabnim Ismail and Danae van Niekerk to bounce ideas off of at the tournament, and says she will. This will help offload a bit of pressure on her shoulders. At the same time, she hopes the exuberance of youth with the likes of Kayla Rainick and Karabo Mesa will inject some energy into the side when things get tough. Then in football, Manchester City, they are weighing legal action against Real Madrid after presidential candidate Enrique Riquelme claimed he would sign Erling Haaland if elected. Speaking on Spanish TV, Riquelme insisted Haaland has a release clause and wants to move to the Bernabeu. He even held up a Real shirt with Haaland 9 on the back. Riquelme, who faces Florentino Perez in Sunday's vote, also pledged to sign City midfielder Rodri. And sticking with football and Manchester City, they are negotiating with Chelsea over compensation for Enzo Maresca, as the Italian edges closer to the succeeding Pep Guardiola. The matter is now in the hands of the club lawyers, with Maresca having left Chelsea in January despite still having 3.5 years remaining on his contract. City are hopeful of reaching an agreement this week. Jude van Wyk, 5FM Sports. Brah.
2: Thank you, Judy. I made a bit of a boo-boo earlier. I didn't play particular for Nhlanhla.
1: That's a big boo-boo.
2: It is a big boo-boo. So Nhlanhla, we did mess you. I'm so sorry, but we're gonna play it right after traffic. Are we cool with that?
1: Yeah.
2: Are we happy? Yeah. Nhlanhla, your song is on the way. Don't stress.
3: What's up there, Five Driver? Let's jump onto the road. Starting off in the Western Cape on the N1 inbound on the ramp to the M5 at Kuberg Road South. There's some congestion over there, so do expect delays in that area. There's more congestion over on the N1 inbound at the ramp to the M7, causing lane closures in the area. And finally, in KwaZulu-Natal on the N3 northbound after the ramp from Chatterton Road, expect lane closures over there due to an accident. But always remember to drive carefully, Five Driver, and to approach all these roads with caution. And I'll have your next updates just after 5 o'clock. For 5 Drive Traffic, I am Palisa Lumeke.
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3: Happy hump day!
2: Do you know what I'm saying? Usual suspects. Yeah, what's wrong?
5: No, I always get... when people say hump day, it's other things going to my mind.
6: What do you think, Jude?
2: It's because you get over the hump.
6: Yeah.
2: You know, that's the actual reference.
5: But like, I get it. But like...
2: Do I have to do this again? We do this every time it comes up, we do it. Short Man is here, still thinking about hump days.
5: I mean, yeah.
2: Yeah.
5: It's been a while since we've had a hump day.
2: Jude!
6: No, it hasn't.
2: It's been a week. Yeah, it's been a week. Why do I fall for it every time? That's the best damn you. My name's Nick Archibald. Hello, hello, hello. Young Zoran Jolie. Young Zoran Jolie.
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2: This one's for you, Nhlanhla. Check it out. They told me.

0: Particular Major Lazer, courtesy of Nhlanhla, earlier today was beautifully hummed. Hi, we love this track, absolute banger. 21 minutes now to 5 o'clock. Judy's going to do a hit or miss for us. Judy, you ready?
1: Yes.
0: Yes, artists 25 and under. Courtesy of Youth Month. It is Youth Month, by the way. Does everyone know that?
2: Yes.
3: Yes, okay, Nick.
1: It's June.
0: Yeah, yeah. I just want to make sure that we are here. We're focused. All right. Speaking of the youth, they're writing exams currently across the country. And when you are in exam, you have two decisions when you are stumped, when you have no idea what the answer is to the question in front of you. Either you leave it blank or you pull something out your bum and hope. Hmm. I'm leaving it blank. Yanga, Pali, and Judy are all going to pull something out of their booties.
2: Absolutely. Mm-hmm.
0: That's what I'm saying. Okay. Nicolette, what are you doing? Nicolette, talk to me.
4: Hi there, 5FM. This is Colette from Cape Town. For the Great Divide, as a teacher, I always say, please, please, please write something. And yes, many times we get, well, many answers that are completely unrelated to whatever the question was. It does make quite an enjoyful marking experience for us. Sometimes it is frustrating, but it does bring us some joy when we are marking questions like that. Then we can see you have at least tried, and then we have to do the effort to read what you are writing. And hopefully, you never know, you can maybe get a mark in there that you were guessing or waffling the right answer.
0: Yes.
4: So yeah, always try to write something.
1: Yeah, Nick.
4: Have a lovely day. Bye.
0: Thank you. Mm-hmm. I hear it. But I'm talking about, like, you deeply do not know.
1: No, but you write something.
0: Right, your head goes down slowly. Like, you're doing this. You're pulling one of those, and your head is just dropping slowly, and you're going through a lot. That's what I'm talking about. You have nothing.
5: Write facts.
2: Yeah.
5: I just write
0: what,
5: facts.
0: What, the color blue is blue?
5: Yes. In a short essay, please explain the long-lasting effects of the Industrial Revolution. If you don't know how to answer it, you'll be like, the Industrial Revolution was from 1900. Just write facts about it. Yes. Write anything. Facts.
0: Okay. That's actually really good advice. Hmm. All right, Brian. Brian, what do you say, Brian?
6: What's up, 5? I think if there's half a chance, even the tiniest whistle, that I might get the answer right, then I'm likely to have a go at it. You know, as you say, get that half mark in there. But if I know that I definitely am not going to get it right, then I'm going to write some real crap just to give myself and the invigilator a bit of a laugh.
0: I think I like that last part, although it's terrible advice. Kids, if you are listening, please write something. All the teachers on the WhatsApp line have said write something. Okay.
5: But try write something that can work. Not like, don't just thank write. You so much for this question. It's great. And I can't wait to answer it.
0: Love that. And if you just don't write just like gibberish all over. Lesego, wrap it up for us.
7: Yo, brah.
0: Yeah.
7: You know what I'll do?
0: Yeah.
7: I'll leave it, brah. Stop stressing myself about something. I don't know it. I don't know. It's not going to pop out no matter what I do. So just forget about it and accept that I don't know it. Wow. And if I fail, it's fine. It's me. So, yeah.
0: Okay, Lesego, you and me, terrible advice givers to the youth around this. But genuinely, kids of Mzansi, if you are writing exams, firstly, good luck. You know, whether at university, if you are at, school, you're writing matric prelims, those are pretty intense. Even grade 11 prelims are very, very intense as well. Grade 7, it's all a little bit scary, and we get it. But good luck for the studies. And if you can't answer a question, what are we doing, everybody?
1: Write something.
2: Write something. Anything.
0: Thank you. It's exactly what I said at the beginning.
1: It's
0: exactly what I said.
5: That's not what you said.
1: No.
0: And don't just write the word something. Sorry. Let's just clarify that. Don't write. Just write something pertaining to the question. Give it your best bet, because you might just get one extra little mark, which could be the difference between A and a B, between passing and failing.
5: Yeah. Right?
0: It's pretty good.
2: 5 Breakfast.
3: I bet we can't find someone who's been shocked before. Have you? Because you were quite naughty growing up. When I started at 5 FM, this house that I was in, the gate wasn't opening. So I figured the best thing that I could do was climb over the gate. And on top of the gate was an electric fence. And what happened is, as I put my leg over, I guess I had an appendage in the middle there. Were you with me? It was kind of hanging there. And that caught the electric fence.
8: What?
3: Yeah.
9: Oh. I don't think anyone can beat that.
10: Yeah.
3: I know we can beat that.
8: I mean, you shocked your Johnny.
3: Yeah.
8: And then you... Oh, my goodness.
2: 5 Breakfast, 6 a.m. to 9 a.m. with Nick Hammond. We're back. Back to the hits.
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0: 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Jude is on the way with a little hit on this.
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5: 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The only thing we're busting here is your hunger. Okay? Nando's. Oh, what a place.
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0: Castles, ladies and gentlemen, taking us to 8 minutes now before 5 o'clock. What a absolute banger. We got a banger for you on the way. Well, hopefully, we don't know. I mean, you're going to decide if it's a banger or if it's not a banger. No, that's not what it is. If it's good or if it's not. No, that's not what it is. What is it again?
1: I think it's if it slaps or if it's lost or something.
0: No, that doesn't sound right.
2: Is it good or bad?
0: Oh, must I? Mm. Oh, I have to play something.
1: Oh my gosh.
0: It's going to tell us what it is. Yeah. Okay. All right. Everyone ready?
1: Yeah.
0: Okay.
3: Hit or miss. Send us your song and story to 082-550-5151.
0: It's hit or miss. We gotta ride eventually. That's
4: I could have told you guys that.
0: Thank you, Jude.
2: You just kept quiet.
0: You literally kept quiet.
4: I was seeing how far you guys could get.
3: Is it a hit?
0: Okay, Jude, man, you are submitting today. Vandaag namhlanje, as Zanette is so far in the miss quarters, they didn't even allow her back on the show. That's a joke. She's on leave for a bit. But I'm also pagadi inside the miss quarters. It's been a bit of a rough week. The theme is courtesy of the beginning of Youth Month. It is the one and only 25 and under. Your artist has to be 25 years of age and under, cannot be older than 25. Jude Man, who yes. do you submit before the court today?
4: I submit Willow. She is 25. She's actually turning 26 in October, the 31st of October to be precise. So she's still within the category by a few months.
0: Okay.
4: And the song's name is Wait a Minute.
0: Oh. Yeah. Okay. I'm hearing some concerns, young Amjoli.
1: Yes, no, but I was just checking with mom first, you know, because I love the song.
0: I
1: think it's a hit.
0: It's a great song.
1: Yes, I was just concerned theme-wise.
4: She's 25.
1: Yeah.
0: Please let her speak.
2: Wait
0: Jude.
2: A minute.
0: Yeah, my dog. Relax. Sorry, younger. Please go ahead.
1: I was under the impression the theme was artists under 25. I don't know we were including 25. It's good to know now, so I have more options.
0: Oh, okay.
1: Yeah, so I was just confirming that with Masahof, that's true or not. She said that she'd check and let me know.
0: Okay, so Sagos is still checking?
4: No, but Nick, you told me that it does include people who are 25.
0: Oh, so now I'm the authority on everything.
1: He isn't.
2: Then why did you say yes?
4: You said yes with your chest.
2: He did. I was there.
0: I am willing. Oh, Sagos is nodding. We are willing to allow your 25 and under, 25 years of age. Ooh. Now Sagos is saying it's under 25.
1: Ooh, yeah, she told me to. I'm not even lying. Yeah.
4: Open your eyes.
0: She can't even. Okay, we're going to allow it. We're going to allow 25 and under, yeah. We can see into the booth. Now she's cry laughing. Judah's about to get up and go and scream in the booth. Ah, come on. Okay, fine. We'll allow it, Jude. We'll allow it. And Five Drive family, let this dispute not impact the way you feel about the song. Pally, what do you say?
2: It's a hit.
0: I think it's a hit as well. Of course it is.
2: I love this song.
0: All right, 082-550-5151. 25 years of age and under, we think. We're still figuring the theme out and it's Wednesday. It's Wait a Minute, it's Willow, exactly. It's Wait a Minute, Willow on Five Drives. Is it a hit or is it a miss? Let us know.

0: Wait a minute, Willow, on Vibe Drive on 5FM. We are finding out.
1: Is it a hit or a miss? 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
0: We are getting into Truthman's submission. That's what it was, wasn't it? Wait a minute, by Willow in the ear, okay. Judy, we're going to play a couple of votes. Okay, I said it was a hit. Putty, what did you say?
2: I said it was a hit.
0: Yes, and Young's Autumn Jody.
2: It's a hit.
0: Exactly. Come on. That's what we said, Jude, with our chests. Ricky.
3: How's it, guys? Ricky from GK here. The song hasn't even started, but it's a massive miss for me on the technication of, if you think of schoolboy ages, under 16 would be anyone turning 16 that year. And if we go with 25, under 25, that means she's actually under 26 because she's turning 26 this year. So, yeah. Sorry, bud. You should know your sports terms.
4: Why are you bringing sports into a music feature?
2: To be fair, off air, you did also.
0: Yeah, you did. But also, I actually disagree with Ricky. Because I turned 16 in the July of my under 16 rugby year, and I still played under 16 rugby.
5: But I think it's in the year that you turn 16.
0: Oh, is that what you're saying?
5: Yeah.
0: Never mind, Ricky. I agree with you. You're the best. Thanks, Ricky.
6: Hey, Five. Sean here. Yo, starts off a bit scary, eh? And then it gets a bit better. And then it gets a bit worse.
0: Okay, so what is it?
6: Nah. Not working. It's a mess.
0: Okay, well, that was a long way of saying this. Boozy?
7: Juke Man, this is a hit. Okay. The whole album, Athrebitricus, is a hit. Well done.
0: Nice, Judy, you got your first hit.
8: Judy. For hit or miss, go to the Hit Lounge. This is a good song. Probably her best song. But yeah, enjoy.
0: Guys, it's Angie Botseja.
9: Miss.
5: Just one word.
10: You know, I was under the impression that when it's under 25, that means 25 is not included. We're starting 24 and below. You know, under 18, under 19, before and under the table.
0: It's a fair
10: but
0: question.
10: This one is a hit. It's a hit. Oh. We just need clarity. We need the clarity. I'm not make sure, man. That one is not clarity, man.
0: Thank you, Iron Man. We are seeking clarification from Sagos.
9: Guys, you need to let that song by Willow, Wait a Minute, happen because she wasn't 25 when she made it. So
0: that's
9: I
0: not the
9: feel
0: rules.
9: Like it is legit and it's a banger or hit or miss. It is a hit. So please.
2: Jude sent you. There's no
0: way. There's no ways that is a real vote, Sagos.
5: What's the final result then?
0: Younger, this actually makes me so angry. Dude is in the Hit Lounge again. Even getting the thing wrong, getting segment to the Hit Lounge.
5: You must just admit that I'm the best at this game.
0: I think we've said that before, but regardless, you didn't even stick to the theme and you still got into the Hit Lounge.
5: That's how good I am.
0: Oh, okay. Alright, worry.
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12: In your sports, Man City weighing up legal action against Real Madrid, and Mira Andreeva books her final ticket at Roland Garros. That and more for you at 5:30.

0: Good afternoon for 5 Drive News. I am Yagam Joli. The NPA has re-enrolled the 24.9 million rand Gupta-linked Nulane fraud and corruption case in the Bloemfontein Magistrates Court. This follows the Supreme Court of Appeals decision favouring the state to reinstate the matter in June 2025. Spokesperson for the Investigating Directorate Against Corruption, Henry Mamutame, elaborates.
1: The accused bid to have the Constitutional Court overturn this decision was also dismissed. The matter was postponed to 22 September for the state to disclose the docket to the accused.
0: The MK Party says it is not linked to the March and March citizen-led group that advocates for immigration reform. The party's Secretary General, Sibonelo Nomvalo, addressed the media in Woodmead, Johannesburg, following the party's national officials meeting earlier this week.
2: The voices of the people must be heard, and we acknowledge the role such initiatives play in bringing these issues to the center of our national discourse. At the same time, we must make it clear that the MK Party has neither formally aligned itself with nor endorsed March to March.
0: President Cyril Ramaphosa says government is weighing a range of measures to better manage migration. Speaking alongside Kenyan President William Ruto during a media briefing at the Union Buildings in Pretoria, Ramaphosa stressed the need for stronger cooperation between neighboring countries. He says African nations must develop more effective mechanisms to support one another and tackle shared challenges collectively.
3: South Africa is not the only country that is facing the challenge of migration. And we want to learn from how others have dealt with it and how they've dealt with the intricate problems that we are dealing with. South Africa has become an oasis of people who want to come here for a whole number of reasons.
0: And lastly, Lebanese President Joseph Aoun says a U.S.-brokered ceasefire is the last chance for meaningful peace in his country. He says the truce would come into force within 24 hours of all parties approving it, remarks that appear to refer to militant group Hezbollah. The BBC's Lina Sinjab.
4: There hasn't been any official statement yet from Hezbollah on this. All the news that came out from these meetings that took place in Washington, D.C., from the direct negotiations between Israelis and the Lebanese. But the main condition is for Hezbollah to stop any hostilities in the south, on northern Israel, but also and on any troops inside Lebanon.
0: Your top story at 5 o'clock. The NPA has re-enrolled the 24.9 million rand Gupta-linked Nulane fraud and corruption case in the Bloemfontein Magistrates Court. For 5 Drive News, I am Yangam Joli.
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6: What's up there, 5 Driver? It's exactly 5 minutes after 5 o'clock. Let's jump onto the road, starting off in KwaZulu-Natal. On the N3 southbound before the Peter Brown Drive exit, there are roadworks being done in that area and that's affecting the left lane. Over in the Western Cape, on the N1 inbound on the ramp to the M5 at the Coburg interchange, there's some congestion over there, so do expect delays. There's more congestion over on the N1 inbound at the ramp to the M7, causing lane closures in the area. And finally, in Gauteng, an update on the stationary truck that was on the N3 southbound at Van Buren Road. Fortunately for you, 5 Driver, that has been cleared. But always remember to drive carefully and to approach all these roads with caution. And I'll have your next updates just after 20 past 5. For 5 Drive Traffic, I am Palisa Limeke.
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0: This one's called Wonder. It's Zadok, Shekinah, Manana on 5 Drive on 5 FM. We're finna change the world. 10 minutes after 5 o'clock. We began a new journey for Storytelling Radio earlier this week. It was one of political importance.
1: Yes.
0: Because here on 5 Drive, we believe, and Jude, you'll agree with me, we believe in the truth.
2: Mm-hmm.
0: And we believe that in politics, truth above all else. It's actually written in our team charter circa 2024. Specifically, Young, I'm Jordy. You remember that charter, of course, and it goes on to say
3: so much
0: that thou shall never let any politician off the hook on this show Monday to Friday, 3-6 p.m. Does it not say that, Young? I'm Jolly.
3: It does. I thought you were going to end it off huzzah.
0: Yes, yeah, I forgot the huzzah. I'm so sorry. Thank you. It says a lot. And so we thought to ourselves, what better way than this to commentate on the politics of our beautiful country than begin Storytelling Relay with a political story. And so we did. We started with Busisiwe Mkhwebane, who, through the aptly named Young Mjoli, Busisiwe Mkhwebane Foundation. Yes, yeah, it's a great foundation. Great name. A little bit long, but it works.
3: I mean, it's her name.
0: As foundations go.
3: Yeah.
0: Great name. It's second only, in my opinion, to the Zakes Bantwini Foundation.

0: We found mince and cheese in the non-pasta lasagna room in this random cabin, i.e. the cabin at Pala Pala, in which the $40 million was stolen.
1: Mm.
0: We added Helen Zille as Godzilla in the story yesterday as well. Now, today we add this to the story. Check it out. That's where you're picking up from. The question is, how does our story end? Add a political character and end the story for us.
2: What people don't really know is happening is this is actually all just on a TV under a bridge, and Jacob Zuma is watching this TV under the bridge, cackling away, having a good laugh, going, ha ha, I'm not the only one that doesn't know what $4,622,000 under a couch is. And he's laughing and he's laughing because he knew that Cyril knew what he didn't know, and he knew what he did know. So at the end of the day, it's all Jacob Zuma's planning.
0: Yes!
3: Hey!
0: Hi, buddy! We are in. Jacob Zuma's in the story. He's under a bridge laughing.
3: Hey!
0: So, the question is, how does the story end? 082-550-5151. Okay, does anyone want to give it a shot? Anyone want to throw their hand in the towel? Fine, I'll do it. Okay, so and this is 100% planned, let me tell you. So Jacob Zuma is laughing.
3: Hi in the background.
0: Why is Jacob Zuma laughing? Because remember, Helen Zille is still Godzilla.
3: Yes.
0: Jacob Zuma is laughing because hidden somewhere in Nkandla, you know what I'm saying, Nkandla, there is a bat cave.
1: What?
0: Because Jacob Zuma, Jay-Z, is none other than Batman.
1: What?
0: Himself.
3: I am Batman.
0: Yes. Hi. And he is not just Batman. He is 3,486,000 million times the size of the original Batman.
1: Oh my gosh. Well, like, is he tall?
0: Well, he's as big as Helen Zille, i.e. Godzilla. They get into this epic battle unbeknown to man. And who stands at the top of Northcliff Hill at the end of it all? Jay-Z himself.
1: From America?
0: No, Jacob Zuma. Because he defeats Helen Zille. Helen Zille shrinks back to a normal size immediately into a pothole below Northcliff Hill. I'm sure there's one. She shoots a video and goes viral again. But Jacob Zuma lives out his days as the size of the 3,863,000 times the million size of Batman.
1: And he's roaming around South Africa.
0: And he's roaming
1: like
0: around. Because at the end of the day, Nkandla was too big for the normal size Jacob Zuma. And he needed to be that size. And so our story ends. Studio crowd! Hey!
1: Ah!
0: Champions League! Come on!
4: Why?
0: Because we're the champions! I don't know! No, nothing. Okay.
1: So I liked it a little.
0: Thank you.
1: The end is where you lost me.
0: Okay.
1: I don't think it makes sense to have Jacob Zuma, the size of Godzilla, just wandering around South Africa.
0: It's fair.
1: Sounds like it's a lot of damage.
0: It's fair criticism. Mm. It's fair criticism.
1: Where would he stay?
0: Yeah, it's fair criticism. Okay, so the question is, how does the story end? Which political character are you adding to the story? How does Jacob Zuma fit in? How does the story end? This is where you're picking up from?
2: What people don't really know is happening is this is actually all just on a TV

0: under a bridge, and Jacob Zuma is watching this TV under the bridge, cackling away, having a good laugh, going, ha, I'm not the only one that doesn't know what $4,622,000 under a couch is. And he's laughing and he's laughing because he knew that Cyril knew what he didn't know, and he knew what he did know. So at the end of the day, it's all Jacob Zuma's planning.
1: What happened next? How does this story end? And remember, when it comes to Jacob Zuma's laugh, hey.
2: My laughing's not hurtful, it's healthy. Thank you very much for that.

0: next week. Girl Said on 5 Drive on 5 FM, 20 minutes after 5 o'clock. Jacob Zuma Younger is in the story.
1: He is.
0: And we love it.
1: You know, politics aside, I was just listening to some of this audio, like the laugh and him saying his laugh. Do you have it?
0: Yeah, I do, yeah.
2: My laughing's not hurtful, it's healthy. Thank you very much for that.
0: is he the most quotable president of all time?
1: He kind of is. But he's I want to say he's the most quotable for us in terms of wild things to say, if that makes sense.
0: Yes.
1: That's why I said politics aside. Unfortunately, he was very funny.
0: He was
1: like,
0: very funny.
1: He was hilarious.
0: Good banter.
1: Good banter. Still is funny, probably. We don't know. It doesn't talk to us.
0: It doesn't talk to us much. Anyway, so you're probably wondering why we're talking about Jay-Z. not that one. We are talking about Storytelling Relay. This is where you're picking up from, and you're wrapping up the story for us. Wrapping up the story for us today.
3: What people don't really know is happening is this is actually all just on a TV under a bridge, and Jacob Zuma is watching this TV under the bridge, cackling away, having a good laugh, going, ha ha ha, I'm not the only one that doesn't know what $4,622,000 under a couch is. And he's laughing and he's laughing because he knew that Cyril knew what he didn't know, and he knew what he did know.
0: Love
3: so
0: it.
3: At the end of the day, it's all Jacob Zuma's planning.
0: It's so, so good. The question is, how does the story end, Matt?
4: But as Jay-Z is under the bridge watching a TV of what's going on, he hears a beep, beep, beep, beep. And there's a motorbike that stops. Mm-hmm. And it's actually a Uber Eats motorbike person. And they say, yo, Jay-Z, have you seen John? We've got his delivery, but his card's declining. And that's how the story ends.
0: Amazing, Matt. I love that.
5: So Jay-Z, Jacob Zuma, is sitting on his couch laughing at himself and laughing at everyone looking for the money and saying to himself, can't laugh.
6: Can't laugh.
5: Judy has actually been spying on him like the thief he is, okay, like the criminal he is.
6: Fantastic.
5: And Judy actually steals the money.
2: I'm rich.
5: But instead of keeping the money for himself, he gives it back to his community, and they call him Jude Hood instead of Robin Hood.
2: I'm generous.
1: Did you heard him? He said, I'm rich. And then we hear, but he decides not to keep it for himself.
0: Yeah. And now you are?
2: Generous.
0: Nice. I love it. Okay, keep them coming. 082-550-5151. How does the story end today? Vandaag, namhlanje, this week, in fact. Jacob Zuma is watching all this happen between Helen Zille, now Godzilla, tearing apart the streets of Johannesburg. How does the story end?
7: EFC is live this Thursday. 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Reigning EFC flyweight champion Amanda Mad Dog Lino, a force behind some of the most brutal moments in EFC history, defends her throne. Against Nigeria's own Juliet Chukwu, the reigning bantamweight champion. EFC 134, live from the World Sports Betting Arena. 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
8: traffic. What's up there, 5 Driver? It's almost 25 minutes after 5 o'clock, and let's get you home safely this afternoon. We start off in the Western Cape on the N7 northbound before Bosman's Dam Road. There's an accident over there that's blocking the right lane. Over in Gauteng in Pretoria in Irene, there's bumper-to-bumper traffic approaching the intersection at Nelma Piers Drive and Main Road. In Midrand, traffic is sluggish on the N1 northbound from Allendale Road all the way to New Road. If you're in Sunning Hill, expect slow-moving traffic on Witkoppen Road between Rivonia Road and Maxwell Drive. And finally, in KwaZulu-Natal, on the N3 southbound before the Peter Brown Drive exit, there are roadworks being done over there, and that's all affecting the left lane. But always remember to drive carefully and to approach all these roads with caution. And I'll have your next update at 20 to 6. For 5 Drive Traffic, I am Palesa Lemeke.
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0: You want a 3.5% increase as a studio crowd, and I said you can have a 3.5% increase. Mm. We'll take it.
10: I'm more concerned
6: what like a 3.6 increase is. It's an increase. How much are you paying yes. these people? Because for them to decide how loud they're going to cheer.
10: Yeah.
6: It's giving you, you don't pay them much.
1: Yeah.
10: Listen, in Soros' economy, it's a bit wild.
11: Hey man, people saying. 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
10: If I get an increase, they get an increase. That's how it works. You know what I'm saying?
1: That's not how it works. No.
10: Okay, we are talking all things bicycles today.
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0: 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Cooking. And I've loved it ever since. Funu, Scorpion Kings, Trezor on 5 Drive. Taking us to just after 5:30. We've got Brainbuster on the way. We've got Don't Drop the Ball on the way. 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
1: Wrapping up your headlines for the day, South Africa and Kenya have signed 6 instruments to increase bilateral trade focused on shipping and maritime cooperation, gender equality, and women's empowerment. And the NPA has re-enrolled the 24.9 million rand Gupta-linked Nulane fraud and corruption case in the Bloemfontein Magistrates Court. That's it from me. Thabo Baloyi will have your next news bulletin tomorrow morning on 5 Breakfast. For 5 Drive News, I am Yangam Joly.
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4: Well, let's start at Roland Garros. The first finalist is now confirmed. Mira Andreeva beating Marta Kostyuk 2 sets to love, 6-1, 6-3, in just over an hour and 17 minutes to confirm that one. And then live action sees Diana Schneider up against Maya Hwalinska. Hwalinska leading 3 sets to 1 in that one. And it seems my laptop has turned off, which is amazing.
0: It's amazing stuff.
4: I know there was a story about Manchester City going or having or weighing up legal action against Real Madrid.
0: Yes.
4: I'll be speaking about that in Don't Drop the Ball.
0: Is that due to the Haaland saga that is currently ongoing?
4: Exactly.
0: Yes.
4: Exactly. So otherwise, Xoli Zondo will have more sport for you in the morning. Jude Van Wyk, 5 FM Sports. Brah.
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7: "I'm sad. 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
5: 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Oh, what a place.
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3: traffic. What's up there, 5 Driver? It's exactly 25 minutes to 6 o'clock, and let's get you home safely this afternoon. Starting off in KwaZulu-Natal on the N2 northbound after the Eyabiya Kluwete interchange. There's a stationary vehicle over there that's blocking the left lane, causing delays. Over in Gauteng, the east of Johannesburg in Edenvale, expect some delays on the R24 westbound from Edenvale Road all the way to the Kalulis interchange. In the north of Johannesburg, leaving Sandton, there's an accident seen on Sandton Drive at Winnie Mandela Drive, causing more than an hour delay. That's from Catherine Street, and as a result, traffic is also sluggish on Greston Drive. In Midrand, traffic is sluggish on the N1 northbound from Allendale Road all the way to New Road. And finally, in the Western Cape on the N7 northbound before Bosman's Dam Road, there's an accident over there that's blocking the left lane and also causing delays. But always remember to drive carefully and to approach all these roads with caution, 5 Driver. And Marley van Heeren will guide you through the roads tomorrow morning on 5 Breakfast. For 5 Drive Traffic, I am Palisa Lemeke.
4: Thank you, Pali. Up next, we've got a little bit of brain buster. Send the word darling to the WhatsApp line, and we'll play that just before we say goodbye. Jude Man is also on the chopping block from a Don't Drop the Ball point of view, discussing all things Erling Haaland. If you know, you know. We're back.

0: love this song so much. I listen to the gym, right? I'm like hyped all the time. The production is so good. So good. Lucas Raps featuring Nasty C, The Views on 5 Drive. 18 minutes now before 6 o'clock. Listen, on the way, a bit of brain buster. Panila let me.
1: Yes.
0: You're going to play today, okay?
1: Are you asking me? Are you telling
0: no,
1: me?
0: No, I'm telling you.
2: He's telling you, sorry. Oh.
0: No, you're going to play today. Okay.
1: Okay.
0: What are you not? Do you not want to play?
3: Are you scared? No,
0: she doesn't want to play. Say,
2: she's scared, bro.
0: She's scared of playing
1: scared,
0: break. Why are you
1: I'll
0: scared? What's 2 plus 2?
1: What? 4.
0: Yeah, you should be scared. Then you should be very scared. 082-550-5151. Send the word darling to the WhatsApp line. That's D with at least 4 A's. If not, then 36. Between 37 and 4. You can't go more than 37. You can't go less than 4. If you do that, what do? We delete
3: you. Block
0: you.
1: Elimination.
2: We actually phone your network provider and tell them to take your number off the network.
0: Now that is punishment that matches the crime. Thank you, Judy. Jump into the WhatsApp line now. Send darling and say yo's. We'll give you a call. We're playing Brain Buster in the next little bit. For now, though, Judy, what are we talking about?
4: Seriously.
0: Thanks, guys.
2: Manchester City want to sue Real Madrid.
0: Sita.
2: Hit it.
5: Don't drop the ball with Jude on 5 Drive. The latest sports news.
2: So Real Madrid are having their presidential elections this weekend.
0: Which is wild. It's almost like it's government elections.
2: But they take it very seriously.
0: Yeah, almost too serious.
2: the challenger to Florentino Perez, Enrique Riquelme, on his presidential campaign, because they have to do campaigns. You know, I like how presidents make promises to the people of their nation.
0: Yeah, literally.
2: So during his presidential run, and he promised the Real Madrid fans that he would sign certain players, and one of those players was Erling Haaland.
0: So he says,
2: Madrid shirt that said Haaland 9 on it, which is like, you're not supposed to do that, because Haaland is employed by another club.
0: Literally.
2: And he gets paid very handsomely.
0: He's well employed as well.
2: Yes. He has like he signed a 9.5-year contract extension in 2024. And he earns like £500,000 a week.
0: Yeah, it's insane. He's worth every cent, according to City. Because he just scores all the time.
2: Yeah, he hasn't won the Premier League in 2 seasons now, so but he scores a lot of goals.
0: But he does, yeah. He does his part, I think.
2: And and on FPL, he's very expensive. Most expensive player. But you can't just promise your fans anything and make claims, because Haaland's camp came out and said that is not true. Riquelme, in his speech, said Haaland has a release clause and we're going to trigger it. Turns out he does not have a release clause, and you cannot trigger it. His camp, his agent, and his father came out saying Haaland is not available. He's Manchester City's player.
0: Yeah, he is.
2: And now Manchester City, I think the T-shirt sent them over the edge. So now they're going to, maybe they're weighing up legal proceedings against Real Madrid for such notions.
0: Why is it tough?
3: No.
0: Oh, she's a fan of both. It's both of your teams, and you're in love with Erling Haaland.
3: And Sergio.
0: Ramos. Mm. Where is Sergio Ramos? In China?
2: He plays Mexico. In Mexico.
0: Oh, nice.
3: But he's the reason Monterrey. I fell in love with Real Madrid. That's why this is also painful, but okay.
2: Was it because of his skill or something else?
3: It was his skill and also like his confidence.
0: And he's daddy.
3: And he's a daddy.
0: Shush your face. He's a daddy. This is a presidential, candidacy and an election. It reminds me of one man and one man only. Because there is no man
2: who made promises.
0: Who can make promises better than the goat of all promises.
2: Donald J. Trump.
0: Can you imagine me? All right, everybody. Welcome to my candidacy for the Real Madrid job. You think you won Erling Haaland? I am remaking CR9. I'm bringing him back. He'll be there.
2: CR7, Mr. Trump.
0: That's what I said. Did you hear me? I will remake Leo Messi. He'll be a Real Madrid player now. He will be 25. He'll be great. I love him.
2: But so he's not 25.
0: He will be.
2: How?
4: It's AI cloning. That's what I said.
3: This Donald Trump's so polite. He usually calls the journalists to correct an idiot. Like,
4: you're an idiot journalist.
0: Thank you, Judy. Yeah, it really does remind me of Trump.
2: It gives Donald Trump.
0: It does. Yeah, I've dropped my pen. Amazing. So we'll see what happens with legal proceedings. Speaking of football, 1 week until we see Bafana Bafana take on Mexico. In Mexico, it's going to be absolutely incredible. A repeat of the 2010 opening game at our very own World Cup on the same exact date.
2: 16 years later.
0: 11 June. We got lots of things planned for the FIFA World Cup. You got to stay tuned to the show all the way until it launches on the day the World Cup begins. It's going to be massive.
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0: It's called Illuminate. Jesse Reyes. There's a lot happening, right? What was happening?
1: Vanessa was twerking.
0: You were twerking.
1: Yeah.
2: But she really got into it, and then she moved away from like the disc. And then her headphones, like, they yanked her back.
1: Oh. They yanked her back as if she was on a leash.
3: That was embarrassing.
0: Are you okay, Pali?
3: I'm fine, thank you. Yeah.
0: All right, should we do the thing?

0: We'll put the hour you my brother.
1: Okay, 5FM. How you guys doing? I'm on the radio.
0: Yes, you are. Let's go.
2: Let's get the crowd applause in here. Yeah. That's what. All right, Mufuzi, where are you listening from, man?
1: I'm in the mother city.
3: Yeah, by the Meandans.
0: And the fountains.
1: You know what it is?
2: Nice one. What do you do for a living, man?
1: I'm a freelancer, so I do this and that and a little bit of
2: Freelancer in the creative world?
1: That's correct, yeah.
0: Oh, Laka.
2: Welcome to the party. We are all together here in this world of freelancing in the creative world. That's awesome. What is your forte?
1: I feel honored to be a part of the squad. I do IT, web design.
2: Oh, wow.
3: Nice, dude.
2: Very nice, man. That's awesome to know. Mufuzi? Okay. Are you good at Brain Buster, though? That is the question. You're playing against Pali. Do you think you're going to win?
1: I'll tell you what. I'm not bad. So I think I might win.
2: Okay, cool. I like it. Judy, let's get a letter for Mufuzi.
3: Your letter's A.
2: A. Yo.
3: For A, yo.
2: A, yo. Okay, your letter is A. I'm going to give you some categories, and then we'll see how many you get out of seven. Are you ready, Mufuzi?
1: Ready as whatever rhymes with ready. Let's go.
2: All right. Ready, steady, baby. Your time starts in 3, 2, 1. Actor or actress?
1: Oh, my gosh.
2: It's okay. Got a flavor?
1: Aromat? No. Apple?
2: Yeah, we'll give it to you. Job?
1: Actor.
2: Yeah, movie title. Country?
1: Aston Kutcher. Country. Angola.
2: Amazing. Noun?
1: Anything.
2: Anything's a noun. Things in nature?
1: Another apple.
2: Time! I didn't hear that. What did you say at the end?
3: Another apple.
2: Another apple. But technically, we have to give it to you. So that is a 6 out of 7, Mufuzi. Very nice. Young is very concerned.
4: No, but Alyssa looks nervous.
2: You should be. Never been to the Hit Lounge, but can she win Brain Buster? That is the question today. Vandag namhlanje. Okay, let's get a letter, Yanga, for Pali, please.
4: Palesa.
5: Yes, Yanga.
4: Today your letter.
5: Yes.
4: Is B.
5: Okay.
2: For
4: beautiful.
2: Beautiful.
5: Aww. Okay.
2: And you can't use that. Okay. Your time starts in 3, 2, 1. Actor or actress?
5: Brad Pitt.
2: Oh, wow. A flavor?
5: Banana.
2: Whoa. Job?
5: Banker.
2: Yeah. Movie title?
5: Beauty and the Beast.
2: Country?
5: Brazil.
2: Wow. Noun?
5: A bag.
2: Things in nature?
5: A buffalo.
4: Wow.
2: With 14 seconds to go.
4: Oh my gosh.
1: Wow.
2: Mufuzi, you are the Zahur today. I'm so sorry, my brother.
5: So sorry.
1: I came second. It's fine.
2: Mm-hmm. You came second out of two, though.
3: No, but you know, sometimes coming second isn't always a bad thing.
1: I'll take it.
2: Yeah, Mufuzi's just going to take it, dude. Thank you for that, though. Mufuzi, thank you so much, man. And thank you for your work. We love creatives here. We are all creatives, so we love your work.
1: Thanks for having me, guys. You guys have an amazing show, and have an amazing rest of your day too.
2: Oh, thank you so much, Mufuzi, out in Slopstadt. We love it. We appreciate you, brother. Have a good evening. Okay.
1: Bye.
2: Lekker. Bye. Well done, Pali.
5: Thank you.
2: That was very good. Wow. 7 in about 14 seconds.
5: Mm-hmm. That was really nice.
2: Damn.
5: Yeah.
3: Never give her a B again.
2: Yeah, I never ever give her a B
5: He's
2: again.
5: He's now got an A plus.
3: You've never been to the Hit Lounge.
5: Oh, my
2: You've
5: goodness.
2: Still never been into the Hit Lounge.
4: Oh, they're going to rain on your parade like that.
2: Yeah, they are. Even Jacob Zuma's laughing under a bridge, bro.
6: Hey! Hey.
2: But we will give you the opportunity to lead us fearlessly with a little word of the day. She has nothing.
5: Nothing
2: was prepared. Speak from the heart. Close your eyes and speak from the heart.
4: Just tell us what's on your mind? What's on your heart? What's on your chest?
2: Talk to us. You're running out of time.
5: I really am. You know what? Just, you know, be kind, guys. And yeah, happy Thursday. Tomorrow's Friday. We're going to have a great weekend. You know.
2: The worst. Okay, Paddy.
3: You should have just left it blank.
2: Yeah. That was wonderful, Judy. Thank you. Thank you for that. Everything just worked perfectly.
5: I said be kind.
2: It's been, that was trash. That was trash.
5: Telling people to be kind is trash.
2: You have a week to prepare. Much like Bafana Bafana have a week to prepare.
4: Also, that's what was on your mind.
2: Yeah.
4: And on your heart, it was like, be kind.
3: Tomorrow's Friday.
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I'm talking about Kasim's Classics right here on 5FM. Welcome to the Carl Kasim Show. 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
1: Are you a dreamer?
0: I dream.
1: Do you dream?
0: I dream.

Yes, indeed. Come on, Cape Town. The mother city feels on fire right now. Fire of house music. 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Welcome to the Kyle Kasem Show. Great to have you broadcasting live from Sea Point. It's a Thursday, and it's not just any Thursday. It's First Thursday, which means everyone in Cape Town is in a mood. So let's go back in time and play you some of my favorite classics. This mix is on YouTube, by the way. Brand new Kasem's classics right here on 5FM.

Now we're talking. The Carl Kasem Show coming to you live from Cape Town. These are some of my favorite jams from way back when. This one is from Steve Bug, You Make Me Feel. Right before that, Recorder 7.2. If you haven't heard these tracks before, where have you been? These bass lines will never get tired. They'll never get old. And as years go by, I'm talking 20 plus years later, people are still hearing this. It's hitting us in the feels. And on a Thursday, that's what we want on 5FM. Welcome to the Carl Kasem Show. It's Kasem's Classics. Happy Thursday.

I'm talking about Julian Jaber. War, the Clapton edit. And if you didn't know, Clapton was in South Africa last month. And I wished he played this track, but you know what? I played it for you tonight. One of my favorite Deep House tracks. Thursday night, 5FM. It's all about the classics. Kasim's Classics, right here on the Carl Kasim Show. If you're loving this mix, my friends, head over to my YouTube and you'll find it there on episode 2 of Kasim's Classics for 2026. 20 minutes to 7 p.m. We got 20 minutes left of the Carl Kasim Show, which means 20 minutes left of Old School House. Coming up next, Stomp Your Feet, Harrison Crump. Check it out.

Iconic South African house music. You would have found this on Soul Candy Sessions back in the day in the late 2010s or late 2000s, I'd rather say. The Phoenix, bang her. There's a lot of clubs you could still go to and hear this at 2 o'clock in the morning, and it still gets the goosebumps going. It still gets the blood pumping, and I'm still in love with this track. If you have just tuned in, welcome to 5FM, live from Cape Town. It's the Kyle Kassem Show. 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

Come on! There's so many different South African dance moves to this track, and you gotta feel them with me right now. 5FM, DJ Mujaba, the legend himself, Township Funk. Does it get better than this track in terms of South African dance music? 20 years ago, you would be at a house party, you would be at a club, you would be in your friend's older sister or brother's car, and this was the soundtrack to your life. And here we are in 2026, it's still making people go wild. It's making them throw things across the room, take their clothing off in clubs. It makes me go wild. Thanks for tuning into the Kyle Kassem Show every Thursday, Kassem's Classics. Tonight, live from Cape Town. You have been an absolute pleasure. I gotta head out. I'm gonna have some dinner, maybe have a little nap, and then come find me at Halo Nightclub first Thursday, my darlings. It's gonna be wild. Timo ODV and Cinnamon in the building. Coming up next, 5-9, 7 to 10 p.m. You know they got it on lockdown. 3 hours of the best radio in South Africa is about to go down. I will see you on Saturday, 5 to 7 p.m. for Cinnamon Saturdays.

0: Boy Loco and Slur Dancing on 5FM. Good evening. Hello, this is not Joe Dalno, this is Mike V. What's happening? Welcome along to the show. It's great to have you along on a Thursday evening. Now, because we are 5FM, we broadcast across the entire nation that is South Africa. And it's not often we get to say that everyone is experiencing the same thing, especially when it comes to the weather. You know, most days you'll find that the Western Cape might have some rain and Gauteng is quite sunny and KZN might be really pleasant. Polokwane is warm and Bloemfontein is cold. That's normally how it goes. Today, though, just generally speaking, it feels like the proper first day of winter across South Africa. You would have experienced some wind wherever you found yourself. You would have experienced the chill in the air. Tonight's going to be a cold one. Tomorrow, Saturday, pretty cold as well across much of the nation once more. Even Durbanites were cold. When Durbanites had the slightest inclination of getting a chance to pull out their big puffer jackets, they run to the cupboard and they celebrate the 3 days of cold they get a year. Those 3 days are happening right now. So yes, a general across the nation right now, a bit of a chilly evening, but we got some brilliant things to make sure your Thursday night is properly well spent. Atibaliso, good evening. How are you?
1: Welcome to my neck of the woods, someone I hardly ever see.
0: As the weekend breakfast guy, I'm normally awake before sunrise. Being here after sunset feels like a whole other world.
1: Listen, I love the fact that we do let you come out and play in the evening sometimes. Oh, because usually you're the soundtrack to my mornings when I'm having coffee.
0: Well, listen, it's a whole other world now. We're here to play. We're here to do some nonsense. We're here to bring you a brilliant Thursday evening. PH is on the way in the next little while. Looking forward to chatting to this legend of South African radio. So, PH and I'm meeting probably for the second time ever. PH,
1: oh,
0: what's happening?
1: Second time. Wait, can I act as a mediator? Okay. Mike V, meet the legendary PH and well-dressed PH and Uncle.
0: He smells good, huh? Fafa.
1: He does.
0: He's got a good smell, this man.
1: We call him Uncle PH on the show.
0: Yo, that's brutal, bro. They call you Grootman now, huh? Yo.
2: Let's get it, man.
0: PH, I got something to raise to your attention a couple of minutes time. Just before 7:30, something happened this weekend and your name was mentioned in a very, very unpredicted
2: place.
0: I'll tell you soon about this.
2: Go.
0: But in the next 5 minutes or so on the show, a story that broke, that has caught the attention of the world for some very, very poor decision making, leading to death. We'll tell you more in the next two songs. Good evening. Welcome to 5 Nights on 5FM.

0: Bella Kay on 5FM. What a rising star she is. She's found fame in this country with I Love It. And now her next follow-up single called Promise, sounding very, very good on a Thursday night here on 5FM. This is Mike B in for Jodell on 5 Nights. Great to have you along. Over the course of the last couple of days, I met up with a friend of mine who plays ice hockey. PH, you ever seen people play ice hockey?
1: Yeah, it's
0: intense, right?
1: Yeah, quite.
0: People like to fight on the ice.
1: Obviously, they fight a lot in America.
0: Yeah.
1: I don't know about here.
0: Yeah, they encourage not to do it here because, like, less of a spectacle. Yes. Not that viewer friendly, you know.
1: South Africa's a different story. The knife might just come out or something.
0: So, he, when he plays, gets cut up a whole bunch. Okay. And he told me that he uses what he calls skin glue to repair it instead of going for stitches.
1: What?
0: Many of the cuts he gets are superficial, so they're not too deep. Okay. He gets a glue that will then be used in lieu of stitches to close the wound.
1: Okay.
0: And it reminded me of a story I heard a couple of years ago, which is tonight's edition of WTF, which here on 5 Nights we do as a reminder of some bad behavior across the world. It happens every weeknight, and we ask, what the f-? And in this instance, we are talking about someone in India who a couple of years ago managed to make a couple of bad choices, leading to him dying.
1: Mm.
0: A man who lives in a place called Gujarat made a call to decide to, during a hot and heavy session with his partner, realize he didn't have protection with him, and then decided to use super glue to close up the hole so nothing could leave.
1: Not smart.
0: Good call, that. The idea is very, very simple. He would use this glue to prevent anything from leaving his body and therefore would keep him safe. Didn't work out. All the toxins within the glue caused this man's death a couple of days later. An accidental death, they called it, but the forensic sample suggested a case of proper bad decision making bordering on stupidity.
1: Sure.
0: So it's a night on the show. We want to know about what your do not try this at home story is. A time in your life where you made a bad decision that you learned that is something that people around you shouldn't repeat. When you were young, you used to watch wrestling with your sibling and you would fight afterwards and say, don't try this at home.
1: That's
0: and you
1: crazy.
0: You
1: I
0: did
1: was,
0: it.
1: I was gonna use this as my example.
0: You were fighting with your brother,
1: of course, potentially. Jumping off the bed, corner of the bed, trying to think that I'm gonna, you know, one of those stupid moves.
0: Did you win oftentimes, PH?
1: The floor one, oftentimes.
0: So, what is your do not try this at home story? 082-550-5151. Would love to hear from you. Let's share some nonsense tonight on a Thursday on 5FM. Right now, Good Luck and Younger. It's a cover of a classic on 5. Stay where we are.

0: Justice Bennett, Scale, Don't Trip, 5 FM. This is Five Nights. It's Mike V in for Joe DZ on a Thursday night. Welcome to the pre-weekend. It's a very, very exciting time because in 1 week from now, Bafana play the first game at the FIFA World Cup in Mexico City at the Azteca. A piece of my show, Five Weekend Breakfast, will hopefully be in Mexico at the time.
1: I've been so glued, right, to all the posts, every time you guys, you know, like post something about the stone, I'm just like, how's the stone getting there?
0: Thank you, PH. Its name is now Jabulani.
1: Oh, sorry.
0: Jabs. Jabs. Jabs isn't gendered, but J-S. Jabs does have a name. It's a they, them at this point.
2: Okay.
0: But it is, it does have a name.
2: I feel like he's a he, though.
0: That's your own projection, Ati, please.
2: Okay.
0: Jabs doesn't really be defined by any kind of status here. So Jabs is off to Mexico City, hopefully.
1: Okay.
0: We're using the wide network of 5FM listeners. I have heard a rumor that a certain member of this team right now is going to be in a host city watching Bafana.
2: Who would it be?
1: Yeah, maybe, I don't know, Jadel, PH, I don't know, Ati.
2: I mean,
1: could be me.
2: I can guess.
0: Is it you?
2: No.
0: It's not me either.
2: I mean, not me. I mean, I don't even know where my passport is or visa. But I mean, PH was in Dubai not so long ago, so he looks like someone who's got his travel documents in order and
1: perhaps.
0: PH, so if you happen to be going to a World Cup city,
1: yes,
0: and we find a way to get Jabs from Mexico to the US.
1: Yo, I'm having drinks with Jabs. I'm getting Jabs turned in Atlanta.
0: Okay. I like the sound of this. Yes.
1: Yo, we might even go to the strip club.
0: Please.
1: Might even go to the show.
0: It's a PG stone.
1: Yay. How old is Jabs?
0: Infinity, because he's part of the
1: course. Yes, there we go.
0: So, you know, it's part of South Africa's like Earth crust. It's a piece of our nation. So,
1: me and Jabulani.
2: Yeah. He doesn't need an ID to get into an Atlanta club.
0: So we got a stone going off to Mexico. Look, it's not finalized. Look, this weekend on the show, we should be able to tie up all the loose ends. I'm not sure.
1: I'm
0: though.
1: Going to be the fun uncle for Jabulani.
0: Hey, thank you, PH. If you want to catch up, it's on the socials right now. Go have a look at our Five Weekend Breakfast Stone called Jabulani going off to the World Cup. And then most importantly, get ready for this weekend, because on Sunday, we have to send the stone. That's the last opportunity we have. Will it get there? We'll find that on the way in the next couple of days. But for now, let's get into some proper DJ performance on the show tonight. PH and Friends is on the way in the next 5 minutes. Stay where you are.
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3: 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On the way, DJ PH and friends, Teddy Toomey is in the mix. On the way next, right now, how's this for a throwback? This gets you warmed up. AKA Run Josie on 5.

0: Franchosi. 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Franchosi.
1: The moment has arrived. DJ PH and friends locked in, ready to go.
2: Yes.
1: Tonight we are featuring Teddy Toomey on the show. Tell us more about this rising star, PH.
2: Well, funny enough, there's three teddy bears in the studio right now.
1: Physically.
2: But yo, legend, I've seen this guy on socials, I've heard what he has to offer, and I'm happy to finally have him on the show. I think we'll let the music speak for
1: let
2: itself.
1: Let the music speak for itself. This is 5FM, it's 5 nights. We are all set and locked in for a massive performance.
2: Let's go.
1: This is Teddy Toomey on 5.

be so hot if you ash can't handle. Oh, that's on me, that's on me, that's on me. Yeah, yeah, yeah, yeah, yeah, yeah, yeah, yeah, yeah, yeah, yeah, yeah, yeah, yeah, yeah, yeah, yeah.

had me out like a light, ayy, like a light, ayy, like a light, ayy, slept through the flight, ayy, not for the night, ayy, 767, man, this shit got double bedroom, man, I still got scores to settle, man, I crept down the block, made a right, yeah, cut the lights, yeah, pay the price, yeah, think it's sweet, it's on sight, yeah, nothing nice, yeah, Vegas in my eyes, Jesus Christ, yeah, checks over stripes, yeah, that's what I like, yeah, that's what we like, yeah, lost my respect,

0: 105 FM on a Thursday night. This is DJ PH and Friends, and you heard the sounds of Teddy Toomey on 5. PH,
1: yes.
0: How good is this?
1: You know what I like about DJs who express themselves and don't and like aren't afraid to express themselves? That's one of the most confident things that you can do as a DJ.
2: Yeah.
1: Especially when you're playing for no, or when I say playing for no one, you're just playing for us here in the studio, yeah. But for millions of people listening and being able to express yourself, 10 out of 10.
0: Teddy Toomey, how was that?
3: Yes. It was good. I enjoyed it. So what's up, everybody? Thank you for having me. I had fun because, I mean, being experimental and showing people what I'm about, people who might not know me,
1: yeah,
3: now know, okay, he can do this, he's experimental. So we won't just expect something normal from him. Mm-hmm. Yeah.
0: When you dip into the reserves to find a set list on a night like this,
3: yeah,
0: and you're trying to appeal to every kind of person, but showing off that artistry, what goes through your brain?
3: Something familiar. So just keep it familiar and then a few experiments, because I can't just be a tastemaker and people will be like, next station.
1: Because even with the Chabert, I mean, when he started the way he started, and I was like, Chabert, I was like, oh, okay, you've got my attention. And then, you know, moving into Chabert and moving out of Chabert, I was just like, okay, I like this guy. I mean, I've always liked him, but how he was doing it now, like, was totally different, you know, especially from the things that I've heard before from him. So shout out, yeah.
0: The nation trusts the taste of DJ PH, and yet again he validates it, because that was a perfect half hour.
3: Yes, sir.
0: When we want to get a sample of you, this is a light sort of starter course. Yeah. How do we get to the main meal?
3: You can find me on IG, X, Twitter, YouTube, anything. Teddy,
1: yeah, you all, don't worry.
3: TEDDYTUMI. Catch me on all socials. My transitions, my live sets, everything will be on YouTube as well. So you can find them there.
0: I heard that being tossed around earlier. Is this a DJ's DJ PH?
1: Who? Him?
0: Teddy Toomey.
1: Yeah, he's the guy. He's the guy. Yeah, he's got plenty dance floors ahead of him, which is what I like. There's plenty dance floors and bookings ahead. I like the way he plays. I like his energy off air, and it's just a solid gent.
0: Well, great showing tonight.
3: Thank you.
0: It's been great hanging out with you. Thanks for your performance.
3: Awesome. Thanks for having me. Awesome.
0: You missed something really good earlier. I was mentioning to PH this weekend. I was at a festival.
1: Oh yes.
0: And the performer on stage arrived, and it's PH Fat. PH Fat.
1: South African rapper, right?
3: We in Benoni.
0: I was in Benoni.
3: Crazy.
0: From the 2010s, you really rose to fame there, and awesome South African performer.
3: Yeah.
0: So my girlfriend was with, and we went to go watch PH Fat perform. And she said, PH Fat really sounds different in real life to the way he does on the radio. It's a different PH. PH Fat is a rapper.
1: DJ PH is a
0: brilliant DJ.
1: Years later, still happens, this confusion.
0: The same thing happens years down the line.
3: Even after the gym.
1: I was in Cape Town. So, oh wow, I missed that. You bastard. I missed that. I was in Cape Town, so I lived in Cape Town, so he obviously is from Cape Town as well.
3: Yeah, yeah.
1: And there'd be lineups where people were just like, And then someone would be like, yo, why is there Fat next to your name?
3: Yeah.
1: Like, shut up.
0: An amazing edition of PH and Friends tonight. Teddy Toomey in the mix, and now 5 nights continue.

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1: When I get tongue-tied, when I'm on the front line, when I feel lost, you know what it feels like, you know what I feel right, you know what it costs.

0: 105 FM. This is Mike Bean for Jodel. Welcome to your Thursday night. It's great to be along with you. I'm here for this evening holding the proceedings down, and I'm told that this is the moment in the show where things become a little bit more controversial than usual.
1: Five Nights War Room. Real stories, real drama. You hear both sides, then decide who's guilty. Tonight is all about finances.
0: All right. Let's talk money matters, always a place of potential controversy. Fertile ground for issues to emerge. We're going to weigh in as a nation right now. Here is the scenario. Both sides of a case are heard. The host allows the nation to kind of understand where this goes. That's my job. And you will then decide, as the jury, who's wrong and who's right. Today's situation is centered around the issue of gambling.
2: Oh no,
0: money,
2: don't
0: money,
2: tell
0: money,
2: me.
0: Money.
2: It's gonna get worse now with the World Cup.
3: Oh yeah. Oh yeah.
0: South Africans do love sports and predicting results. It is a thing that we are really into as a nation.
3: I've got friends who've balled out. When I say balled out, as in like, I'm like, but this is not the friend that's got money.
0: You right? Shouldn't be balling out.
3: Shouldn't be balling
2: He's
3: out.
2: He's trying to make a buck.
3: No. When you ask him, like, yo, dog, you good? He's like, no. B-Way, I'll just say B-Way. I don't want to mention the brand.
2: Yeah, no.
3: I cashed out my check from B-Way. I was like, and he's like, yo, this is what we do every weekend. This is how we get our money. And that's how a lot of
0: people think it's a side hustle.
3: I'm like, no, you're gambling, dog.
2: My thing is also, I live in a student-infested area, I like to put it that way. And I see this firsthand, like from 5 Rand airtime, they will sit on their phones on a weekend, especially when there's like the derbies and everything.
3: Soccer games, yeah.
2: And they will like cash out even like the smallest amount, like 20 Rand. So it's going to get worse. I'm worried.
0: Tonight's potential guilty party finds himself in this position. I'm a guy whose gambling habits has taken over my life. Every time money hits my account, I tell myself I'll be responsible. But before I know it, I'm placing bets again. Many people across the nation right now are relating hard to this person's experience. One bet turns into another, and when I lose, I chase my losses. Even when I win, it's never enough because I always think the next bet will be bigger. You've heard the warnings. You've heard them talk about playing responsibly, and yet here you are putting yourself into a situation where things could potentially go terribly wrong for you. It's gotten to the point where I don't trust myself with money anymore. I'm scared that if I don't stop, I'm going to lose everything. Part of me thinks that I should hand over control of my finances to my partner and get professional help. Another part of me keeps believing that I can quit on my own.
2: That's always a trap. Believing you're going to do it by yourself, that's always a trap.
0: If you haven't already, up until this point where you've been putting the red money on decision makings around a certain betting app, that's when you know things are a real problem.
3: I think it needs to be, is there rehab for betting?
0: Yeah, there is.
2: I mean, it's treated as an addiction.
3: Sure.
2: Yeah, so it's not necessarily for betting or gambling, but you go into an addiction facility. So you get treated for being addicted to betting.
0: It's the same thing in your brain. It's the hit of dopamine. It messes up with the chemicals in your brain, and the next thing you know, that sweet, sweet hit of a win.
3: I have a few friends.
0: PH.
3: I have a few friends.
2: You should see his face. He's like considering
3: right
2: his
3: direction.
2: Friend list right now.
0: So with this in mind, do you think that this person needs to hand over control of their finances to the partner and seek help before gambling costs them everything? Or do you think that they need to keep playing, keep going a little bit harder, that the next win is around the corner? Do they risk believing that they can stop on their own and potentially lose even more? Or should they hand over those finances to the partner? Is it time to come clean? 082-550-5151. The War Room has been activated on 5FM.

0: DJ Clock, Wolves, 5FM. This is Five Nights. Mike, feet in for Jodel. Welcome to the War Room. This is a territory where we allow someone to come in with a predicament and you help them uncover the truth. Should they potentially change their ways? Which side are we taking? Tonight's predicament is around someone who's got a bad habit related to gambling. A very common reality in modern South Africa and across the world. The story is someone has owned up to the fact that they've got a gambling habit that's taken over their life. Every time money hits their accounts, the argument is responsibility. But before the person knows it, things just spiral beyond control. Bets are placed. One thing turns into another, and then the losses stack up. And as a result of this, this person has begun to lose trust in themselves with money. Something that many people can relate to. Reality. People aren't able to control the urge to hit that app, to hit those bets. A reality is that it's a very, very common experience. That's why there are measures put in place to sort of avoid addictive gambling practices. The person wants to know, part of me thinks, should I hand over control of my finances to my partner and get professional help? Another part of me thinks that I can potentially quit on my own. Where do we stack up as a nation right now? 082-550-5151. PH a short while ago, weighed in on this. Where do we reckon the person should go, PH? Should they be bait? Can they trust themselves to end this curse, or is some help needed and a potential seizure of the account for the partner?
1: Can you do me a favor? Once we're done chatting here, search the song Rihanna Rehab.
0: All right. So help is needed, right? Here.
1: Yeah. That's. I think that sums up my take on all of this. Rehab, sort yourself out, because you're not going to win.
0: Get some help.
1: You're never going to win. Like, the house always wins. In gambling, they say the house always wins. I've tried it.
2: What if he's lucky?
1: That's the problem.
0: That's the issue, yeah.
1: That's the problem.
0: You're fostering that sense of belief.
1: Then what if has 50% chance of yes, 50% chance of no, and a higher chance of no?
0: A far higher chance of no, yeah.
2: Long story short, right? My grandmother's sister, she never worked a day in her life. She had like a mini stall on the beach. She gambled every single day. She has a huge house with a two-car garage today that she built from her wins.
0: I think we should.
2: So
0: we should
2: sometimes it can work.
0: No. Microphone off.
1: Wait.
0: Stop encouraging this bad behavior, Ati.
1: Then I'm going to add my last 2 cents. There's a TV program called I Blew It for a reason. For a reason. It's on 6 or 7... season.
0: There's a lot of stories to tell.
1: Guys, come on.
0: Okay, what do we think across the nation right now? 082-550-5151.
3: Good evening, 5FM. Hope you're well. On the terms of gambling, it's... I don't have a story of someone, like, addicted, or my dad was, but...
0: Sorry.
3: To a point where I was just shocked because he used to work in the airport, which was right opposite Empress. So from the time that we were young, we never used to like go there. It wasn't a thing of us even having supper there. And there was this one year where we went to the Garden of Lights and he was with his brother, and they were like, no, let's go gamble. And this man hit the jackpot on the same night, and like he never stopped since. Hey, like, he's the luckiest man that I've met. Because he literally has this thing of like, he literally got his black card at Empress within like 6 months of gambling.
0: That seems like a horribly persuasive story. I'm not convinced. I think there are far more stories of things going terribly wrong than your uncle's brother's friend who managed to come right.
1: Sounds like an anomaly. Like, this is one of one.
0: Hard agree.
1: Yeah, 100%. All
0: right. As a nation, what do we think? 082-550-5151. Does our poor soul need help? Does he need to hand over the account to his partner and potentially address these rehab issues? Or should he keep rolling the dice? 082-550-5151. We'd love to hear from you on 5FM.
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0: Here's Nanette and Baggage on 5FM. This is Five Nights. It's Mike Fien for Joe Deasy. Welcome to your Thursday. Chills nights across South Africa. Virtually everywhere is cold and wintry right now. Let's spend the next couple of hours together. And let's dive into tonight's edition of The War Room, where we are profiling the story of someone who reckons they might need some help. He loves to gamble. He's put himself into a situation where his family is concerned. He can no longer earn his winnings back. And he's thinking about potentially handing over his account to his partner so they can manage it and he can keep the family afloat, because the problem is quite intense at this point. And so we figured we'd pull up an expert to try to help us make sense of this issue. So we chat to our resident wellness strategist here on Five Nights. Carrie Jean Hickman joins us. Carrie Jean, good evening and happy Thursday. How are you?
1: Hi, Mike. Happy Thursday back. I'm good, thank you.
0: So we have heard from someone who's got a bit of an issue with gambling. Talk to us about why South Africans are having to deal with the reality of constant iterations of gambling being dangled in front of them and why it's becoming such a problem.
1: So gambling in itself is not necessarily a bad thing in terms of going out having fun. But when it crosses a line and becomes an addiction, is when it stops being a choice. You're not going out with friends for some fun anymore. Yeah. You're chasing your losses and you start hiding your spending. You start feeling anxious and irritable when you can't go and gamble. So it crosses over into this addiction line when your life starts to become unmanageable because of it. So it's no longer about losing and trying to win your money back. It's about losing control over that urge to even go and gamble.
0: So it becomes impulsive in many ways. Why does that urge become a reality? Why is it so hard to stop once you've tasted the sweet nectar of a win?
1: So, well, one of the things about gambling specifically, and with a lot of drugs, actually, and addictions, is our brain is wired to seek things that feel good. And when we win at something, or we ace an exam, or we buy this beautiful item of clothing online, our brains release something called dopamine, which motivates us to do it again. And so that's when it starts happening. So we like to do, as humans, we like to do things that make us feel good. So you go out and win, you feel good. But an addict keeps chasing that same feel good. They don't see the distinction between this was something that happened and it's amazing. They're like, oh, I need this again and again and again. And it's not impulsive as much as it is compulsive.
0: Absolutely. We're chatting to Carrie Jean Hickman, who is our wellness strategist here on Five Nights, talking about a person who's written in for some help in the war room tonight. Is it time for him to hand over his account to his partner so they can manage finances because he can't stop? Or can he play his way out of a bad scenario? He's painted himself into a corner. Can a win get him out of this mess? Carrie Jean Hickman, what is your advice for our desperate soul this evening?
1: So, I mean, yes, the win could get him out of the mess and he's going to go straight back in and make another mess. So in terms of what to do next, I know it sounds really drastic, but putting money out of your reach is one of the most effective safety nets for people that are trying to stop gambling. Because if you don't have any money, when that urge to play hits, not having instant access to cash is almost like a speed bump for your brain.
0: I'm with you.
1: It gives your brain time to cool down. And I mean, I know many people in recovery from gambling, and 10 years down, they're still letting their finances be controlled because it stops them from just being able to go out and get hooked again.
0: Stops that compulsion. Carrie Jean Hickman, you've been an absolute star. Thank you for your help and advice. It is clear help is required. Across the nation, do you have something to weigh in on? Do you want to share your perspective? Do you potentially have a contradictory view? 082-550-5151. Right now, what a weird but perfect collab. Gaga and Dochi on 5.

0: All right, things are serious now in Five Nights as Mike V sits in for Jodel. Welcome to your Thursday, by the way. Beautiful evening across the nation as the cold weather sets in, but someone is in a desperate scenario because earlier on tonight we heard from a man who has owned up to the fact that he has a gambling issue, and he's at the point where he's questioning whether or not maybe he should hand over his account to his partner and let her take care of things going forward, or if he plays his way out of the mess. If he tries to roll the dice just one more time because the next win is around the corner. As a nation, how do we feel about this? 082-550-5151. Is there any hope for our poor, wretched soul this evening? Or potentially, is help required?
1: The gentleman needs to get some help. You say the house always wins. And no matter how you calculate, trust me, winning gets in your head. So once you start getting that hot streak, you start getting more careless. And trust me, that will always lead you to losing. So if possible, let him get some help. Go to rehab, give over the accounts to the partner, and yeah, get yourself sorted.
0: I see earlier on you were of the opinion that maybe there's merit to playing himself out of trouble. Smashing himself back into form, one would say. How do you feel about this now?
2: You know, I still stand by what I said. I mean, he could literally work his way out of it. I've seen it happen. My grandmother's sister has a ginormous house and she's never worked a day in her life. 2-car garage house. And she is always at the gambling house every single night until the day she died. It can work.
0: Ati, this is horrible. This is the kind of friend your parents warned you about. Ati is that friend.
3: Unfortunately, the house always wins.
0: Agree.
3: My girlfriend used to gamble out about 500 rand a day. Yes, like people don't realize it, but I realize it because I'm the one always buying the vouchers. But at the end of the day, what I did is I told her that she's going to only have to drop down to about 250 rand a day. Because you win in the beginning and then you start losing and then you start losing a lot. I can still take about a 250 rand a day loss a day. That's about, let's say, 7,500 rand.
0: That is mental. That is an absolutely staggering number. That's a second rental. That's a mortgage. That's a holiday home in a coastal town somewhere in this country. I think help is required here. Oh, I'm stressed for the people of our nation. The war room tonight does seem like the overall perception suggests that the people of the nation want our poor, damaged, addicted soul to get some help. Hand over the account, put down the app, and carry him with your life in an emphatic way, because it only leads to disappointment and further losses, unless you're Ati's, granny's, auntie's, cousin's dog.
2: Listen.
0: Who has won time and again throughout their life. Right, coming up very shortly here on Five Nights. Today I came to the realization that I may be living in the future. You ever like have that happen to you where you're like, oh, I think I'm living in the future now. It happened to me today. I'll explain myself on the way in the next five.
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5: What has traveling to so many different people's homes taught you about the continent more than anything? That we're the same. Black Africans are all the same. You know, your mannerisms, your belief systems, it's all the same. Do you think we could do more to get to know each other a little bit more? What do you think we should do? Yeah.
6: Where you are, be curious about the people around you.
5: Yes.
6: So people who are different to you.
5: Yeah.
6: You don't have to even leave South Africa. 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
5: Yes.
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0: History repeats itself. 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This is more than a game. 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

0: 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Thursday night. This is Five Nights. Mike Fee in for Joe Deasy. Earlier on today, I had a moment where I realized I may be living in the future. When you were a kid, you thought to yourself, oh, one day I'll live in a world with flying cars and things will be futuristic. And then you grew up and it never really materialized. But sometimes it sort of flashes in your brain that you are living in a world that is very, very futuristic. It happened to me a short while ago. At Tinkosi Baliso, I was in a park. I was watching someone busy walking their dog. And when I was growing up, people would just use dog leads. You know what I mean? You have a leash to control
1: like,
0: the dog.
1: Yeah, a leash. And now they evolved to the one that rolls for like 2 meters and then rolls back when the dog comes back.
0: Not quite as futuristic as this person. So I was in the park. This guy had like 4 dogs circling him. And every time the dogs sort of ran away to a different direction, I would hear the sound playing. And then I realized this guy was using this noise out of a speaker somewhere on his person to control the dogs. So I took out my recorder. I was like, no way is this happening. No way are dogs responding to the sound of this person's whistle. And then I got it.
2: He's going to do it. There it is. There it is.
0: Did you hear that ringing noise?
1: Wait, play that again.
2: There it is.
0: That it sounds like a completed battery
1: or a bus is trying to break.
0: This guy's carrying some sort of dog lead that has this thing attached to it, and when the dogs hear it, they run back to him. They've been trained. They've been conditioned.
1: What in the hypnosis is going on?
0: What in the Schrodinger, basically?
2: Here it is.
0: I was very, very impressed because I think it's way more fun to walk your dogs and control them via sound. And at this point, I thought to myself, this is the future, man. This is the world that I was promised living in. Yeah, there's no robot to do my dishes for me, and there's no one kind of mowing lawns. That's an AI-generated software. Instead, it's generating bad pictures on social media. But this is like a real step in the right direction. Dogs being controlled by sounds, you know?
1: I mean, to be fair, I think it's a very clever thing.
0: It is very, very clever.
1: Right? But my thing is I'm more interested in the process of getting the dog to respond to that weird sound.
0: But a training. You see, if you want to laugh at the dog because the dog is so simple that it responds to a sound, then you remember that if you're in South Africa and this plays, people respond
1: There's
0: to
1: only
0: this
1: one
0: in the
1: response.
0: Same way. People are going to start dancing instantly, right? So we just like the puppies. So I want to find out from you tonight on 0825505. Have you ever had one of those moments where you've realized that you are living in the future? Like the first time you used an AI chatbot. Okay, I know now we all acknowledge that they're not that great, but the first time you did it, you were like, yo, I'm about to become a millionaire because of this thing. I'm never working again in the rest of my life. 0825505151. Tell us what you think.

0: Billie Eilish, Lunch, 5FM, Five Nights. Mike, be in for Joe Deasy early on tonight. I was at a park and I watched a person control their dog with like a speaker or some sort of sound effect. They were walking, the dogs are behaving badly. There was no leash involved. And instead this happened.
1: There it is.
0: The dogs responded to that beeping noise. I don't know how they were trained, but it's a very impressive thing. And my first thought was, is this the future? Like, am I living in a world where we can now control animals through sounds? And the answer probably is yes. So tonight on the show, I want to find out about a time where you realized that you were living in the future. Like the first time you potentially realized that you were no longer living in a world of the past, of backwardness. You were living in a time with great science. A kind of environment where you are able to access all the world's information on your phone in a matter of seconds. But more detailed than that, Craig gets what I'm talking about. A time where Craig realized that he was living in the world of tomorrow, basically.
2: Guys, living in the future. A couple of weeks ago, for the first time, I drove back on the N2 South coming back from Port Shepstone. And I let this car drive itself completely. Put it in auto drive and it drove itself. After about 20 Ks, I was freaked out and I stopped. But definitely living in the future.
0: Craig, you were brave to try that, bro. I can't believe that you actually had the courage to pull it off. I was in a different country a little while ago, last year, and I got an e-hail, and there was a driverless car. And I was like, absolutely not. I'm not doing this. Like, I've no trust in this process.
3: You know what I like about those is that they have like cameras all over, and then they will malfunction if the markings on the road are not clear. So they're not safe to be used in Joburg.
0: Yeah, they wouldn't work in Joburg.
3: Yeah, they wouldn't work.
0: Yeah. That versus an impossible enemy, an unstoppable force versus an immovable object. South Africa's roads. No way. All right, this is 5FM. If you want to share your story, we'd love to hear about it. 082-550-5151. When did you realize that you were living in the future? There's some bangers on the WhatsApp line. Join in the fun.
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0: Cinnamon and Darling on 5FM. This is Five Nights. It's Mike V in for Joe Deasy. Welcome along to the show. Great to have you along. And right now you join us at an opportune moment. For someone in this nation, a dream comes true. Because it is Youth Month, we have the great privilege of welcoming a couple of talented radio DJs from across the country to Five Nights. And tonight, from Voice of Wits FM, welcome to the brilliant Greg Landau!
1: Hello!
0: Greg, this is the big time, baby. You've arrived.
1: This is it. We're here.
0: We're here, baby. We're here.
1: Live and direct.
0: So Greg is a very, very talented man. Started radio a couple of years ago. We'll get the full story in the next 10 minutes or so. But Greg, in your mind's eye, how many times have you spoken on 5FM before?
1: Sure. I did the traffic on when Roger Good was doing Drive many, many years ago.
0: As a baby boy, basically.
1: When I was, I think it was still in primary school.
0: Yeah, less than grade 8 for sure.
1: Yeah, he was doing like a broadcast, I think, at the Sandton Convention Center.
0: Yeah.
1: And he was just like, do you want to do the traffic? And I was like, okay. I didn't even have my license and I'm doing the traffic. But yeah. That was the first time.
0: I mean, it's really cool for me because when I was a 20-year-old, maybe a bit younger, yeah. I also happened to come into 5FM on a Youth Day campaign. And so it's like a bit of a full circle moment. Let's make it really, really fun for you. All sorts of insights from the wonderful Greg Landau and a journey into the world of martinis, all in the next 15 minutes here on Five Nights. Stay where you are.
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0: 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Thursday night, this is Five Nights. Mike V in for Joe Deasy. And for Youth Month, we welcome some young, talented, bright-eyed campus radio DJs from across the country to hang out with us. And tonight is the chance from Voice of Wits FM, where Mike V comes from, by the way, Greg Landau. Greg, it's your first time here in the SABC studios at 5 FM. Is this everything you dreamed as a young, budding star?
1: Oh, it's so cool here. Wow. Just like to see the studio, because you hear the studio, but now to actually see it is so cool. And just to be in like this space is like amazing.
0: We're breaking the fourth wall for a minute here. Greg, tell us, where does radio begin for you? Why do you love this medium? And why do you want to enter the world of broadcasting?
1: Broadcasting is so cool to me. It's a lot. I mean, I grew up, still growing up, listening to radio with a little clock radio next to my bed, and started out at Voice of It in August, will be 2 years ago. And since then, I've just really been enjoying the space. The people there are so cool. The experiences you learn there, the campus space. And yeah, the past 2 years have just been fun. It's been learning. It's been a lot of, yeah, it's just incredible experiences that I've had.
0: It's great to have you around. I'm a big fan of your passion, and I can't wait to see where this goes. Let's have an hour together. Is that cool with you?
1: Just an hour?
0: Just an hour, baby, because then they kick me out of here, and then I got to go home, and it's a whole thing.
1: Okay.
0: So we have an hour together. Is that cool with you?
1: More than cool.
0: Now, Ati Baliso, this is Thirsty Thursday. Typically, Joe Deasy will talk us through a delightful drink of some sort. Is that correct?
2: Yeah, I mean, obviously, it ties in perfectly today because it is First Thursdays. It's buzzing literally all over the country right now. And on a Thursday, usually, you know, when you come from work, the best thing to do is wind down with a drink. However, Jodal likes to drop in a little something-something to kind of put a twist to the drink.
0: Okay.
2: And today is no different. We're doing a basically classic, an espresso martini. But what has she dropped in there? Well, that's for you to figure out.
3: I'm so excited about tonight's episode of Thirsty Thursdays because I'm channeling my inner Hailey Bieber with an espresso martini. Welcome to Thirsty Thursdays, Five Nights. I'm Jodal Tantage, and today we're at Nine Lives, and Barman Martin is going to make me a delicious espresso martini with a secret ingredient. I can't wait to do this.
4: As we know, espresso martinis, they need fresh espresso. You're not allowed to look, you have to look that way. So my secret ingredient is bleep, bleep, bleep, which gives it that beautiful flavor and a little bit of sweetness. A vodka.
3: Love vodka. I feel like this is the drink everyone starts off with when they start like dabbling in alcohol.
4: To bring in one of the world's most popular flavors, a little bit of vanilla. Right, and then we're gonna transfer it into a shaker. Shake, shake, shake, shake. Back and forward, back and forward, back and... Yeah, that's better. That's a good sound.
3: Don't go to the gym for nothing.
4: And then it's just a little bit of a throw.
3: But how do you not miss? Oh,
4: and then
3: yeah.
4: Lift the strainer.
3: Oh, lift it?
4: Yeah.
3: No alcohol should go to waste. She's so pretty. She has like this golden brown color.
4: We do a little bit of chocolate sand that is done in-house.
3: Ooh.
4: And that is our Clockwork Orange.
3: Okay, let's discover what the secret ingredient is. I absolutely love how it's looking. I love the foam on top. There's some delicious chocolate shavings. And then look how pretty that is. Okay, my first one, I'm popping a cherry. Am I allowed to say that?
4: What do you normally don't find in an espresso martini?
3: Well, that's hard because this is my first time.
4: Oh yeah, true.
3: So you have to tell me what
4: orange
3: makes this
4: liqueur.
3: Oh.
4: So a little bit of orange just pops that flavor, that citrus flavor out.
3: Ooh.
4: Brings that acidity out from the coffee. Chocolate orange, coffee, you cannot go wrong.
3: You cannot definitely go wrong with this. Definitely try it and then tell us how you found this. I'll see you next time. Bye.
5: 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Five Nights.
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0: Uncle Waffles, DJ Lag, Real Music, 5FM, Five Nights. Mike V in for Joe Dell. Welcome along to your Thursday. Now, time for On the Radar. You won't believe what I've just heard. It's something that I think many of us can acknowledge as being reality, but it always surprises me when it happens. And tonight, we have Ati and Nkosi Baliso weighing in. He's the mainstay of Five Nights at the moment, as Mike V fills in. And you'll also very shortly hear the voice of Greg Landau, a rising star from the radio industry, here to celebrate Youth Month with us. Greg, we appreciate you being here on a weeknight. I know you got big obligations at varsity. You should be studying right now, but here you are, talking nonsense on the radio.
1: Thanks for having me.
0: So, how many hours a day are you spending on your phones at this point? Like, is it a problem?
2: My phone on a Sunday, it does give me an average of my screen time for the whole week.
0: Yeah.
2: And I'm averaging around 7:30.
0: That's shockingly bad, Ati. 7 hours. That means a third of your life is being spent on your phone.
2: I mean, fair, everything is on this phone. If I lose it, I will go hysterical.
0: Greg, where are you at?
1: So I'm actually pulling out the stats.
0: Yeah.
1: I've got my screen time today, 4.5 hours. Is that bad?
0: It is bad. I mean, it's not the worst, but
2: it's
0: it is
2: better
0: bad.
2: Than mine.
0: Just consider this, right? 4 hours of your life, 4 precious hours of human existence,
1: just scrolling,
0: have been spent scrolling today.
1: But it's the worst during exams, because you know you're supposed to be in your books, but you're on your feeds.
0: I remember one exam period watching like a 3-hour interview

0: with the writer of Game of Thrones, George R.R. Martin. I never even watched the show. Like, I never read the book. I just got really into it because I'd rather watch an interview with him.
1: It's the better alternative.
0: Than study.
1: Yes.
0: Yeah. So, with this in mind, do you recognize the problem of how much time you're spending on your cell phone every single day, folks?
1: Yeah, I recognize it, but I'm not going to do anything about it.
2: Is it a problem, though?
0: It is a problem. I did it earlier this year. I was bad. I was averaging 9 hours a day. I know it's...
3: Oh, that is bad.
0: It's very, very
3: bad. I am judging.
1: Well,
0: that's fair.
1: I had a friend that actually got a dumb phone.
0: Well, we'll come to that in a second.
1: No internet. Yeah.
0: So with this in mind, at this point, I've managed to reduce mine a whole bunch over the course of the last couple of months. I've been really conscientious about it, and I'm now down to 4 hours a day, so on the same page as Greg. Still feels like too much.
1: You said that was too much for me.
0: It does feel like too much. Mm. It feels like it's a huge problem. I should be spending my time adventuring and making things. Instead, I just watch nonsense on my phone. I spend time watching the silliest things. I was bust recently watching someone eating military rations. Like
3: what is the difference?
0: You know, like people around the world who like... Different armies have got rations that they feed their soldiers. Like watching someone eating a ration from like World
1: a
0: War II. No, just like
1: World War II.
0: Yeah, like he found one from World War II.
3: I'm trying to understand the entertaining part of it, and I don't see it.
0: It's interesting to see what the soldiers would have had on the beaches of Normandy. Like, I find it to be curious. So, I want to find out from you across the nation if this is bothering you, if it's causing you some sort of distress. Because for me, it's unequivocal. I think that the phones are using us at this point. I think it's a real problem, and I think it affects our ability to be motivated. I think the data suggests that it leads to things like depression and apathy and laziness because that dopamine hits is quickly available on your phone all the time. It's a constant thing. So I want to find out from you, what is the longest scrolling spiral you think you've ever been in? The longest single session of you being locked in on your phone over the course of one day. 082-550-5151. We want to get some answers across the country and compare notes.
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0: 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It's not just a cruise, it's a feeling. Alcohol not for sale to persons under the age of 18. 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

0: 5 FM, 5 Nights, Mike Featon for Jodell. Welcome to your Thursday, and joining us this evening here on 5 Nights in celebration of Youth Month as we look to expose the next generation of talented DJs across the country from Voice of Its FM. Greg Landau's in tonight. Greg, so far so good. You're breathing, you're okay?
1: Yeah, I'm loving it here.
0: Beautiful. It's good to have you along. So tonight we are talking about the effects of screen time in your life and that horrible feeling of you spending hours doom scrolling. Greg, on a Saturday morning, you wake up, no obligations, no studying, no radio. How long are you spending on your phone before you get out of bed?
1: Too long.
0: How long is too long?
1: If I wake up at 10, we getting out of bed maybe at midday.
0: Disgusting. How do you feel afterwards?
1: Amazing.
0: I'd see when you finish up with a show, you go to bed. How long is your doom scroll?
2: It's 2 hours. You see, I usually pass out around like 12:30.
0: We're burning up our lives. How do we win our brains back after the adverse effects of screen time have taken control of us? We're speaking right now to Professor Skooman, who is one of the country's finest experts on screen time. Her first name is Renata. Her second name is Skooman, and she knows what's up. She's one of the country's most learned people on how it affects us. So, Prof. Skooman, thank you for your time. Welcome to 5FM. It's great to chat to you. Tell us, how do we undo the damage that screen time is doing to our brain? Give us a simple, you know, starting position to launch from.
3: A, protect your sleep. So no screens in the bedroom. There is so many people that go in the middle of the night, they think they just quickly check the time and then they start to scroll. So you even feel bobbleless the next day. So protect your sleep, number one. Number two, check your content and switch off all notifications. And also add limits. And thirdly, have detox zone and screen-free times and zones in the house. As I mentioned, no phones in bed, in the bedrooms. But it's a good idea to leave your screens for charging in the kitchen. And definitely ban it from the dining room table when you have personal interactions with your family.
0: Yeah, you hear that. Thanks, Prof. Skooman. I appreciate that. From now on, no more phones before bed. Okay, you promise?
1: I can't promise.
2: I can't. Yeah, sorry.
0: You still want to be helped? No.
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0: 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And Greg Landau from Voice of Its is helping us out this evening. It's the Five Nights Chart. 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How did last week's charts look as we count down our top five? Let's begin here.
4: Last week's top five.
1: Coming in at number five for last week, Amangani, King 108 and All Fury of Mzala. What a banger this one.
0: Cubs that are small and the big hash is crazy in a number four last week.
4: Number three.
1: Sitting in the middle of the chart, we got Teta. This is by Muzi here at number three.
4: This is number two.
0: Out of the Western Cape, Goldfish and Zolani Mohola, Little Wonder, last week's number two. And then a legend is back, DJ Clock, We Can Fly. Number one last week.
4: Last week's top five.
0: How will this week's selections stack up? These are the biggest dance songs in all of South Africa on a Thursday night. Let's begin with our number five.

0: 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The 5FM Nights Dance Chart happens every single Thursday. Counting down the biggest songs in the nation from the dance music genre. Tonight we are being hosted by Mike Fien for Jodel, and we are joined by Greg Landau, a rising talent who's part of the celebrations for Youth Month. Greg is a star from Voice of Wits FM, potentially greater honors in the future. Greg, you got into radio, you mentioned to me earlier on, because of your love for music.
1: Yeah, 100%.
0: And are you a dance music fan?
1: Dance music, house music, anything electronic, just that's up my alley.
0: And so, over the course of the last couple of years, talk to me about how radio has broadened out your taste, because I know when I got to campus radio, it was at this beautiful moment when, like, South African hip-hop was on the rise. Mm. So we had AKA really coming into his own. Casper Nyovest Vest and the beef that originated from those two men, everyone's talking about it. We had people like K.O. and Nasty C dominating the scene. Yeah. So how has your taste around dance music been influenced by your time working in radio so far?
1: I think it's been very cool, because I think at the moment we're seeing a big rise or just presence of Afro House, Afro Tech in the scene at the moment, and kind of, you know, meeting the artists behind it that are coming into studio, doing live mixes, doing interviews, and actually putting a face behind their music is so cool to see, and kind of interacting with the sound on a human level as well, which I love to hear the stories behind the songs, the people behind the music. It just makes it so much richer.
0: Well, Afro House is the thing. It's everywhere across the world
1: now.
0: It started off here at home. We couldn't be prouder of those who have championed the cause. And it's why on Thursdays we celebrate the Five Nights Charts. Who is still to come? We haven't yet heard from Muzi, which excites me, because I know that I'm a huge Muzi fan. From day one, I've always loved this person's craft. He's got one of the best ears in the game, and he produces the most eccentric, alternative, and beautiful sounding music. He loves his craft, and he's someone always to keep an eye out for. We haven't yet heard from DJ Clock, a legend who has worked with the likes of Beatenberg in the past and is now back in the game. He should be in the mix in the next little while. How will the charts stack up throughout the rest of the next sort of 18 minutes here on Five Nights? Let's find out.
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0: This week's number two on the Five Night Charts here on 5FM. It's Mike V sitting in for Joe Deasy on a Thursday night. And what an incredible set of tunes. We're joined tonight by Greg Landau, a rising star from the radio industry, from Voice of Wits FM. Greg, how good has tonight's chart been?
1: The music has been unreal. I've been loving it here. Some new tracks I haven't heard, but that's what you get here at 5.
0: That's the goal, right? 5FM, we make the hits. We decide ultimately what's cool among our nation. Now, amazing track so far. We got a build up to number one. Let's recap. Number 5 to number 2.
2: 5 Nights Chart. Number 5.
1: Dropping one spot from last week. Sitting at number 5. It's Cubs at a Small and the Big Hash. Track's called Crazy.
2: Number 4.
0: King 108 and All Furies Abangani in at number 4 this week.
2: Number 3.
1: Little Wonder is the name of this one. Goldfish and Zola Mahola here, Zolani Mahola here at number 3.
2: This
0: is number 2. And the Grootman DJ Clark back with We Can Fly in at number 2 this week.
2: 5 Nights Chart.
0: Recap. And now the time has arrived for the biggest dance song in all of South Africa. This person I first met a couple of years ago, dancing on the roof of a taxi. He was performing on the roof of a taxi and he was amazing from moment one. He's gone on to work with the likes of Coldplay and Damon Albarn from the Gorillaz and Blur, and is one of South Africa's greatest ever musical talents. Muzi is back. Here's new track Teta, this week's number one here on the Five Nights Charts.
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0: Number one on the five FM night charts. I want to say Val because right now we're hanging out with Greg Landau, who is a youngster from Voice of Wits FM. He's here for the month of youth and he's celebrating a night spent on Five Nights. Greg, so far so good.
1: Shout out.
0: Now another vibe from alumnus now at 5FM. Yes. Boipelo Moketsi, host of Late Nights on 5FM. How you doing?
2: I am good. How are you?
0: I'm happy to see you, my friend.
2: Happy to see you too. I don't get to see you much. Yeah. Like, I see you maybe when you stand in or when I'm here during the day and you're also here, but I never really get to see you.
0: I'm a weekend mornings kind of guy, you know. This feels like unfamiliar territory for
2: me. You're just like, what's going on?
0: Yeah, I should have been asleep like 4 hours ago at this point. All right, so Boipelo, what's coming up tonight?
2: Okay, cool. So in the first hour of the show, I got challenged this week to race against a professional go-kart driver.
0: Okay.
2: And I did it today. And I have the entire experience coming up on the show.
0: Oh, that's great.
2: Ati said Ati didn't have his money on me. And you know what, Ati? I just don't understand why you lack so much confidence in me.
3: No, I love you so much. However, I was very confident as a polo driver because you pretty much go kart all the way to four ways and back. And I was very confident because you're going to win because of that, right? Wow. But now you just came last in your own way.
2: How do you even know that? I didn't say anything. I lifted a trophy today.
3: My darling, you were freaked out by the fact that it's a power steering.
2: Whatever.
3: So I had no hope there. When my hope went
0: away. Okay, so Boipelo, in the next hour, we find out how you did.
2: Yes, absolutely.
0: I'm back, you girl.
2: I lifted a trophy.
0: The spirit of confidence fills me with the sense that you might have done a good job today. I'm looking forward to hearing about it. That's Boipelo on the way next here on 5FM. Greg Landau, it's been a treat to have you tonight. Thank you for your time, my brother.
1: Thank you for having me. It's been a treat being with you.
0: Hopefully, we'll see you here in the near future. Coming back to come do some 5FM things. And then from me, Mike V, I appreciate you hanging out tonight. Thanks for your time. I'm back Saturday morning, 7 to 10, 5FM.
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let's get the party started. 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That's when I knew that your heart was scarring. 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Like, wait, babe, let me

0: She's a butcher with a smile, cut me farther than I've ever been.
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0: It's Gracie Abrams. That's so true, right here on 5FM. Ahead of this, gave you 21 Pilots with A Tear in My Heart. And of course, opening up the show for us, Dave and Tam's Rain Dance. Hello, hi, and welcome to it. This is 5 After Hours right here on 5FM. Kalibitso, kinabui pilomo ketsi. I'm your radio bae, and I'm holding it down all the way until 1 a.m. Chomiaga. We are about to have such a delicious time. You know, this is my favorite time of the day because I get to hang out with you. Oh, my word. Always a blast. A big, big shout out to Mike V, who was, of course, holding it down for Joe GZ, as well as Atibaliso. And shout out to PH, man. And you know what? They're doing the Lord's work. Five Nights back again on your radio next week, Monday, between 7 to 10 p.m. Otherwise, a lot's coming through on the show this evening. But we always kick it off with you signing that register, making your presence known on the show, letting me know that, listen, girl, I'm here, I'm rocking with you all the way till one.
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0: Oh, yes. Period. That's exactly what we call it. The 5 After Hours roll call. Hit me up on 082-550-5151 and say, hello, hi, B. I'm with you, girl. I'm rocking with you. I'm signing that register and I'm present. While you're at it, also let me know, what are you looking forward to this weekend? As you know, Thursdays on the show are a Friday because we don't have a Friday edition of the show. So we've decided as a familia that actually Thursdays are our Friday, right? So we're already talking about the weekend in this house. We're already there. So for me this weekend, I'm definitely looking forward to going home. I've had such a tough week. You know, one of those weeks that just drop you, like everything is coming at you fast, adulting, work, life. Yay! Yeah, I had one of those weeks. But because I got to spend every single one of them with you at the end of the day, it felt better at the end of each day, trust. But a tough week nonetheless. But I'm going home this weekend. I'm going to Kimberley. I'm going to my mother's house. And I'm going to sleep next to my mother from tomorrow until Sunday. I'm back on Monday. But yo, I can't wait. Any excuse to go home, I'll take it. This time, it's really just to go and see my family and reset a little bit, touch some grass, visit my dad's grave, go to church, like just be with family. I need that energy. I think I'll be back revitalized on Monday because Joe Mack is a lot. But what are you looking forward to? 082-550-5151. Let me know when you sign the register. Otherwise, welcome to the show. Let's go, baby.

0: It is incredible music from Stormzy. Big for your boots right here on 5. Ahead of this, gave you some Taylor Swift, the American princess or sweetheart as she's known. I don't know, is she still as sweet, eh? Is she still as sweet? I know the voices. Can't take that away from her. It's one titled Elizabeth Taylor right here on 5 After Hours on 5FM. I'm your radio babe, Boipelo Moeketsi. We're about to sign the register and I'm asking you to come through on 082-550-5151. While you are at it, Chomiaka, let me know, what are you actually looking forward to this weekend? Do you have one of those big weekends? Is it weekend enkulu? A massive one? Maybe you've got big plans of going out or just going nowhere and doing absolutely nothing. I am going home. I'm going home. I'm going to my mother's house and I just cannot wait to just be home. You know, I don't even know what we'll end up doing with my siblings or with my mom or with my nephews and nieces. My cousins are around. We're seeking. I'm just so excited. But let's hear from you. What is it for you? Sign that register. Okay, I think we seem to have a young problem there, but I think we're back up. Let's play that back. Let's try it again. No?
1: Hi, yes, with your BM5 yes, Nation. Oh, it's Boxy here, and I'm cloaking in.
0: Hey, my love.
1: Well, as for my weekend, I work in the hospitality industry, so I'll actually be working this weekend. But when I get some downtime, I'm definitely looking forward to catching up on rest and watching some movies, especially this particular Nigerian movie, The Safe Heart. It's on the Chika Art TV. I'm so down for the drama. Excited to be here. Let's have fun.
0: Of course, my love. Listen, ain't nothing like a good dramatic Nollywood movie.
2: Baby, hey. This is Jay. I'm making the register. We are together till 1 a.m. And I had a fantastic day in my weekend. This is one of those weekends you don't have any plans at all. So I don't have any plans. I'm going to be here unless if I go out and meet my friends. Yeah, unless if something comes up. But otherwise, I'm going to be here. All bored.
0: Don't you worry. As long as you stay locked in on 5, you won't be bored. You won't be bored. A message coming through from Tiffany saying, hey, B, thank you so much for the great show. This weekend is a lazy one for me. There's also a cold front, so I really don't plan on going anywhere. I want to binge and catch up on all my favorite series. That sounds like the perfect weekend. Oh, man, we're going to have such lovely ones. But otherwise, shout out to you for coming through and signing the register. We get into Try It tomorrow. Next.
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0: It is music from Teddy Swims, Mr. Know-It-All, right here on 5FM. Ahead of this, gave you some Faker Streets with Find You. And we are about 27 minutes away from 11. You're still tuned into 5 After Hours right here on 5FM. Kalibizo, kina buipilo mo getsi, your radio bae. And I'm with you, baby, all the way until 1 a.m. Now it's time for us to get into Try It Tomorrow. I got challenged with something that had my blood pumping so fast, I can't begin to explain the adrenaline rush that I had today. Let me break it down for you.
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0: Oh yes, so each and every week you come through on the WhatsApp line and challenge me to do something that I've either never done before, something that's going to be really hard for me to do, or really fun for me to do. And this week you challenged me to go, or rather James came through on the WhatsApp line and challenged me to go go-kart racing and race against a professional go-kart racer. Listen, that was a crazy experience, but let me not speak too much because I actually have the entire experience right here for you. Here's this week's Try It Tomorrow challenge.
2: So here's my nemesis. His name is Kyle from Extreme Indoor Karting. Kyle, how are you?
3: I'm good, yourself?
2: I'm fantastic. I am nervous also, I can't lie. My listeners have dared me to come here and beat you at this go-karting thing. Do you think you've got what it takes to go up against me?
3: I've hurt my leg a little bit, so I might struggle. No, you'll be fine. I think, you know, it's all about it's a learning curve. So,
2: yeah.
3: You know, after the first few laps, you'll be fine and you'll get into the groove and just start going quicker and quicker and quicker. So
2: okay.
3: I reckon you'll be pretty close.
2: All right. Yeah. Now, before we are, you know, really arch nemesis, I want to get into go-karting as a whole sport and how you got into it and what you really like about it. So let's start with why it's so important to you and why you love it.
3: When you're in the kart, it's just like you have this kind of free emotion that you know you're controlling a car.
2: Yeah.
3: And you know, you can drive wherever you want on the track, and just that sort of freedom. You know, it's really enjoying. Yeah, I really love just driving.
2: I love it. And how many wins do you have under your belt?
3: So, I mean, I race a lot of the kids here.
2: Okay.
3: And unfortunately, the kids do beat me sometimes. You know, depending
2: on the day.
3: Yeah, depending on the day. But you know, here, you know, at this track, it's all about fun. So, you know, we battle with the kids and we try just get the kids to be as quick as possible.
2: Yeah.
3: So they keep on coming, you know, month in, month out. Yeah, it's all about just them having fun, and then, you know, they meet a lot of friends here.
2: Yeah.
3: So over the weekend, we have a lot of kids that are, you know, meeting each other for the first time, and then months down the line, they're there again, and they kind of make new friends. It's really, really awesome, yeah.
2: I love that. And any tips that you'd want to share with me before we start,
3: so,
2: please be nice to me.
3: I think the first thing, what we'll start with, is just where you position yourself on the track.
2: Okay.
3: So I think that's the most important thing. A lot of people, you know, when you're driving a car, they kind of just aim for the corner.
2: Yeah.
3: But with racing and even in Formula One, it's very different. You got to, when you approach a corner, you want to stay as far out as possible,
2: okay,
3: and then slam into the corner.
2: Okay.
3: So a lot of people just aim, you know, they try to stay for the corner, but you want to go out wide and then in, out wide and then in, always.
2: Okay.
3: And then we'll practice where we accelerate, where we brake, and then you'll see it just go quicker and quicker and quicker.
2: All right, cool. Whatever he said, let's go. I'm ready.
3: Go.
4: Okay, remember, when you start a car, you got to put the key, you got to turn this on.
2: Oh, this is so cool! Oh, my goodness.
5: Slowly,
2: I think
5: slowly.
2: I'm hitting something. Oh, no, I'm not. Oh, yes, I am. Oh, okay, we back, baby.
5: No, move. All
2: we
5: the
2: land.
5: Stuff.
2: Let's go.
5: Move it away. It's on the track.
2: Oh, woo. I think.
5: Turn. Nice. Slowly.
2: Why is the steering wheel so hot and why is he flying? Oh my goodness. Okay. Accident! I was doing so good. This is harder than it looks.
0: It really is. it really is harder than it looks, but it was so much fun. That was just our trial run because we had to take a couple of laps before actually racing. And when we get back, I'll play you the actual competitive race because the trial, child, I crashed like twice into the tires that are on the side. But that's only because I didn't know that when you hit the curve, you know, when he was talking, I was listening to him. But when someone's explaining something and when you have to do it, it's two different things. So every time I take a turn, I was either too close or I was slowing down, whereas I need to be a little bit far from the curve and actually speed up. But I'm thinking, you know, when you drive normally, when you get to a curve, you kind of slow down. No, baby. Not when you're go-karting. I learned that today. But otherwise, we've got part two coming up where you can actually figure out how long we both went because we did pretty good. Oh, my goodness. Stick around. This is 5.
1: 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This December, the ocean is calling. 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
2: Talking about hard-launching your partner. 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
3: I invented too much. 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
3: you're going to find out these people almost one by one.
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2: No!
3: Maybe I'll open an account. 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

0: It is music from Jack Harlow. Hello, Miss Johnson, right here on 5. You tuned in to 5 After Hours. I'm your radio babe, Buyibulo Mogetsi. I've got you all the way till 1, and we are still on Try It Tomorrow. Earlier on this week, I got challenged to race against a professional go-kart racer at go-karting, and I said, game on. I've played you part 1, and that was our trial run. I did get into 2 accidents, and you know what? It's fine, but I did really well, apparently. When we finally went for the actual race, here's how it went down.
1: Let's go. Woohoo! Oh my goodness. I'm going a little too fast. What am I doing? Kyle definitely beat me by now.
2: Go, go, go, go, go.
1: Let's go. But you know what?
2: Woo! Come on, let's go, let's go, let's go.
1: Oh my gosh. Ah! Woo! Yes. I know that was not 24 seconds.
2: But you went quicker.
1: But I definitely went quicker. Thank you.
2: Nice, well done. That was a good job. That's very good. Huh? Yeah, you do look confident.
1: Do I? I love
2: you
1: that.
2: You feel confident.
1: I felt confident.
2: To the corner and you're like closing your
1: no,
2: eyes.
1: No, I felt confident, especially after... From the second to the last round, hell yeah. What was my fastest time? Gosh.
2: The first lap was 35.
1: Okay.
2: Then your second lap was 32, I think 6, and then you got a 32. So you went 8 seconds quicker, like in a matter of laps. If you go 8 seconds quicker, then you'll be on my time.
1: Exactly.
2: So math.
1: A win is a win. Girl math right there.
2: You get the trophy.
1: Do I get the trophy?
2: Yeah, you do. You do.
1: Because, please give me.
2: You know, like, you had the biggest improvement.
1: Thank you. I want something! Give me. We are the champions, my friend. Five Nation, this one is for you.
0: Woohoo! Oh man, I promise you, I have the time of my life on this show. That was absolutely epic, okay? I came in at 32 seconds as my fastest time. And Kyle, who was my nemesis, obviously beat me. He came in at 24 seconds. Yeah, 24. Yeah, I was 8 seconds slower. He was 8 seconds faster. So he did take it, but it's okay. James actually said the point is not for me to win, but to just admit if he defeats me. And he did. Just by 8 seconds, though. I don't know, in the racing world, is that too much time? But listen, 32 seconds, is not bad at all. Good on me. That content will be dropping soon on our socials, so make sure that you stay glued onto that. That's at 5FM on all our social media platforms. That will be dropping probably by early next week. I can't wait for you to see it, because as you can hear, I am quite a dramatic person. You know, every time I do challenges and I listen to my reactions, I'm like, I'm actually so dramatic. For someone who always has convinced herself that I'm so chilled, I'm actually quite dramatic, because why was I screaming like that? But otherwise, come through with some new challenges next week when we do this all over again on Monday, because Mondays are the days we select new challenges. So if you have something in mind that you'd like for me to do, please go ham and let me know. So far, we've done the go-kart racing now. Last week, I took an ice plunge, which was insane. The week before that, I went pole dancing. Then I had to prank my mother the week before that and let her know that I'm pregnant and I don't know who the baby daddy is. I've had to hold a 20-kilogram, 4-meter snake while doing a link. It keeps getting crazier and crazier. But you know what? I'm here for it. So make sure that you come through next week. Come in hot. Challenge me. Give me something that will actually really push me to the limit on 082-550-5151. I'm going to give you the weekend to think about it, and then on Monday we are on.
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It is incredible music coming through from Liam Berger. I call Bayshore Court also on this one. Ahead of that, some Don Toliver with E85. That one from Liam Berger is titled Feelings, by the way. 6 minutes to go before we get to 11 o'clock. On the other side of 11, we obviously have Fair or Foul coming through right here on 5 After Hours on 5 FM. And you know what, Ne? If you are someone who has a domestic helper, if you're someone who either lives with them in the house or they come every now and then, I need you to stick around for this conversation, because the other day my helper was around, and yes, I do have a helper, even though I stay in a one bedroom apartment that has a open plan kitchen and a lounge and one bathroom. Yes, I have a helper. When I told my mom, she was just like, "You're just wasting money. I don't understand. Why can't you keep this?" I'm like, "Girl, I just don't have the time to be doing all of that. Like, I want to do the small stuff. I want her to handle the big stuff, things like my closet, rearranging the spice cabinet, making sure like the fridge is clean and doing the spring cleaning. And then I'll just do the cute little like dishes in the week, you know, just, you know, a little bit of the mopping here and there in the kitchen. And everything else I just keep neat until she comes back." Because, child, I don't have the time. I really don't. But anyway, I digress. I was having a random conversation with her, and she made me aware that, like, when she works at a particular family's house, she does not get given food. And we were having this conversation very randomly, by the way. I was actually preparing food for us, and I can't really even remember how it came up. But she told me, I think she was just saying thank you for that. And, you know, I was just a little bewildered, because I was like, surely this is the energy at the other, you know, houses or families you work at. She said, "No, babes, no. There's a family that literally told me no food. Please come here, do your job, we pay you, come with your lunch." I said, "There's just no way." So on Fair or Foul, we're going to be dealing with that situation and unpacking that in just a bit. That's what I'm saying. If you have a domestic helper at home, I grew up calling them auntie, because it just feels more so, like, I don't know, it gives a nicer effect, you know. And I love auntie. Auntie is such a what's the word to use? It's just such a loving name. And I really hope the people who I've called that don't take it in a derogatory way. But I love auntie. Like, auntie is amazing. Trust me. But otherwise, we've got some music coming through from Shimza and Alderbrook, getting us to the other side of 11. Stick around. Fair or Foul is coming up.

0: We're smack bang into the second hour of the show right here on Five After Hours. I'm your radio babe, Boipelo Moketsi, getting you all the way to 1. It's about 2 minutes after 11. And of course, that means it's time for us to get into Fair or Foul in this hour. Make sure you don't go anywhere, especially if you are someone who has a domestic helper at home. Because, hey, son, we actually need to do better. If this is the standard, I care. But otherwise, all of that and more coming up.
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It's music from Travis Scott. You should try it right here on 5 Soul. Azure with Special right here on 5 After Hours. Kalibitso, kina buipilo moketsi. I'm your radio bae. And you know that when you hear this one drop, we are definitely in the second hour of the show and having just so much fun, man. Feofal is coming up in this hour. And you know what? It's one that actually makes me so upset because what do you mean? What do you mean people treat people like this, right? So if you're wondering what Fair or Foul is, this is the part of the show where we take either a real life conundrum. We sometimes even take, you know, some of your stories because I've seen how the show has grown. And there'll be times where I'm getting voice notes or messages on some list and please keep this for Fair or Foul. So sometimes it's some of your stories, some of my personal stories, or even some social media moments. We look at it, dissect it, and then decide if the person or people in this situation are being fair, meaning they're justified and you agree and you're like, okay, I see your point. Or are they being foul, meaning it's diabolical. It should not be done. Give them zero. In fact, like, be done with them. Be done. So this week's situation is one where I feel like, you know what? This family is just so, so foul. Hi-bo. So I had this conversation with my helper very recently, and it got me thinking about, you know, workplace expectations and what's actually considered fair. So she told me that at one of the other homes where she works at, the family has this strict rule that she's not allowed to eat any of the food that's in the house. Okay. Instead, she's expected to bring her own lunch or breakfast or whatever because, according to them, they're already paying her for her work. So they shouldn't still be providing any extra, you know, catering. Now, I mean, on the one hand, it's their food, really. It's their groceries. It's their home. They can decide what they want to do. But on the other hand, if someone is spending so many hours in your house, helping you take care of your family and your space, and just, you know, making sure that it's in tip-top condition, should a meal not just be like a basic thing? That's a basic act of hospitality. I don't know. Maybe we were brought up in different households, but with the kind of mother I had, I grew up with helpers literally all my life. From we've had how many, and they actually stay for quite long periods of time, right? I think we've had five who I remember. One of them was there for quite some time, but as soon as I was like in grade 3 or 4, she left. And she was, you know, a little bit older. She was taking time off to rest. So she had to leave, but she was more involved in the upbringing of my older siblings and all of that. And then there was a second one who came. So the first one was Sis V. The second one was Auntie Gladys. I absolutely loved her. She was the one who brought me up, with obviously my mom being there, but she was the helper. And then when she got a little bit older, she introduced us to Osmaki. And Osmaki was amazing as well. Osmaki kind of clashed with my sister though, here and there. So her journey was kind of short-lived. After that, we had Osmoiponi, who unfortunately fell sick and eventually passed on. Rest her soul. And then finally now we have Osmalerato. And you know what? They are such incredible women, all of them. And we just treat them like they're family. They can eat what we eat. If we're going out, they're coming with us because they're also in-house helpers. I've always had in-house helpers back at home. So if we're going out, if it's a Mother's Day luncheon, they are there. If it's a birthday dinner for someone, they are also there. They come with us. If we're buying takeaways it's for everyone. They literally family. So for me, I guess it's just my upbringing. That's why even with my helper, without a question, if she comes in the morning, I'll ask her, do you want some coffee? Or you're welcome to make yourself some coffee. If I'm making breakfast for myself, I make for her. She leaves quite late, like 4 or 5. So lunchtime again, I'll ask her if she wants a meal. I'll do, you know, because that's just hospitality. And maybe that's just how I was brought up. But
I was just flabbergasted to hear her say that this other family said no go zone. She's not allowed to touch their food. So on Fair or Foul, we are basically asking, is it fair or is it foul for this family to have that stance? They feel like because we pay you, you can surely afford to buy yourself something and come with lunch. But I feel like, how much are you paying her? How much are you paying her really? Is that enough? Already you're paying your domestic worker a little bit of money. From that, she needs to support her family. She needs to do this, maybe send money back home. Now she must also add lunch money there. And there's also transport money. No, I just feel like it's so unfair, man. But you let me know on our WhatsApp line 082-550-5151.

0: It is music from Sunil Musician, Candace Soul, and of course, Msaki on vocals, man. You can never go wrong when you put her on vocals. The DJs and producers know what they're doing when they want Msaki. She's such a queen because that song is just so, so good, man. Sheesh! It's titled Your Light right here on 5 After Hours. I gave you some James Bay with Hold Back the River, 23 minutes after 11. And you are with me till 1. I'm your radio babe, Buipelo Moketsi. And man, the conversation that we're having tonight is one that actually had me quite annoyed. I was quite annoyed. I was like, you know what? Let me take it to the radio. Let me take it to the radio and hear if I'm the only one who would actually be annoyed by this. So, on Fail Fall tonight, we are dealing with a situation where I was having a random conversation with my helper. And I found out through that conversation that there's a family that she works for that have said, you know what, girl? When you come and you work for the day, please just pack your own lunch because you should not be eating the food that's in the house. We pay you for your services, so please just sort yourself out. And I'm like, there's just no way. So if you are someone who has a domestic helper, a nanny, and all of that, please come close. I really need your input on this because I think it's so foul that someone would say this to a help, like, get it together. So we want to know, is the family being fair or foul for their stance? And on the WhatsApp line, you can come through and let me know. 082-550-5151. Let's hear from you.
1: Hi, my dear.
0: Hi.
1: I actually love yourself, but
0: thank you.
1: I'm going to have to disagree with you. This is different times that we live in. And obviously, different times comes with different measures of what we do in our houses. So I don't think we should. Yes, I think if we're grown up, then you should look after yourself. Of course, I'm joking. No, man. We are South Africans. We are warm people. So yes. I believe it wouldn't take anything away from you if you offer that meal or if that meal is available. You know, it's basic human decency. You know, so yeah. But I must say, I absolutely love you. So. Love the topics and take care of yourself in this beautiful weather, which is a bit rainy here in Mossel Bay. So, yeah, enjoy it.
0: Oh, thank you. I love you. Thank you so much for the love and for tuning in. And thank you for changing your tone. I was just like, hold on. What do you mean? What do you mean? I was already stressed, but I'm glad to know I'm not crazy. Let's head on over to this one.
2: Hi, this is Andile from Durban.
0: Hey.
2: Listen, you and me are exactly the same. We are brought up the same way. And so if I have somebody help me around the house, it's only fair, especially when they are live-in. Like, how can you deny somebody food that you stay with almost every day? Even if they not stay in here, because my nanny is a stay-in, so... that's just a given that she's going to eat the food that we eat. Mm. But even if they are not, they are there for almost the entire day and you are not even going to give them a single spoon of food. I think it's a little bit cruel. Mm-hmm. I understand the concept that you are paying them, but boils down to the question, how much exactly are you paying them? Mm-hmm. And is that enough for you to just stand on one foot and be like, you should buy your own food, you know? So, yeah, I think it's foul.
0: Yes.
2: I think it's foul. I think it's only fair to give somebody who helps you around the house and who's there with you almost every day. Just a plate of food would not hurt anybody.
0: Literally, it would not hurt a single soul. If anything, you're going to actually be helping someone. So what is so wrong with that? Not even helping them. It's just human decency. It's courtesy. They are helping you. Oh, my word. I'm so glad that we as the Five Nation already are on the same page and we're calling this a foul because what do you mean? What do you mean now you don't have basic human decency? Hey? You telling people that you're going to nisha them food. Hi. Not food. Like, I'd understand anything else but food. It's just, it's going to finish anyway. My gosh. But listen, hit me up on 082-550-5151. You know, I love to hear from you. And Andile, I hope you drive safe. I can hear that you're in the car right there. Shout out to you. I hope you get home or to your destination safely, mama. Otherwise, more music on the way. I've got Samba, Serve Mesa, some Jesse Rays all coming up.
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0: It's music from Jesse Reyes, Eliana, and FIFA Sound on this one. Illuminate, the Serve Mesa, a Nitty Gritty marching band, also some samba, kicking us off with the triple play Home Wrecker. We're about 22 minutes away from midnight. It's almost Friday, Chomiak. Yeah, and we are locked in and ready for the weekend. It's 5 after hours on 5 FM. I'm your radio babe, we Bilomo Gets, and we are about to close up Fair or Foul. We've been dealing with a situation that so far we are all agreeing as a family is foul. So I was chatting to my helper the other day, and through that conversation I got to learn that there's a family that she works for that have told her, listen, please come with your own food. We are not going to feed you because we pay you, so make sure you come with your own food. I thought that was crazy business, because what do you mean you have a domestic helper and you are basically demanding that they come with their own food because you pay them? Like one of our previous listeners said, I agree that, okay, maybe, yeah, sure, you pay them, but how much are you paying them? Let's just be honest. Let's just really be honest. Is it truly enough? They have to cover transport. They have to, you know, deal with life things. And so do all of we, yes. But come on, it's just human decency to give someone a plate of food, especially if they are in your personal space for a long period of time. We've got Tiffany wrapping us up saying it's actually disgusting that people think and act like this. I say, please tell her to leave that family, as hard as it may be. Maybe she might be better off because they lack human decency. They really do. They really do lack human decency. And I think, you know, her leaving is not an easy decision to make. She's also there at the end of the day to, you know, get her bread buttered and make some money so that she can go give back to her kids and her family and whatnot. So it's not an easy decision to make. But I think it's one of those tough pills that she just has to swallow to know that, yeah, I know there are people like this in the world. And to go is definitely to see. But listen, I love that we have decided that this one is a big foul, because it shows that we are kind-hearted and good people here on this show. Otherwise, that's how we wrap it up. More music on the way right after these.
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2: Sazonke came through and said, you know what? 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So I thought, why not actually create a song and write some lyrics? Here's the song. Let me know how I did on the WhatsApp line.
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1: Yes!
2: Yes, girl. Yes, girl. You did so well. Why didn't you go pro all this time, Radio Bay? 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
1: What has traveling to so many different people's homes taught you about the continent more than anything?
2: That we're the same. Black Africans are all the same. You know, your mannerisms, your belief systems, it's all the same.
1: Do you think we could do more to get to know each other a little bit more? What do you
2: Definitely.
1: Think we should do?
2: Yeah. Where you are, be curious about the people around you.
1: Yes.
2: So people who are different to you.
1: Yeah.
2: You don't have to even leave South Africa. As you know, South Africa has a lot of people from all over the world, all over the continent.
1: Yes.
2: So when you come across someone who's from Zim or the DRC, just ask, where in the DRC exactly? Which language do you speak? You know, what food do you eat? And they will be more than willing to share. I don't think people are usually curious about, you know, what's happening in Zambia.
0: Karabo sits down with South Africa's social media stars to talk about the wins, the pressures, the pivots, and everything in between. 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

0: It's music from Imani Basquet, Rewinded, right here on 5. And it's so good. I actually really do want to rewind it, but hey, we can't do that. If you've heard it once, that's enough on radio. 15 minutes before we get to midnight, you're still tuned into 5 After Hours. I'm your radio bae, Boipelo Moketsi, and I'm with you all the way till 1. So, hey, check it out. There's a brand new episode of Beyond the Feed that is out. Of course, if you are new around here and you have no idea what Beyond the Feed is, let me put you on, Chomiaga. So, every single week here on 5, we rotate one of our four podcasts. We have Vibe Check, which is hosted by me. We also have The Champions Blueprint, hosted by Aaron Masemola from 5 Weekend Breakfast. Pop and Politics, hosted by Thabo Baloyi. But this week, Beyond the Feed is on the block, and that one is hosted by our very own Karabo Ntsweng from Mid Mornings with Karabo. Now, she sits down with some of South Africa's biggest digital creators, and they get to unpack the realities behind content, behind all the brands that they work with, the wins, the pressure, the pivots, and everything in between. This week, she got to sit down with Poppy Sibiya, and Poppy got to share her love for traveling and how it started, some of her early childhood influences, and just, you know, the story element of all her travels, whether it is around here in South Africa, Africa, or beyond. She goes into detail about some of the lessons that she's learned on the road, and also some of the moments where she's felt like, you know, she's at risks and being in unpredictable environments. Listen, she is one of those content creators who I feel like, you know what, if even if it's the last thing that's to happen on this earth, can you please just benefit in a great way from all your travels, man? She's got a paid community that gets exclusive content, and you know what, I think she deserves it. She literally risks her life for the content that she produces. So it's great to see that brands are hopping on. She's making money and actually having a go at this content creation thing in her own unique and beautiful way. Make sure that you go out and check that conversation. 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

0: is music from Mezzo and Porter Robertson. Easy, right here on 5. Spinge music from Jeremy Loops ahead of that with Go Again. 4 minutes before midnight. And just after midnight, of course, we get into some brand new music. Before that, though, we also have voice swaps. So it's a jam-packed hour that's ahead of us. 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

It's music from Drake getting us into this very fine Friday. Yes, it's just gone exactly midnight. And Chomiaka, though.

0: I absolutely love it. I absolutely love it. It's a Friday officially. Today is the 6th of June. It's the 5th of June, excuse me. And if you're celebrating your big one today, then a very big happy birthday to you. And also, happy Friday. Welcome to the third and final hour of the show. Like I said, we've got Voice Swap coming up. And we have a throwback edition yet again this morning. So make sure you don't go anywhere. Later on, three brand new tracks coming your way. You'll be spoiled for choice when it comes to the good music we've got to serve you in this hour, especially because it's so brand new. You're probably going to be hearing it first, okay? But otherwise, it's 5 after hours on 5 FM. I'm your radio babe, Boipelo Mokgesi. Welcome to the final hour of the show.
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It's SZA with Saturn right here on 5FM. Spend you some DJ Tira with Skepsel. He teams up with Tato Hatsi on that one. DJ Tira was recently on the Top 40 on 5, actually, with Harry Baby. And I'm pretty sure you can catch that conversation on our catch up at www.5fm.co.za or on our app. It's 5 after hours right here on 5FM. I'm your radio babe, Boipelo Moketsi. 9 minutes after midnight. And we're in the final hour of the show. In just a bit, we get into Voice Swap, and we have a throwback edition. This particular song that I'm going to be voice swapping this evening is 13 years old. It's 13 years old, and I think the lyrics are pretty obvious. So what happens on Voice Swap, just in case you don't know, right? We take a song that we would play here on 5 ordinarily, whether it's a throwback or one of the recent ones. And what we do is we keep the lyrics the same. We'll take a little stanza from the lyrics of that song, keep them the exact same, but the vibe changes completely. What we're trying to test here is your lyrical knowledge, because you need to listen closely and let me know which song those lyrics belong to on the WhatsApp line 082-550-5151. Voice Swap coming through in a bit.

It's music from Dillian Francis and Kygo coming through with Coming Over. Ahead of that, some Jack Harlow, Trade Places, 16 minutes after midnight. And it's time for us to get into Voice Swap. Now, the song that I'm about to do Voice Swap to is one that definitely does not have the vibe that we're doing Voice Swap to today. And that vibe is a hip-hop vibe. We're taking the song... or the lyrics from the song, and we're turning them into a hip-hop anthem. So much so that the backing...

clues. The first one I've already dropped. I said it's a song that turned 13 years old just a few days ago. I think it was yesterday. No, Wednesday. So today's Friday, but so on Wednesday it turned 13 years old, and I was like, you know what? Let's honor this with a little throwback special. And I'm loving the throwback special because I feel like because it's lyrics that we all so accustomed to, we kind of figure it out much quicker. But you know what? Less yapping. Let me actually get into this hip hop rap of mine. Gold teeth, Grey Goose, tripping in the bathroom, bloodstains, ball gowns, trashing the hotel room. We don't care. We're driving Cadillacs in our dream, but everybody's like crystal, Maybach, diamonds on your time, PEs, jet planes, islands, tigers on a go, old leash. We don't care. We aren't caught up in your love affair. We don't care. Hey! If you could pick up which song exactly those lyrics belong to, then hit me up. 082-550-5151. I just redid the song, but I kept the lyrics the same, right? Because we have a little bit of a hip-hop night going on tonight. I decided, you know what? Let me take this song and actually just use it on voice swap tonight. I think I did a pretty decent job. And after each and every voice swap, what do I do? Yeah. I clap hands for myself. One thing about me, I will clap hands for myself, because if I don't, oh la la, I don't know who will. I don't know who will. But otherwise, like I said, this song is 13 years old. And it's a song by a lady who, she's quite mysterious. She is quite mysterious. And she's one of those people where for the longest time, we didn't actually know of her face until she actually dropped this particular song, right? What else can I give you? The thing is also, I think it's just too... She's too much of an obvious person. She's too much of an obvious person. I think for now, I'm just going to try and keep it at... I'm just going to try and keep it at the song is 13 years old. Yeah, let's keep it at that. Because if I tell you any more than that, you're going to know who it is. You're going to know who it is. And I mean, this song is quite popular. I might have changed up the vibe, but it's quite popular. I'll even tell you, okay, it comes from the Love Club EP. That's all I can tell you. And she was just 16 years old when the song became a hit. That's more than enough. So think about it. Gold teeth, Grey Goose, tripping in the bathroom. Come on now. Come on. She was 16. The song is 13 years old. It's taken from an EP called The Love Club. I think I've given you a lot. Let's see how you come through on the WhatsApp line and tell me who the song belongs to and what the song is. 082-550-5151.

It's music from Love and Anne-Marie right here on 5. Such a feel-good one, man. Ezra and Gubza the Small ahead of that with Impi Yempilo. Yeah, the war of life, I think that's what it's actually directly translated as. My Zulu people, please come through and tell me Impi Yempilo. The war of life, right? Nkosazana Daughter's also on that one. Recently saw her performing live and it was majestic. Number one, her vocal range is insane. And she was doing like a stripped down performance of all the, you know, faster paced tracks that she's on. Gorgeous. And she looks great. Oh, man. Otherwise, it's 28 minutes after midnight. You still tuned into 5 After Hours right here on 5 FM. I just did voice swap for you. And listen, I thought it was easy. I even gave clues that I thought would give it away. If you just hopped on now, basically what I did was I took lyrics, just a little stanza of the lyrics from a particular song. And we either usually play it here on 5 or it's a throwback or whatever. Popular song, actually. And I took the lyrics stayed the dead ass same, but I switched the vibe and made that song a hip hop song. Originally, it's kind of like a pop indie kind of song, but I turned it into a hip hop song. But if you really know your lyrics, then you'll know the original song. And that was the big question on 082-550-5151. We've got Zanele saying Bad and Bougie definitely threw me off, but I think it is Lord with Royals. Okay. Another one saying the only reason I got it is because you reiterated the lyrics, gold teeth. Okay. You see, I was nice. I was really nice because some of the clues were that when she dropped the song, firstly, the song is 13 years old. When she dropped the song, she was only 16 years old. And the song comes from her EP titled The Love Club. So that is a lot, okay? I gave you a lot to work with. And I think that's why you are so right, Chomiaka. It is definitely Lord with Royals, particularly this part of the song.

Absolutely love this one. It's a classic if you ask me. Cannot believe that it's a whole teenager. It's 13 years old. Crazy business. But otherwise, that's what happens when you release some timeless music. Speaking of timeless music, we're about to get into some new music and actually find out whether or not it will be timeless. Will we still be banging to these songs in a couple of years? Because we're about to hear them for the very first time here on 5FM on First Play Fridays. Coming up next, don't go anywhere.

0: It is incredible music coming through from the woods. Don't you leave right here on 5. Please don't leave because I'm about to drop you some fire new music. If you thought of leaving, I encourage you to not do that thing. Don't even. You can leave after 1. It's in about 27 minutes. Don't you worry. This is 5 After Hours. I'm your radio babe, Boipelo Moketsi. And it's time for us to drop that brand new heat, baby.
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0: All right. So this one is playing for the very first time here on 5FM. It was released as part of FIFA's global music initiative of bringing together football culture and music on one platform. It's a song that features our global star, that is Tyler. And she's alongside Grammy Award winner, Grammy Award winning rapper, Future. So it's the song titled Game Time. Future's on it, Tyler's on it, as well as FIFA Sounds. And you know, it's a high energy anthem. It's built around themes of confidence, competition, ambition, and just stepping up and showing up when the moment actually matters. The song was specifically created to capture the excitement, the pressure, and the emotion associated with football and the major sporting events, right? So Tyler's inclusion is another major milestone, not only for South Africa, but for her in her international career. And it just further cements South Africa's presence in the global music scene. And that is exactly what I love. It introduces Tyler to an even broader audience through FIFA's massive worldwide approach, and also Tyler's melodic pop influence style with, you know, that signature future rap style creates such a beautiful crossover track that appeals to both the pop and hip-hop markets, right? As you know, FIFA has a long history of using music to connect with fans across different countries, languages, and cultures, making this collaboration such a natural fit. I am so super excited to be spinning it for you, and I want you to let me know what your thoughts are on this. Is it a good one? Is it one that you think will carry us through the World Cup? As we know, it is going down, baby. 11 June to 19 July. Oh, the FIFA World Cup 2026 is going down. Our boys, Bafana Bafana, they, you know, they had their little issues leaving, but they have gone. And you know what? We are crossing fingers that they represent us well. And I absolutely cannot wait for it to be World Cup season. I know how it gets during World Cup season. The soccer people are at their happiest. And you know what? I love that. I love that. Especially the kind of unity it brings to different countries, especially ours. But let's get into the music, shall we? A brand new one. Future, Tyler, Game Time.
3: I heard what you said through the grapevine. Funny thing about your problems, they ain't mine. Staying up through the late night. 20 seconds to game time. Getting religious with it. How I'm crossing these state lines. Working hard through the late nights.

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Leave them alone. Future Tyler. We with the fam, fam. Ay, it's crazy. I love the song. I love it. It's a 10 out of 10 for me. No notes. No notes. This should be the song that takes us all through the World Cup. I've decided, and this has nothing to do with the fact that I actually really love Tyler. It's got everything to do with the fact that it's just so good, beautifully produced. It doesn't have that, you know, there's this song that, and I don't want to be bashing, you know, our people, but there's this song that Atha Mafokate and Chomi dropped for Bafana Bafana as they prepare to leave the country. It's making the rounds on social media, and it's just... I don't understand what's going on. The music video is not giving. The lyrics are... It's a typical World Cup P song. I don't know if you get what I'm saying. But this one with Future and Tyler, it's not giving World Cup-y. It's giving... You could listen to this even after the World Cup and still jam to it. In fact, I'm adding it to my gym playlist. I can see myself giving my all on that Stairmaster or on the treadmill while this song is playing. Sheesh, it's a good one. But what you have to say matters the most. So hit me up and let me know if you are also feeling it. 082-550-5151. While you do that, guess what I'm going to do? I'm going to give you another fire tune. This one was released a little bit of a while ago, on the 24th of April to be exact. And it's one from Zinqumalo, Funky QLA, and Dlala Thukzin with Ngithathiwe. Now, this song features, obviously, two of South Africa's hottest names in dance music right now. That's Zinqumalo and Dlala Thukzin. I almost wanted to say Dlala-ish. But Funky QLA, of course, is on production. And basically, the song loosely translates to I'm taken or I've been captured, which is giving the song that romantic and emotionally driven kind of theme. Sonically, I feel like this song blends amapiano with Afro House and some three-step. You can hear that three-step influence also coming in there. And it's creating a sound that is both dance floor ready and just so emotionally rich, man. The track showcases Zinqumalo's signature vocal style that has helped make her one of the most recognizable voices in amapiano music currently. You know, she is just that girl. And I know she was on 5 Drive not too long ago. If you missed that conversation, do yourself a favor. Go to our catch-up page and go hear all about it, man. Dlala Thukzin being on this one is such another significant collaboration because he's also one of the country's most influential producers and he's known for pushing the boundaries of both Gqom and Afro House. So this one is definitely a banger. I think it's going to be one of those songs that we all are still jamming to in quite a few years. But if you're hearing it for the first time, you are more than welcome. Zinqumalo, Dlala Thukzin, and Funky QLA, Ngithathiwe.

Ezincumala funky QLA ngithathiwe right here on 5, brand new one. And listen, it seems like I'm not the only one who's liking that track, the new one from Future and Tyler. We've got Natasha coming through and sending some fire emojis and saying the first time I'm hearing it, and I can also agree that it is such a hit. Exactly, my love, exactly. Another one that's a hit is the one we just played, okay? Zincumalo is in her bag, and I absolutely love that. Now, because I am just, you know, in a very merry mood, and there's just always new music to go around, I'm just like, you know what? Maybe, just maybe, we can squeeze in one more new track, and I think we can do so as we close off the show, maybe. Let's keep it for the end of the show. I definitely think that's a good way to bow out of the week and get into the weekend with a brand new track. And this one is from Tugzin and Tato Hatsi as well. So I know you're going to love it. I know you're going to love it. But for now, let's get in some Muzi. He is currently number one on the 5 Nights chart for the dance music chart. So I'm so glad that, you know, Muzi's back and he's showing us that, listen, I still got it. In fact, I've been him. Love that. Lucanyo Saucy also on this one. It's titled Teta. And when we get back, we'll be closing off the show, ushering you out with some more brand new music on 5.

0: uthetha.
1: Okay, I must respond. I don't want to respond because sometimes xa umntu uthetha ayivakali kum. From the Blight River to

Shekana and Brendan Dludlu, the duo that we all didn't know we needed. And they're just so good together, man. Say You Love Me, right here on 5. Ahead of this, Samuzi with Teta, bringing us to 5 minutes before 1. It's time for me to skedaddle and get on out of here. Thank you so much for vibing out with me this week. It's been an epic one, from getting the challenge on Monday to actually building it up together and doing it yesterday on Thursday. That was just so much fun. Go-karting for the very first time, and I did it in 32 seconds, being my fastest lap. If I do say so myself, I'm proud. We've had incredible conversations also throughout the week. So shout out to all our resident professionals who come through and join us on Uncensored. On Monday, we had Thembani Mantsena come through and tell us all about love languages and how compatible your partner needs to be with your love language in order for your relationship to thrive. 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Wednesday, we had a very important conversation around International Sex Workers Day. And listen, all of these incredible conversations are available on our catch-up page if you missed any of them. It's been an epic week of creating the most beautiful content and memories with you, Chomiaka, and we get to do it all again next week, Monday, straight to Thursday, 10 p.m. to 1 a.m. right here on 5 FM. Have a beautiful weekend. I love you so, so much. And make sure that you keep safe so that on Monday at 10 p.m. we are back here having another time. Because we always have a time, okay? One thing about us, we're going to have a time on this show. But have a blessed weekend. Have a beautiful one. If you're traveling like me, be safe on the road, in the air, whichever way you're traveling, be safe. If you're staying indoors, keep warm. In fact, you'll obviously be warm. If you're going outside this weekend, keep warm, because there's a cold front and it's not looking cute. But I'll catch you on Monday. I love you. Bye. And what did I say about bowing out with a brand new track? I did say this. I don't play you dirty. Tuxin and Tato Hatsi with Melebag Booze. An extra bonus one for First Play Fridays as we end off the show, just because we can. I love you, Chomi. Bye-bye.

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